0: Are you going to run away from him? And you can, but don't. Come back to him if you have, because he's waiting on you, like I said, with open arms. God loves you. He has to stop loving you, but sin has to be paid for, and Jesus has already paid for it. Are you not accepting that? If you're not accepting that, then you're dooming yourself. Don't do that. Come to him and let him be your Savior. He wants to be. He wants to be. It'd be wonderful, too. I'm praying for you tonight. I'm praying for you. Well, I'm Tim Watkins with you until midnight. Be back in 30 minutes because it is just after 8, and that means we're heading over to Wits End for tonight's Adventure in Odyssey.
1: The Lord is near to all who call on him, to all who call on him in truth. If we may pray for you, call us at 770-781-9150 or leave details on our Facebook page. 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

0: help you up here. You can sit in the front and...
1: I don't need your help.
0: Oh, okay. Well, why don't you come on up and...
1: I don't really want to.
0: We'd like to get to know you. What are your hobbies? What do you like doing?
1: Okay.

0: Yeah?
1: Hi, I'm Lucy.
0: Oh, yeah. The girl that made me get up in front of the class.
1: Uh-huh. And I just wanted to come and say that I'm sorry. I didn't know that it would embarrass you.
0: And don't worry about it. I'll see ya.
1: I have a friend in Richland. She used to live here. She moved to Richland and she really likes it there.
0: Hey, what a coincidence. I like it there, too. A lot better than I like it here.
1: Oh, you'll get used to it. Odyssey's a great place once you get to know all the people. And when you start learning your way around, you'll see it's got everything a town like Richland does. We've got a mall, a movie theater, and there's this place called Wits End that's really...
0: You know what I really like best about Richland?
1: What?
0: In Richland, people mind their own business.
2: Now, let me run down this list and see if I've given you all the right stories for the next issue. Pete, you've got the student council campaign. Molly, you've got the track team preview. And Lucy, you're doing a story on the cafeteria controversy. Jack, you're going to cover
1: Mr.
2: this...
1: Mr. Burton?
2: Yes, Lucy?
1: There's no controversy. I just talked to Mrs. Manco. They decided not to put diced tomatoes in the tacos.
2: Oh, okay. Well, here's one other thing you can do. The new student interview. You want it?
1: Sure.
2: All right, I'll put you down for that.
1: Okay. Who's the student?
2: Let's see here. Zachary Sellers.
1: Zachary Sellers?
2: Mm-hmm. You know him?
1: Kinda.
2: You look a little pale, Lucy. You want something else?
1: No, that's okay. I'll do it. But this may be one short article, Mr. Burton.
3: Lucy, you stir that milkshake anymore, you're going to dissolve the spoon.
1: What? Oh, I guess I'm not thirsty anymore.
3: Still nervous about that interview?
1: I just don't know what I'm going to do. How am I going to get him to tell me anything?
3: Maybe he'll warm up to you once you start talking.
1: I doubt it. You should have seen the way he ignored me in the hallway today. I was just trying to be friendly. I wonder what's bothering him. I mean, other than the obvious thing.
3: What's that?
1: He's in a wheelchair.
3: Oh, really? You know, a boy in a wheelchair came through here a little while ago.
1: Where'd he go?
3: Well, Connie took him upstairs in the elevator because he wanted to look at the train set. I guess he's still up there. Although I can't imagine why. The train's been out of order for a couple of days now.
1: Well, I guess now's as good a time as ever.
4: Yeah, these trains have been around for a long time. Sorry they're not working. You know, we have other things, too. Do you want to see some of the displays? Hello?
0: Huh?
4: Is there something wrong?
0: The coal car on this train.
4: Excuse me?
0: The coal car is wrong.
4: Wrong?
0: Yeah, every other car is authentic, but this is definitely wrong.
4: How?
0: This is a replica of a late 19th century steam engine train, right?
4: Well, to be honest, I'm not sure.
0: This type of coal car wasn't used until 1935.
4: How do you know that?
0: Trains used to be a hobby of mine.
4: Really?
1: Hi, Connie.
5: Oh, hi, Lucy.
1: Hi, Zachary.
0: Hi.
4: Look, I have a few things to do downstairs. Are you gonna be okay up here?
0: Yeah, sure.
4: All right, well, just call if you need me.
1: Nice train, huh?
0: The coal car's wrong.
1: The what?
0: Nothing. So why'd you come up here? To play with a broken train?
1: Well, no. Actually, I came to talk to you.
0: You want to talk to me?
1: Yeah, I work for the Odyssey Owl, and we had this column where we interview new students. My editor wants me to interview you.
0: Hasn't anybody in this city ever heard of the right to privacy?
1: You don't have to do it. I just thought you might want to.
0: What kind of questions?
1: Just normal ones, nothing hard.
0: Like what?
1: I guess I would ask you about your interests, your family, your best subjects.
0: Why would anybody care about that?
1: We just figured people might want to get to know you.
0: Then you're asking the wrong questions. Do you want to write something people will be interested in?
1: Sure.
0: Well, then tell them why I'm in a wheelchair. Isn't that what you really want to know?
1: Only if you want to tell me.
0: I don't.
1: Okay, then you don't have to. But if you could just answer a couple other questions. For instance, what is your favorite...
0: Football accident.
1: What?
0: I was playing.

0: playing football in the street and I fell into a pothole. Broke both of my legs.
1: So they're just broken?
0: Yeah, I'll be on crutches in a few months.
1: Oh, good. I'm glad you told me.
0: Is that enough information for your interview?
1: Well, no.
0: Look, I gave you everything that's important. Nobody wants to hear anything else.
1: But I can't make a whole article out of
0: You're a capable reporter. I'm sure you can make it work.
1: If you won't tell me anything else, then I guess I'll have to.
0: I guess you will.
2: All right. Yeah, that'll be fine. Thanks, Eugene. Connie?
3: Yeah, Jack?
2: Eugene has a paper to write. He won't be in tomorrow.
3: Oh, okay.
2: Mm-hmm. Where's Zachary?
3: Oh, he's upstairs talking to Lucy.
2: What do you think of him?
3: Pete's me. Not talkative, that's for sure. Except about trains. Seems like he knows a lot about them.
1: Boy, what a waste of time.
2: What happened?
1: He wouldn't tell me anything. I don't have nearly enough for an article.
2: Did he even talk to you?
1: A little bit. I think most of the time he was just trying to irritate me. He did tell me why he's in a wheelchair, though.
2: Really?
1: Football accident. Said he fell into a pothole and broke both of his legs.
3: Wait a minute. Lucy, did you say he fell into a pothole?
1: Yeah.
3: Well, that's strange.
1: What is?
3: He told me he fell over a curb.
1: Really?
2: Are you sure that's what he said, Connie?
3: Yeah. And he just blurted it out like he thought I was dying to know.
1: Why would he say that? Is he teasing us?
2: I don't know.
1: I guess if I'm going to do this article about him, I better find out. Zachary?
0: Boy, you never give up.
1: Would you mind if I ate lunch with you?
0: Fine.
1: I just wanted to ask you something about...
0: Look, if you'll leave me alone, I will personally go up to your editor and tell him how hard you've worked on this interview and that I've been impossible to work with. That'll save your grade, right?
1: I'm not interested in my grade.
0: Then why do you keep on bugging me?
1: I just want to ask you a question.
0: Go on. I doubt I'll answer it, but go on.
1: Why did you lie to me?
0: Lie to you?
1: You didn't get this way from a football accident.
0: How do you figure?
1: You got your stories mixed up. You told Connie and me different things.
0: Oh. You know, I need to rehearse that.
1: Why did you lie to me?
0: It's none of your business.
1: Why don't you let anyone talk to you? You know, people will talk to you if you...
0: I have to go.
1: Why, Zachary? Why won't you talk to me? Or anybody?
0: Okay, if that's how you want it, answer a question for me. Why do you have two last names?
1: What does that have to...
0: Cunningham Schultz. That's how you sign your articles in the OWL. I've asked around and no one knows why. All they say is that you don't want to talk about it. Why not?
1: That has nothing to do with this.
0: Oh, it doesn't? So you're allowed to snoop around in my life, but I'm not allowed to know about yours. Okay, now I get it. I'm going to class.
1: Wait a minute. This article isn't about me. It's about you.
0: Right, I forgot. Everybody wants to know about the kid in the wheelchair.
1: That's not it.
0: Then what is it, Lucy? Why don't you leave me alone?
1: Because I have to finish this article.
0: Yeah, right. Let's just face it. You want the dirt. You want to know exactly what put me in this wheelchair, and so does everybody else. Okay, fine. I'll make everybody happy. I had surgery on my legs last month because I tore some ligaments. There. You're not writing this down.
1: I don't believe you.
0: Okay, fine. I was skiing and I fell off a mountain.
1: Is that the truth?
0: I was bungee jumping and the cable broke.
1: What really happened?
0: I was filming a rock video and stepped on some dry ice.
1: Why won't you tell me the truth?
0: Because the truth is boring. The truth is stupid. It was a stupid car accident, okay? A stupid car accident on a rainy night with a drunk driver who ran into us and put me in a wheelchair and killed my dad. There, are you satisfied? There's your hot story.
1: I'm sorry.
0: I hope the school enjoys reading about it. Now leave me alone.

stories we hear help shape who we are. The right stories teach us to be brave, to be kind to others, to be godly people. These are the kinds of stories your children hear with each episode of Adventures in Odyssey audio dramas. 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
12: Mr. Allen, I really blew it.
13: Don't be so hard on yourself, Lucy. You couldn't have known.
12: He was so mad. I wouldn't blame him if he never spoke to me again.
13: Doesn't sound like he spoke to you much to begin with.
12: Good point. He never wanted to talk to me.
13: I'm not so sure it was you, Lucy. It was probably just that you worked for the Owl. Some people get nervous talking to reporters.
12: Maybe you're right. I wish I didn't even have to write this article. I might have had a chance to get to know him.
13: Why? If it hadn't been for the article, you wouldn't have gotten to know him in the first place.
12: I'm not so sure that's true.
13: Really? Then why did you want to know him?
12: I wanted to understand, to let him know that I care. I guess I wanted to be his friend.
13: Oh, does he know that?
12: He wouldn't believe me if I told him.
13: Well, maybe that's part of the problem. It's been my experience that it's always better to show somebody you care instead of just telling them.
14: Jack?
13: Yes, Connie?
14: Has the repairman come in for the microwave yet?
13: No, he called. He's coming in this afternoon.
14: Oh, okay. Oh, hi, Lucy.
12: Hi, Connie.
14: Hey, if you see Zachary anytime soon, tell him the train's fixed.
13: It is?
14: Yeah, there's somebody using it right now. Eugene must have fixed it this morning.
13: Couldn't have. He's at some symposium at the college.
14: Oh. Well, has Jason been in?
13: No.
14: Then who?
13: That's strange.
12: Here goes.
15: Yes?
12: Hello, ma'am. Does Zachary Sellers live here?
15: He sure does.
7: And you are?
12: Lucy,

0: I'm a friend of his from school.
1: A friend?
0: Is he here?
1: Oh, sure. Sure. I'm glad you came by, Lucy. Come on in. Zach! Zach, could you come here, please? There's someone here to see you.
2: So,
1: Zach didn't tell me he'd made any friends at school.
2: What's going on?
1: Lucy came by to see you.
2: Lucy?
0: Hi.
1: Why don't you two make yourselves comfortable? I'll be in the kitchen if you need me.
0: Thank you.
2: What do you want?
0: I just wanted to talk to you.
2: I've got a lot of stuff to do.
0: Please.
2: I've got...
0: It won't take long.
2: All right. Have a seat.
0: Okay, thanks.
2: I saw your article in the Owl. Not bad.
0: Thank you.
2: You didn't mention the accident. How come?
0: I thought it was too personal.
2: Isn't that what you reporters thrive on? Personal stuff?
0: Not always.
2: You lied, though.
0: I did?
2: You said I was nice.
0: I didn't really say you were nice. I just...
2: Zachary Sellers is a new student in our school. As I interviewed him, I found that he was nice, intelligent, and a talented person. That's what you said. Intelligent, okay. Talented, maybe. But nice?
0: Reporters are taught to read between the lines.
2: What do you mean?
0: I think that underneath all that toughness, you are a nice person. You've just had some bad things happen to you, and I don't think you're dealing with them very well.
2: Oh, you don't, huh?
0: No. You fixed the train, didn't you?
2: What are you talking about?
0: Connie said you knew a lot about trains.
2: Sure, I know something about trains.
0: Eugene spent days trying to fix that train and couldn't. Did you fix it?
2: Yeah, but what does that have to do with it?
0: It takes a very talented person to do something Eugene can't do.
2: So?
0: So why are you hiding that from everybody?
2: Because being able to fix model trains isn't something that comes up very often. It wasn't that big of a repair anyway. We had the same thing happen with one of my old sets.
0: What else can you do? What are you good at?
2: You've written the article. Why do you want to know?
0: I saw your history test laying on Mr. Winthrop's desk. You got a 98.
2: So?
0: So that means you're smart.
2: What's your point?
0: My point is that no one else got a 98.
2: What are you talking about?
0: I'm talking about how fortunate you are.
2: Fortunate? Are you nuts? I'm in a wheelchair.
0: But you still have your whole life ahead of you. You have intelligence, skills.
2: You're crazy.
0: You're alive, Zach.
2: You call this alive? What do you know anyway? How can you stand there on your two good legs and talk about all I have in this wheelchair?
0: At least you're here. I'd give anything if my dad were here in a wheelchair.
2: What? Why would you want your dad in a wheelchair?
0: Because at least he'd be alive.
2: What?
0: I was 9 when he was killed in a car accident. So don't tell me it's easy, Zach. I know what it's like.
2: I didn't know.
0: How could you? All you care about is feeling sorry for yourself.
2: So, what was your dad like?
0: His name was Hal Cunningham. I was Cunningham before my mom got remarried. He was a reporter for the Odyssey Times. I guess that's why I always wanted to be a reporter. I remember how he used to take me to the newsroom and let me pretend I was beating a deadline. I hammered all kinds of gibberish on his typewriter. What about your dad?
2: He was the manager of an accounting office. But he always used to tell me how he really wanted to be a train conductor. I remember we used to go down to the old depot in Richland, and he'd go over the trains and schedules.

0: think I've ever seen this train run so well.
1: Zachary did a lot of work on it.
0: He told me he was only up here 15 minutes.
1: Really? Well, tell him that any time he wants to come up here and make adjustments, go right ahead.
0: I will. Oh, that reminds me. I read your article about him, Lucy. It was good.
2: Thanks, Connie. But I wish I could write it again.
0: Why? I thought it was fine. It was interesting and well-written.
2: But it wasn't about Zachary. Not the real Zachary, at least. I know him so much better now. We talked for 3 hours yesterday.
0: I don't get it. When he was up here with me, I couldn't get him to talk for anything. How did you do it?
2: I guess we just connected.
1: Connected? How?
2: We both needed a friend.
3: I think Zachary learned an important lesson about friendship when he met Lucy. You know, the best way to start a friendship is to be a friend. Lucy did that by realizing that Zachary wasn't just a person with a handicap. He was someone who needed love and encouragement, like all of us. Well, that's all for today. If you ever want to write to us, our address is Odyssey, Colorado Springs, Colorado, 80995. In Canada, write to Box 9800, Vancouver, BC, V6B4G3. And don't forget to ask how you can get a copy of today's episode. 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That address again is Odyssey, Colorado Springs, Colorado, 80995. 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Our production engineer was Bob Luttrell. And our executive producer was Chuck Bolte. And I'm Chris, hoping you'll join us again next time for more Adventures in Odyssey.
4: And that is tonight's Adventure in Odyssey. Don't miss another episode. We'll be back tomorrow with another one. Always Monday through Friday evenings at 8 here on Victory 91.5 for the excitement yet of heading over to Wits End for Adventures in Odyssey. And that'll happen again, like I said, tomorrow at 8 p.m. Well, I'm Tim. I'm with you until midnight coming up at 9, which is about 30 minutes. It'll be focused on the family. And tonight is trusting God when He doesn't answer your prayers. We all go through that, don't we? So why don't you join me at the top of the next hour, and we'll find out all the interesting and pertinent things that they'll bring out in that discussion. Well, I've got Consumed by Fire coming up next, and then Rachel Summers, Alexander Pappas, so much more good music. Keep it here.
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will pour out my spirit on all people. Your sons and daughters will prophesy. 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

0: And this is the Belonging Co. with Andrew Holt and Floodgates. From All the Earth is the name of the album, too. Oh, yeah. We want to thank you guys for giving so much during our Bible initiative with the Bible League giving Bibles around the world. You've already given, yes, over 9,600. Yes, just less than 400 to go. So why don't you help us, because we're trying to get to 10,000. 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You can get all the information about where all these Bibles are going. It's $5 per Bible. However much you can give, however much God lays on your heart, I know that if he's doing that, that he has a special place for those Bibles to be with people that don't even have Bibles in many of these countries that we're sending them to. So become a part of it. 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

And it seems to me that, you know, most of those prayers were around physical need. You know, people couldn't walk, people couldn't see, people couldn't hear. And the, well, the Lord, along with the disciples and those around him, were able to pray for people.

0: And it's right there. Dr. Lutzer, this has been fantastic. I know people are being helped in understanding that relationship and their prayer life or lack thereof, attitude toward prayer. This has been great. Mm-hmm. Let's come back for a second day and cover more out of your great book, Why Doesn't God Answer My Prayers? Probably the number one question in the Christian and the non-Christian community. Can we do it?
1: We can.
0: Okay, let's do that. And if this is striking a chord with you, which we hope it is, I don't think really most people are satisfied in that prayer life. 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
0: So pretty good investment.
2: 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We'll say thanks, as Jim noted, by sending this wonderful resource. 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I'm John Fuller, inviting you back next time as we continue the conversation about prayer with Dr. Erwin Lutzer and once again help you and your family thrive in Christ.
3: 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Well, I'm Tim Watkins. Let's pray at the top of the next hour, a little less than 30 minutes. And we'll pray at 10 and then at 11 corporate prayer time. Right now, though, I've got music from Bethel Music, Sam Wesley, and Hillsong Worship. All good stuff coming up next. Let's worship the Lord together.
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O Lord, renew them in our day. 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

It is good news. It is good news to know that Jesus came to die for us. People don't understand it unless you understand what happened. We were dead in our trespasses and sins, and Jesus, while we were that way, he came to die for us because God so loved us, we being his creation. Jesus came, left heaven, left perfection. He didn't have to come here. Everything was perfect around him, but it was already planned because of love, because of him loving you so much that he came and died for you. Wow. Wow. No other so-called God has even claimed to do that because they know it could be proved or disproved. And all they had to do is to prove that Jesus did not raise from the dead, that his body was still in the tomb. They couldn't do that because he wasn't there. He wasn't there. He was gone. Never found his body because he rose up again and showed himself to the disciples. Showed himself to many, many, 500 at one time. He made sure that they understood that he finished what he set out to do. He's triumphant. He's victorious. It's good news that you can come to God through the name of Jesus Christ, ask for forgiveness of your sins, repent from them, turn away from them, and turn to Christ and follow him because he'll give you the capability of being able to do that, the strength to do it. He gives you the faith to use toward him. So use it toward him. Amen? And then when you're walking with him, don't keep carrying those old burdens. No, give them to him. Let him bear them. And like Tasha Cobbs Leonard is going to sing right now, lay your burdens down at his feet.

Yes, your family is super important. Gentlemen, your family is more important than your job. It's more important than your ministry, really, because it's not your ministry in a way. It's the ministry of God, and He allows you to be a part of it. Even if you're a pastor, you need to take care of your family. The Bible says so. Take care of your children. Make sure your children are grow up in the admonition of the Lord and not just going out like a lot of deacons' kids as well as pastors' kids. Seen a lot of it over the years. We don't think about it. If when we get wrapped up in ministry, if you don't watch it, it'll become your driving force, and it's your kingdom, not God's kingdom.

0: And God says, hold it, go back, go back. Spend time with your wife, spend time with your family. Yeah, you get away from them. If you're not ministering to them, you're missing the major ministry in your life. You minister to them, then you can have a clean heart and a clean mind about it, that you're doing everything you're called to do in your family. Then you go out. It's the same way that Jesus told them, the disciples, to go into all the world and preach the gospel. That said, though, starting with Jerusalem, starting with your hometown, starting with where you are, and that is in your own house. Amen? Amen? Amen. Well, I'm Tim Watkins. It's time that we go before the throne of grace and pray. So join me right now. Heavenly Father, we come before you knowing that you are majestic, high, lifted up on your throne. We know that you live in light because you will light the city without the need of any light bearers such as the sun, the moon, the stars. But you will light it. There's no shadow of turning in you. So there may not be shadows below the trees there. I don't know. But whatever it is, it'll be perfect. Whatever it is, it'll be that we are with you. That's the most important thing. So I thank you, God, right now, and I pray in the name of Jesus for people that need household salvation, people that have neglected what you called them to do at home, that they would step up, husbands or wives, our children obeying the parents, our parents loving the children. Are you taking care of one another? Are you loving one another like we're called to do? Lord, I pray that you touch those people right now that need to do that. I pray, Jesus, that you would show them, Holy Spirit, to love the Lord, the God, with all their heart, soul, mind, and strength, and then love their neighbor and their own relatives as their self. We understand how difficult that can be. We know, Jesus, that you even put up with your family questioning what you were doing and thought you were crazy and tried to come and take you back home when you were out ministering, but you looked and you said, who is my mother and who is my brother? And you raised out your hands over them and said, these are my brothers and sisters. These are my family. Talking about us, talking about those people in front of them. I'm thankful that you love us that much to make us a part of your family when we come to you. I'm thanking you that right now you're drawing people that will understand what it means to be in the family of God when they confess their sins to you right now. Thank you. Thank you for it. We glorify your name and what you're doing in their lives. In your name, Jesus, we pray. Amen.
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0: Victory 91.5, that is Passion. Mm-hmm. Uchidama. And what a worthy name. What a worthy name. The worthy name of Jesus. If you don't know it, He is who you should be serving. He is the one that loved you enough to die for you. Took your sins upon Himself because He loves you so much. Pretty amazing, isn't it? Amazing how He loves you. How He chose to love you in that way. So that wouldn't be just some trivial thing. No, it was something incredible. He came to die and He did it. Wow. Worthy. That makes Him worthy. The Lamb who was slain, who is worthy to release the scrolls in the book of Revelation. So much there. Need to be reading it. So much going to come to pass. Read that in the book of Daniel also. Yes, get your mind off of this earth and on earth, on heavenly things. Start thinking about how that we could leave to go to be with Him very soon. But it's not an escapism thing that people say. See, we're not trying to get away from here. We're just looking forward to going home because we know that this is not our home. We're looking forward to be with Jesus. And you would be that way too if you were serving Him. I pray that you will.
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for you who revere my name, the Sun of Righteousness will rise with healing in its wings. 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

0: That's what I desire. Do you desire that? Yes, Lizzie Morgan. Holy Spirit redoing that song. That song's been just covered so many times, but it's always powerful no matter who does it. It's such a powerful song. Holy Spirit, are you overlooking him? Don't overlook him. He's in the Godhead. Yes. And Jesus sent him to be a comforter to you, but also be a discomforter if you're not living for Jesus, to make it difficult for you in many ways spiritually. He's not going to attack you in those ways, but he's going to make you feel like you need to come to Jesus. That's his job, to lead and guide you into all truth. If you're not following Jesus, he'll try to lead you into the ultimate truth, that Jesus being Savior and Lord, and you need to give your life to him. If you've given your life to Jesus and you're walking in holiness and walking in obedience, he'll be right there beside you to keep you from falling into the ditch, to keep you from doing things you shouldn't be doing. If you do, he will right then convict you and say, okay, you got to confess that sin. You got to ask for forgiveness for it. That's a good thing. I look at that as being a great thing. I need authority over me. You do too. We both know how we can mess up our lives real quick, can't we? And we've all made mess of our lives. But if you follow Jesus and let the Holy Spirit be your guide, you will never do that. You may fall at times. You may be missing the mark, but you'll still be aiming toward the mark. You won't be aiming out in sin and out in the world again. It'll be a difference, a big difference. That's what the Holy Spirit does. He makes a big difference in our lives.
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0: That is Phil Wickham. God is good. A simple statement, but so much truth in that. If you don't believe that, you won't serve him. If you don't believe that, then you won't understand who he really is. If you can't say that God is good, you're in rebellion, basically. You're saying that God is not good? And he's put up with you this long, and he knows everything about you. Hair on your heads are numbered, everything about you, and yet he still loves you? Yet he's still drawing you, and you tell me that God's not good? Jesus died on the cross before you were ever born, took your sins upon himself, and you say God's not good? Jesus rose again, sitting at the right hand of the Father, making intercession for you right now, and you say God is not good? Oh, don't come back with something like, well, if God was good, then why did this happen to my mom or dad? Or why did this happen in my family life? Or why did this happen to friends that I know of? Or why is all this horrible stuff happening in the world right now? It's because of man's sin. Because of Adam and Eve. Because we live in a fallen world. And Jesus, he's not going to force you. He didn't come as a dictator. He come as a savior. He come to be your elder brother, to take care of you in this life, to walk along beside you with the Holy Spirit walking along beside you. Left him as a comforter for you, and you say that God doesn't love you, and you say that God is not good? Nah, rethink. Rethink. He's the one that is good. And he's the one that is not a liar. Satan's a liar. Everything he says is a lie. Everything he does perverts what God does. Everything is a perversion he does of God. So if he does stuff, don't discount things that are done in the Spirit, the Holy Spirit, through God, because that means that what Satan's doing is the counterfeit, not what God's doing is the counterfeit. God's still moving. God's still doing things. God is strong. God is almighty at all times. And through all of that, God has proven himself that he is good. Submit to him and find out how good he'll be to you. Yes, keep your mind stayed on him. He'll keep you in perfect peace once you come to him and confess your sins. Do it. Do it now, for it's too late. Because he's drawing you by his love. It's not his wish that any should perish, but all should come to repentance, and that includes you.
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Surrender all, not just a little bit. He demands everything. He wants all of you. He wants you to be hot. He said, I wish that you were hot or cold, but you're lukewarm. I'll spew you out of my mouth, he told the church in the book of Revelation. Pretty graphic. But it just tells you that he wants all of us. He wants total submission, and that's a good thing. That's a good thing. Serve him with gladness. There will be so much gladness in serving the Lord once you start. There will be. We're going before the throne of grace right now. Why don't you pray with me right now? Heavenly Father, as we come before you in the name of Jesus, that holy name.

0: that we find access to your throne, to you on the throne. Lord, we all realize that we need more of you every day. We realize this world is getting more and more evil. Good is called bad and bad is called good, and you said that that would happen. Nothing has caught you by surprise. You know all things. Yet, you give us a choice to choose you or not to choose you. You give us that choice. What a mighty God you are, how supreme you are, how sovereign you are to make that choice. You chose not to be a dictator, but to be a father to us. Incredible. Incredible. So, you're offering it to us, your creation, your children in the flesh, but you're calling us that don't know you yet to become your children in the spirit. So thankful for that. It just comforts me to know that I'm in that family. I pray right now for people that don't know that, that haven't given their lives to you, that they would give up everything else in order to attain you, that they would give up their desires, their aspirations in this world in order to take up yours and to do what you said to the Father, not my will, but your will be done. Thank you, God. That is your will for us. Many of us try to find out what your will is and try to ask people, and how can I find out this? Or people think they can teach you. No. It just means submitting ourselves, laying ourselves on your altar as a living sacrifice, giving up all that we are so that we can attain all you are. And you will be our Lord, our Savior, our King. You will be our Comforter, Holy Spirit. You will be all that we need, that the devil's lying to us about, because he will never receive any of it. I thank you, God, that you have the devil still here so that we can know what evil is, which is an absence of you. I'm thankful that we can know the difference by obviously seeing how he is out to kill, steal, and destroy. And you said that you've come to bring us life, and that much more abundantly. And you never lie. You never cheat. You never steal. None of it. But you're calling us to you, all of us. We answer the call. We submit ourselves. We believe you. We trust you right now. Right now. Thank you. Thank you for what you're doing. In your name, Jesus, we humbly pray. Amen and amen.
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That is Andrew Aaron Zeller and Everything That Has Breath. Yes, straight from Scripture. Let everything that has breath praise the Lord. That's you. And you have breath because he's given you breath. But you're not promised the next breath. You need to be serving him right now with the breath that you have. Worshiping him right now with the breath that he's given you. Amen? Amen. And sharing the gospel with every person you come in contact with. If you're born again, yeah, we're called to do that. We are. And we have stepped up. You guys have stepped up with over 9,000, really over 9,600 Bibles that we've given to people overseas, several different countries. So that's the total that I got, that we got today at a little after 1:22 this afternoon. But we've went over that. I'm sure we've went a little higher. I hope we went over 10,000. But that's what we're wanting to do, because this is the last week. Well, this week through now and Tuesday, the end of the month, that we have to get 10,000 Bibles sent. You can help us. Head over to victory.radio. Scroll down. Look for the Bible League. And then click on it. It'll be a picture there and such. Click on it and it'll tell you all about it, tell you where the Bibles are going, where all the different countries are. And you guys have been doing some incredible things, sending Bibles, $5 per Bible, to whatever God wants to put on your heart about doing that, do it. And you'll know that if he's telling you, he's already targeting someone to have that Bible. And we've got a new generation that's raising up and needs Bibles, needs to read. And you need to read. We all need to hide his word in our heart that we may not sin against him. But we've got a new generation coming up that already is deciding that, nah, my parents really weren't following God the way that they should, but I'm going to. It's a healthy rebellion. It's a healthy change. And it's coming. It's coming. It's coming. Here's Forrest Frank. Yeah.

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0: He will. He'll meet you wherever he needs to, whether it's in the valley or on the mountaintop, wherever it may be, in your most difficult time, or in the time that everything seems to be going great and you really think you may not need him anymore. Especially that time, he'll show up. And he'll show you that you do need him. Oh, that you do need him. Very much so you need him. We all need him. We need the Lord. Every person needs the Lord. You need the Lord. I need the Lord. I need more of him. I want more of him. Well, that's where it all starts, is wanting God, is wanting him to meet you in the valley, is asking him. Because, see, he's waiting on you. Everything is not automatic in the kingdom of God. It comes by you asking him. He's sitting there ready, waiting, willing. But you got to find what his will is for your life. His will, first and foremost, is for you to seek him. For you to follow him, for you to obey him, for you to trust him, for you to love him. Then he'll meet you in that valley. He'll meet you in that place that you think you have no hope. He'll walk you through it. He may not take it out of the way, but he'll walk you through it. That's love right there. That's caring, because he walked through a lot of things in this life that we could not imagine how difficult they were. But he did it all for us. And to be able to say, hey, I've been there. For him to say, I know, I'm touched with the feeling of your infirmities. I know how you are. I know what you're going through. And I'm here for you if you will just reach out to him. Do it. Reach out to him right now. Do it.
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All right, so good. That is Cochran and Company. Runs in the Blood's the name of the album. It's simply called Free. Do you want to be free? You can be if you want to be. He's calling you to himself. Answer the call. Yes, answer the call. Come to Jesus. Give your heart and life to him. You'll see what I'm talking about. Can't explain it, but when you experience it, you'll know what I'm talking about. Then let me know. Let us know here at Victory that you're giving your life to Jesus. Most important decision you ever made and most important relationship you'll ever have. Amen. Well, I'm Tim Watkins. I am heading out for tonight and also for this Monday through Thursday stint that I'm here with you from 7 till midnight. But I will be with you this Sunday evening from 6 till midnight on the Classic Cafe. 70s, 80s, 90s, decade of 2000. So much laid out. It's going to be great. I hope you can join me this Sunday evening on the Classic Cafe. Teresa's coming in at the top of the hour. It's going to be good on the watch tonight. Good ministry and good music.

For every child of God defeats this evil world. And we achieve this victory through our faith, helping you live and walk in victory. Victory 91.5.

And good morning. Welcome to your Friday. Happy Friday. We're very happy. You know why? Because of the devotional. And the devotional of the Bible's teaming up with the Bible League. I'm just so excited. I'm sorry. I mean, we're well over.

9,000, and we're making our way to 10,000, and it's kind of urgent because it ends June 30th. But thank you. I mean, this has been really amazing. Serious. I mean, wow. Thank you so much as we celebrate this with you. Bible for the Nations. Yes. Giving Bible-less believers a Bible. So thank you so much. Well, we go to our Bible. Isn't that great? We can pray. So we go to Psalm 30, verse 2. Lord, my God, I called to you for help, and you healed me. So, Father, we come humbly in your presence with thanksgiving for the healing of you, that healing's still available today, that we can rise and trust you to be our healer, God. So thank you, God. You know someone who has a desperate call on their heart for someone or themselves for healing. And Jesus, we thank you. You paid the price. By your wounds, we are healed, the prophet said. And you proved it by going all the way to the cross. And maybe you're listening right now and you're really crying out for healing. Yeah? You're waiting maybe for your body to mend or your heart to recover or a situation just to turn around. Oh, Holy Spirit, meet them in the place that hurts. Let that heart know the call was heard the moment it left their lips. And the healing is already at work, even in the dark. We love you, God, and we bless you as we pray all this in the name of Jesus. All right, CC Wyans, Torrin Wells, they're on the way, on the watch.

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0: Victory 91.5 and a golden. There's still power in the blood. Hey, good morning. You're listening to The Watch. You know, if you cannot sleep tonight, you're not alone. The God who is awake is right here with you. And God's not annoyed. No, you can wake him up. He's up anyway. He's in this with you. So maybe whisper his name or whisper Jesus. Open your hand. Jesus is not asking for a perfect prayer. He's just asking for an honest heart. As you say, Jesus, imagine the light flowing into your mind and your heart. The words of Jesus, Matthew 11:28, come to me, all you who are weary and burdened, and I will give you rest.
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Victory 91.5, keeping you grounded in the Word. In your hearts, revere Christ as Lord. Always be prepared to give an answer to everyone who asks you to give the reason for the hope you have. But do this with gentleness and respect. 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

0: Victory 91.5. It's Vow Worship with Jesus is His Name. Hey, good morning. You're listening to The Watch. You might be listening right now, and your heart is broken. And I'm so sorry. It may be broken by a relationship or by a situation or just by life. But you know, in your brokenness, can I tell you, God is closer than you think. No, He doesn't run from your pain. He runs toward it. And tears in the dark, they're not wasted either. The Word says God collects everyone, every tear. He is near, He is tender, and He's faithful to bring you through. There's always light at the end of the tunnel. Or I like what the Corrie ten Boom said, no pit is so deep that God's love is not deeper still. So the Lord is close. It says this in Psalm 34. It's one of my favorites because I've been broken so many times. Listen. The Lord is close to the brokenhearted and saves those who are crushed in spirit. God is closer than you think.
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0: Victory 91.5. Let This Go. It's Jenny Owens. Yeah. Hey, good morning. We're making our way to the top of the hour with a short word for you. The peace of Jesus. Not the kind the world offers. Not the kind that depends on circumstances. Peace that holds steady when nothing else does. Peace that settles even in the storm. He left it for you on purpose for nights like this. So receive it, not earn it. Receive it. Breathe in, breathe out. You are held by the one who calmed the sea. John 14, peace I leave with you. My peace I give you.
1: 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I just wanna love myself. Never a downer.
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0: Victor 91.5. The Lamb, it's with Bethel Music. Hallelujah. Hey, good morning. Happy Friday here at the station. Not just because it's Friday, but because the numbers keep going up. And this is, we're running out of time. At the end of the month, this will end. But we've been so thankful as we've been teaming up with the Bible International, the Bible League International, to send Bibles to new Christians all across the world. We've already sent, you have already sent, over 9,000. Yeah, we'd love to make it to 10,000. So donate the Bible. Do it in honor of someone that you really, really, really means a lot to you, okay? It's real easy. You just go to, it only costs $5 to send the Bible to us. And you can send more. I won't hold you back just for five. 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Scroll on down and click the link for the Bible League. Oh, my goodness. You would make a heart so very thankful. And thank you. This has really been awesome to be able to see so many Bibles. All right, we get to open up our Bible. We're so blessed by that. And we go to Isaiah 41, verse 10. So do not fear, for I am with you. Do not be dismayed, for I am your God. I will strengthen you and help you. I will uphold you with my righteous right hand. So, Father, we come humbly in your presence. We praise you, Father. You're the God who sits with us in the deepest dark. You are holy, God. Just do not fear, for I am with you. God, you're saying that to someone. Someone is weak, and you're saying, I am your God. I will strengthen you. So I pray that heart hears that and takes hold of this word. Yeah, take hold of it, friend. Jesus, we exalt you. Thank you for being obedient to the point of death. Even death on a cross. It's like you didn't turn away. You finished the work. And you're now seated at the right hand of God, our Father. So, Jesus, we love you. We worship you. You are holy. You are just. There is none like you. And, yeah, we pray for someone maybe who really feels weak. And this verse is for you, friend. Do not fear, for I am with you. Do not be dismayed, for I am your God. I will strengthen you and help you. I will uphold you with my righteous right hand. Thank you, Father. We love you and we bless you as we pray in the name of Jesus. All right, let's go. It's the sound of revival on the watch.
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Jesus, let us continually offer to God a sacrifice of praise, the fruit of lips that boldly profess his name, the sound of revival. 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

lost. I have questioned if you could, and when it led me to the cross, only then I understood that even in the ruthless pain,

Victor, 91.5 is Seth Schluter with the Valley of Worship. Hey, good morning. We are so glad you're listening to The Watch. Hope you're doing well this morning. We go through these dark hours, and you know, hope is, I think it's for nights like this. You know, it's dark and you're stuck with maybe with your fears and your tears. But it is a small light that refuses to go out when everything else has gone dark. Yeah. The God who gave light keeps it alive for you. Hope is a decision too.

before it's a feeling. So I encourage you, choose to believe he is still good. Morning's coming. Choose to believe that no matter what your circumstances are, that has not changed the goodness of God. No, he's good. He's got hope for you. And sometimes the best way to receive that hope is a sacrifice, to lift up your head, lift up your hands, and give thanks. Choose to believe he is still good. Romans 12, verse 12 says, be joyful in hope, patient in affliction, faithful in prayer.

In the beginning was the Word, and the Word was with God, and the Word was God. Through him all things were made. Without him nothing was made that has been made. The Sound of Revival. Victory 91.5.

0: Victory 91.5, Sky Peterson with Made For. Hey, good morning. We're so glad you're listening. Your life is in his hands. Reminds me of this song by Kathy Tricola. I mean, we're going to go back into the 1994. My mom absolutely loved that song. She was so glad to know that her life is in her hands. And now I'm glad she knows it because at 89, she's struggling with Alzheimer's. So I'm going to say it to you. Your life is in his hands, not the hands of your circumstances, not the hands of the people who hurt you. God's hands. Like a child resting in a father's arm, you can settle in tonight. He is awake and he is working. Trust the hands you are in. King David said in Psalm 31, "But as for me, I trust in you, O Lord. I say, you are my God, my times are in your hands."
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Victoria 91.5. Katie Fleming, gonna be okay. Hey, good morning, Rise and Shine, if you're up early. Let me change that. Go back to bed and sleep. And let me give you something to think on before your head hits the pillow. Faith is not the absence of doubt. Faith is choosing to believe even when doubt is in the room. So the whisper, I still believe in the dark, is the faith God honors most. So say it, I still believe. You only need a mustard seed of trust. Plan it tonight. Believe him for what is ahead. For we live by faith, not by sight.

strong and courageous. Do not be afraid or terrified because of them, for the Lord your God goes with you. He will never leave you nor forsake you. 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

0: Victoria 91.5, Caitlin Danos with Always There. Happy, happy Friday. Yeah, not just because it's Friday. Because the Bible League numbers are increasing. Wow. We're just so thankful. You guys are really amazing. You know that? We've been teamed with the Bible League International for the past, I think, couple of months to help send Bibles. I get all checked out. 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And we will celebrate with you as the Bible numbers go up. So we get to open up our Bible, which is such a privilege every time we pray. At least I pick a Bible verse before we pray. And I picked Psalm 121, verses 3 to 4. He will not let your foot sleep. He who watches over you will not slumber. Indeed, he who watches over Israel will neither slumber nor sleep. Wow, that's pretty awesome, God. So we praise you. God, you're the watchful God. You never close your eyes. Someone needs to be reminded of that. They feel like, where is God? Has he closed his eyes? No, no, no. God is holy. He is faithful. And he's worthy of every kind of worship. So, God, we exalt your name in this dark hour. And if you feel like you've lost some hope, just offer him a sacrifice of praise. Lift your hands, lift your head. And just say, think of two things to pray, praise him and thank him for. Even if it's your cat, it's okay. Lord, we worship you. We thank you, Jesus, for the obedience that took you to Calvary. You bore what we could not bear. So we worship you, Holy Spirit. Maybe someone feels that no one's watching over them. Remind them that they are seen. They are known. They are treasured. God sees them. God will restore. Encourage the one who's been crying alone tonight, God. We lift this time, we lift our prayer list before your throne in Jesus' name. All right, Big Daddy Wee, Ryan Ellis, they're lined up next on The Watch.
1: 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If we may pray for you, call us at 770-781-9150 or leave details on our Facebook page. This is Atlanta's Victory.

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Your sins have been your downfall. 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

0: Dieter, 91.5, the NCS Collective. You are more. Hey, good morning. So glad you're listening. Hey, have you ever wondered what is the safest place you'll ever land? The love of God. The love of God is the safest place. And you know what I like? It's not based on your performance. I've had my years of performance. I used to be a professional golfer. And however I scored determined how I felt about myself. Total identity jacked up. But love of God is not, you don't have to perform for it. It's the finished work of the cross of Jesus. Finished work. It is steady when you are unsteady. You know, I realize the voice of shame can get real loud at 2 a.m. I'm sorry. But his love is louder. And listen, he's not done with you. You have not crossed over some imaginary line that you can't come back. He is faithful and just. If you forgive your sins, he is faithful and just to forgive us from our sins and cleanse us in all unrighteousness. So, Ephesians 3:18. May have power together with all the Lord's holy people to grasp how wide and long and high and deep is the love of Christ.
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Plow up the hard ground of your hearts, for now's the time to seek the Lord, that he may come and shower righteousness upon you. 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

0: 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It's Hillsong Worship with Yahweh, Great I Am. Your voice is a unique expression of your identities, your values, and your experiences that can impact thousands. So use your voice to speak to the person you once were. Tell them what you know then, now. Tell them how God was there even when it did not feel like it. Speak life over your story. Speak life over someone else, even the hard chapters. The God who redeems is rewriting how you remember. Speak of testimonies. Speak of hope. Romans 8:28, and we know that in all things God works for the good of those who love him. So use your voice today.
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0: way to 3 o'clock. You're listening to The Watch. You know, even at this time, early time in the morning, even when sleep has run from you, abide. Make this dark hour a place of presence. Let His word be the lamp under your feet. The vine does not work harder because the night is long. The branch does not strain because the hours are quiet. The branch simply stays, and life keeps flowing. So stay tonight, abide in His word, in His name, in His love. As Jesus says, remain in me as I also remain in you. So tonight, abide.
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0: Victory 91.5. Lizzie Morgan with Unlearning. Hey, good morning. Making our way into this 3 o'clock hour. You're listening to The Watch. I'm Teresa. Hey, it's a very happy Friday, not just because it's Friday, but it's happy because the Bible League numbers continue to rise thanks to you amazing listeners. So the Bible League International, we're helping them send Bibles to new Christians all across the world. Things are going to wind down the 30th of this month. So let's get to 10,000, huh? It only costs $5 to send a Bible. Okay, got that. And to give, you go to Victory, you got to go on your computer. I don't think it's on the app. I don't know it's not on the app. So go to your computer on your browser. 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Scroll down and click the link for the Bible League. $5 to send a Bible, that is it. And we are so excited. Bibleless believers getting a Bible to change their life. We are so blessed that we get to open our Bible. So for this morning, Psalm 63, verses 6 to 7. On my bed I remember you. I think of you through the watches of the night because you are my help. I sing in the shadow of your wings. Oh God, what a great verse for this 3 a.m. hour. You know, we just honor you and praise you because you're our help in every watch of the night. God, you are holy, you are good, you are worthy of every song of worship. So we just want to exalt you and thank you before we even offer up a prayer for someone, because who are we praying to? I think when we know who we're praying to, it makes praying for others so much easier. This is not up to us. Thank you, Father. We love you and we worship you. Thank you, Jesus. We love you, Lord. Lord, for someone who's just wondering, got questions, they feel forgotten, we lift them up to you. It's okay. God's got you. God has you. So we remember you, God. We think of you through the watch nights, the watches of the night on the watch. You are our help, our shield. We'll sing in the shadows of your wings as we pray in the name of Jesus. All right, Blanca, Corey Asbury, they're lined up next. It's the Sound of Revival on the watch.
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Victoria 91.5, like water into wine. It's Leanne Crawford. Hey, good morning. You're listening to The Watch. Do you know your belief system shape everything? If there's one thing that you could have a major result is, I'm saying this to myself, when we shape our belief system to what God says about us. What you believe about God shapes how you walk with Him. And I know lies feel louder.

0: 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Always choose the truth that is found in God's word. 2 Corinthians 10, verse 5, we take captive every thought to make it obedient to Christ.
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Behold, God is my salvation. I will trust and not be afraid. For the Lord God is my strength and song, and he has become my salvation. 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

0: 91.5, Brandon Lake. The half has not been told. Hey, good morning. Hey, let me tell you something. There's something whispering over you right now, and it's the Holy Spirit and the voice of hope. It says God lavishes his love on us, and in that love is hope. Maybe the Holy Spirit is reminding you that the God of your past is the God of your future. I hope he's reminding you of that. Hope refuses to give up on you. Say it tonight, even quietly. There is still hope. Because it's true. Go ahead, say it. There is still hope. And then put a stamp on it. Jeremiah 29, verse 11. Plans to prosper you and not to harm you. Plans to give you hope and a future. So you can put your hope hat on and know it's the real deal. Because the voice of hope is whispering over you right now.
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0: Victoria 91.5. It's the Worship Mob with Nothing I Hold On. Hey, good morning. We're making our way to 4 o'clock, and we're so glad you're listening to The Watch. You know, I realize this. Okay, I understand patience can be hard at 0:30 in the morning. I mean, you might be waiting, and it feels longer in the dark. But can I remind you that the God who has been faithful is faithful now, even in the dark. You know, it says in the Word, I think it's Psalm 139, it says the darkness is as light to God. Or put it this way, patience. You can walk in patience by faith because God's going to be faithful with you. And you know what you can do when you wait? You wait with worship instead of worry. Now, I realize that's easier to say behind this mic than it is to walk it out, but I believe you can. So can you wait with hope instead of bitterness? Oh, Lord, help them to wait. I'm praying right now for you with hope. You know, the harvest is coming. Or as my friends tell me, the camels are coming, T. Camels. The queen of Ophrah brought riches to the king Solomon because she couldn't believe he was that rich. So listen. Lamentations 3:25. The Lord is good to those whose hope is in him. To the ones who seek him. And yeah, for you, the camels are coming.
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Abhor what is evil. Cling to what is good. Be devoted to one another in brotherly love. 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

0: Viv Victory, 91.5 River Valley, ages with hands and feet. Hey, good morning. You're listening to The Watch. I'm Teresa. On the way, more sound of the revival, but we are really happy, not just because it's Friday, but because the Bible League numbers continue to rise. Thanks to our amazing Victory listeners. We're well over 9,000. We'd love to get to 10,000 by the week's end, because that's when it ends, the Bible Reach. It's real simple. We make it simple for you. It only costs $5 to send a Bible. You can send more than that. To give, go to victory.radio, scroll down, and click the link for the Bible League. It's been so awesome to see new believers who were Bibleless before now receiving a Bible. And let me tell you, lives are changed. There was a testimony of one Bible changing a whole village. And you can be a part of that. Isn't that exciting? All right, we go to the Bible and pick out a verse before we pray. Psalm 30. Weeping may stay for the night, but rejoicing comes in the morning. So, Father, we praise you. We honor you. We thank you for rejoicing. The darkest dark night cannot keep us from you. You have a way of turning mourning into dancing. You're worthy of our worship. We call and exalt in the name of Jesus, and we call on you, Jesus, because someone listening tonight needs to be encouraged. They feel like the night will never end or their problems will never end. So we lift you up, friend. May the God of hope fill you. May you be reminded joy comes in the morning. Thank you, Father. We lift up these hearts as we pray in the name of Jesus. All right, let's get you back into some music, shall we? The sound of revival. It's lined up next on The Watch.
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0: Oh, yeah. Victory.
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0: 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Great I Am. It's Jen Johnson. And that's what you need to hear. It's going to be okay. Maybe you're walking through something dark. And you need to be reminded maybe that it's going to be okay. Not because the situation is small, but because the God you trust is real. It may be a big burden. It may be a pit. But, you know, I love the saying of Corrie Ten Boom, no pit is so deep that God's love is not deeper still. And then in Psalm 103, it says, he redeems your life from the pit. So lay it down before the sun comes up. God is strong enough to hold what you cannot keep carrying alone. Psalm 55, verse 22 says, cast your cares on the Lord, and he will sustain you. He will never let the righteous be shaken.
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let the word of Christ richly dwell within you, with all wisdom teaching and admonishing one another with psalms, hymns, and spiritual songs, singing with thankfulness in your hearts to God. 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

Victoria 91.5 is Taya with the reminder. Hey, good morning. So glad you're listening to Victoria 91.5. I remember quite a few years ago, God was saying, Teresa, faith is the muscle of your faith to perseverance. So perseverance, endurance, not really flashy, but it is faithful. I mean, the fact that you're still here, come on now, I'm talking to you, still believing, is that not just a testimony? Okay, I'm talking to you. So can I tell you to keep going? One more day, one more prayer. The Holy Spirit has been your strength when your strength ran out. Praying that for you. Putting a stamp on it, Hebrews 10:36, you need to persevere.

0: 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Keep going on. 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
1: Arise, shine, for the light has come, and the glory of the Lord rises upon you. 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But the Lord rises upon you, and His glory appears over you. 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

0: Victory 91.5 and a golden. Hey, good morning. We're making our way to 5 o'clock. You are listening to The Watch. You know, listen to this. Just for you. You are loved. In the dark, in the silence, in the hours nobody sees. You are loved when you cannot pray. You are loved when you cannot sleep. His love is not louder in daylight. His love is not quieter at 4 a.m. It is constant. It is faithful. It is wrapping around you right now. You are loved tonight, just as you are. For God so loved the world, so God so loved you, that He gave His one and only Son. You are loved tonight.
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A new commandment I give to you, that you love one another, even as I have loved you, that you love also one another. By this all men will know that you are my disciples, if you have love for one another. The Sound of Revival. Victory 91.5.

0: Yeah, it's Passion featuring Carrie Job with The Center. Hey, good morning. Welcome to The Watch. I'm Teresa, making our way into this 5 o'clock hour, and it is happy, happy Friday. Not just because it's Friday, but because the Bible League numbers, they continue to rise thanks to you. You know, we got some amazing victory listeners. There's no doubt about it. So we're moving over 9,000, okay, yeah. And we want to get to 10,000 because new believers all across the world, they need a Bible. Yeah. We're joining the Bible League International. We have been. It's going to end at the end of the month, so let's do it. It only costs $5 to send the Bible, okay? 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Scroll down and click the link for the Bible League, and you can join the celebration. It's not just happy Friday. It'll be happy every day. Come on now. So we are so blessed we get to open our Bible before we pray into this hour. It's Lamentations 3. 22 to 23. Got to include 23. Because of the Lord's great love, we are not consumed, for his compassions never fail. They are new every morning. Great is your faithfulness. So, Father, we praise you tonight, the God of new mercies. God, I thank you. You're so kind. You're merciful. God, you are worthy of every word of worship as this new day breaks. We exalt you. And Jesus, thank you for being obedient when it cost you everything. You poured out your life so we could have new mornings filled with grace, so we could enter the Holy of Holies and receive mercy in our time of need. And Holy Spirit, maybe someone's been, maybe you've been awake and wrestling. I'm sorry. Wrestling with struggles, the things hitting your mind. I'm going to pray that God would touch your heart and bring fresh mercy to you if you feel worn out. Maybe you're stepping into a hard day. We pray encouragement and strength for you. Yeah. We love you, God, and we bless you for this day. As we lift up all these prayers in the name of Jesus. All right, Megan Tibbetts and Phil Wickman, they're lined up next on The Watch.
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0: Meredith Andrews with Prevail on Victory 91.5. Hey, good morning. So glad you're listening to The Watch. You know, I got this statement. It says, help my unbelief. Help my unbelief. Have you ever said that? Help my, God, I'm praying, but help my unbelief. Well, you know what? I really believe that prayer can unlock heaven for honest hearts. The Father in the Bible got his miracle because his honesty was big, even when his faith was small. And remember, was it the centurion who said to Jesus, you don't have to come to my house. I believe you have the authority to heal. So bring God your real prayers this morning. And he's waiting for your honest ones too, not your polished ones. Come as you are. It takes faith as small as a mustard seed. And be like Mark 9:24. I do believe. Help me overcome my unbelief.
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All of us, like sheep, have gone astray. 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But the Lord has caused the iniquity of us all to fall on him. The sound of revival. 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

0: Victory 91.5, what grace can do. Hey, good morning. Hope you're enjoying your Friday morning. You know, good friends are amazing. You know, the friends who celebrate you and not just tolerate you. Friends who celebrate you are a gift from heaven. We've got a couple of friends they don't live near, but wow, when we get together. We're working on a podcast together, which is really cool. But these are the kind of friends that I've prayed for years. I use Psalm 15 in the Passion Translation, just so you know. They're the kind of friends who clap when you walk in the room and they pray for the call on your life. Now, if you do not have them, ask God to send them. He loves to answer that prayer. So the right people are coming, okay? And you are becoming the kind of friend someone else has been praying for. Yeah. Proverbs 27:9 says like this, perfume and incense bring joy to the heart, and the pleasantness of a friend springs from their heartfelt advice.
1: All authority in heaven and on earth has been given to me. Therefore, go and make disciples of all nations, baptizing them in the name of the Father, and of the Son, and of the Holy Spirit, and teaching them to obey everything I have commanded you. And surely, I am with you always, to the very end of the age. Victory 91.5 and Victory.radio, the sound of revival.

0: Victoria 91.5. Now that is a song to wake you up and go out with praise. Come on now. Praise God as the night turns to morning, okay? Praise Him for the breath in your lungs. Praise Him for the mercy of a new day. So lift your voice as the sun rises, friend. Let praise be the first thing on your lips today. From the rising of the sun to the place where it sets, the name of the Lord is to be praised. All right, Ray Haynes is in next. I will join you tomorrow, early Saturday morning. Come on, let's hang out 6 a.m. to 12 tomorrow. Meanwhile, Ray comes next. You make it a super great day.
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I have trusted in your loving kindness. My heart shall rejoice in your salvation. I will sing to the Lord because he has dealt bountifully with me. The Sound of Revival, Victory 91.5.

0: You know, I just, every time I hear that song, wherever the situation is, it just grabs my heart. Grief, Joy, and Gratitude from Joel Barnes on Victory 91.5. That line, grief is such a windy road. It always gets me. You can try to keep it steady, but it moves when it gets ready. It's just it's a line from someone who's walked through a hard place. And yet, comes to that reality. In all things, I will bless the Lord, oh my soul. Oh, wow. I don't know. Does that hit you the same way? So powerful. Well, good morning to you. Hope you're doing well. It's Friday. Big day for us. It's our Victory Party Day Summer Edition, Sword and the Arrows, which will begin at 7 o'clock. So I'm looking forward to going to talk today with you and on the phone some and hearing your heart. I always love that favorite thing. But at the moment, we're going to pray. And as because of this song, my heart's going to be on those of you who have gone through a loss. It's heavier than words, and no matter what part in the journey of that windy road you're on. So let's just pray together. Would you take a few moments as you either start your day or continue your journey? Oh, Father, we come. We do want to bless you, Jehovah. Oh, with all our soul, with all that's within me and within us, we bless your holy name. Oh, Jehovah, the God who was and is and is to come, all-encompassing. You're near still to us who brokenhearted and are being crushed in the spirit. You tell us there's a season, time for every matter, for life, for death, for weeping, for rejoicing. I think that every season is the right season for blessing you, Lord. So here we are, looking forward to the day when you will give us garland instead of ashes, oil of gladness instead of mourning, mantle of praise instead of a faint heart, or mourning and sadness and bitterness. God, thank you for that journey that take us on. Thank you, God, that you help us not to forget any of your benefits in the midst of our loss and in our blessing of you. We say to our souls, why are you cast down? Why are you in turmoil? Hope in God, for I will again praise him, my salvation and my God. God, I thank you for this hope that, well, there is loss. Oh, that which is ahead is so much greater. Thank you that you one day speak over us. Well done, good and faithful slave. We want to be that God. Faithful. So faithful. Lord, thank you for the day that is coming that goes beyond our imagination, God. Father, would you give comfort and grace and strength to those who need it today? Let's wrap your arms around and let them know your nearness today. Father, would you touch and heal bodies that could be healed? Father, strengthen the one that's just crying out to you, that's just alone, needs comfort. Father, you hear every one of those needs, God, so would you touch and meet them according to your riches and glory in Jesus' name. Amen and amen. Hallelujah. Because he's a good God, that's why. Well, I sure hope you're ready, because, boy, we got some great music here. We got a brand new one from Stephen McWhorter. Got some Nicole Choate. And also a new one from Gas Street Music. It's called How Could It Be? And that's how we're going to lead off this hour.
1: I lift my eyes to the hills. Where does my help come from? My help comes from the Lord, the maker of

Victory 91.5. It's like noise-canceling headphones. Yeah, shutting out the sound of the world and all its negativity. Victory 91.5.

like the sound of that one. Stephen McWhirter, the lips of Jesus, speaking that over you. The devil makes his accusation, and all debts canceled. Why? He made you alive with him, having graciously forgiven all of them. Go ahead and say it. All of our transgressions canceled out the certificate.

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Whew! Now, and he has declared the favorable year of Jehovah, the release through the lands. It says Jubilee, you know, the ransomed of Jehovah will return. Come with Jubilee.

0: Good blessings from Susie Larson, as always. Now, today it is called Refuse to Drift. That's a good word. May you refuse to drift. May you rise up and believe that miracles still happen in our day. Re-engage your heart, remember your dreams, and appeal to God to do great things in and through you. The enemy would love for you to surrender to your circumstances. Letting go and letting God are not the same as giving in, giving up. Active, engaged surrender is a threat to the enemy of your soul. Humble trust opens the way for God to move mightily in your midst. Jesus wants you to trust Him in this place and believe Him for the impossible. May you live such a miraculous life that others look up and trust God wholeheartedly with their own story. Oh, man, just say blessings on your day today. She chose Matthew 17:20. And it is this NIV. He replied, because you have so little faith, truly I tell you, if you have faith as small as a mustard seed, you can say to this mountain, move from here to there, and it'll move. Nothing will be impossible for you. What a promise. My goodness. Hallelujah. Whew. Well, I hope you're ready. We're going to exciting day on the way today because it's our Victory Partner Days, the summer edition, just one day only. It's called The Sword and the Arrows, and man, got a lot of cool stuff to talk to you about. In fact, I'm going to give you a little preview coming up next break in our devotion about what The Sword and Arrows is all about, so hang on. I got it coming for you. Got Mosaic MSC on the way, Ernstly ETN, and we got Elevation Worship. So be it. Going to lead off for you next.
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Number one in your life's blueprint should be a deep belief in your own dignity, your own worth, and your own somebodiness. Don't allow anybody to make you feel that you are nobody. Always feel that you count, you have worth, and always feel that your life has ultimate significance.

preach the word. Be prepared in season and out of season. Correct, rebuke, and encourage with great patience and careful instruction. For the time will come when men will not put up with sound doctrine. Instead, to suit their own desires, they will turn their ears away from the truth. Victory 91.5 and Victory.radio, the sound of revival.

0: Mosaic MSC, modern day version of the fire of the Holy Ghost, you know. That's down in your soul. You just can't leave it there. You don't want to leave it there. No, shut up in your bones. I love Jeremiah's thought. I'm weary of holding it in, and I cannot prevail. It's coming out. He said, if I will not remember him or speak anymore in his name, oh, and my heart becomes that burning fire shut up in my bones. My goodness. Don't want to be that way. Won't be that electric fire out and about. Well, I mentioned earlier that our Victory Partner Days is today. It's called The Sword and the Arrows. And I'm going to just use this devotion to tell you about it because, man, the word is just so good on this subject. And that's why we're talking about it, all right? Let's go to start with Isaiah 49. Kind of the focus verse, he set my mouth like a sharp sword. He's also set me as a select arrow. He's hidden me in his quiver. Now notice what God does there before he releases the arrow, right? He hides it, he holds it, he waits. Now, well, likewise, you know, I think you'll find every song we play on Victory has been sharpened by the word. That means it's filled with the word of God. Songs are singing like the word of God right over, you know, because he set our mouth like a sharp sword. What a gift and what a journey too. 46 years. Mercy. Now listen for Hebrews 4. For the word of God is living and active and sharper than any two-edged sword, piercing as far as the division of soul and spirit, joints and marrow, able to judge the thoughts and intentions of the heart. So listen, this word is sharper than any other sword. So everything else you swing is duller, right? So any other weapon, any other message, it doesn't matter how it looks or how it makes you feel, it'll leave you unable to judge the thoughts and intentions of your heart or others' hearts. That's what I love about Victory. Now listen to Psalm 32. You're my hiding place. You preserve me from trouble. You surround me with songs of deliverance and a Selah after that, and a good place one too. God doesn't just deliver, he sings over the one he's delivering. You hear that? Songs Victory plays aren't just entertainment. They're part of how God surrounds people in their hardest moments. The Victory 91.5 Music Database, it's the quiver. There's songs just waiting to meet you in that right moment when Jesus sends it flying exactly the right time and the right life. My goodness, I've had that happen to me so many times. Zechariah 9 says, I will make you like a mighty man's sword. And then Jehovah will peer over them, and his arrow will go forth like lightning. You get this same sword and arrows, how God's using it? Isaiah 41:10, do not fear, for I'm with you. Do not anxiously look about you, for I'm your God. I'll make you mighty. Surely I'll help you. Surely I'll uphold you with my righteous right hand. So it's going to make you like a mighty man's sword. This is the mighty part. That word mighty in Hebrew is amatz. It's the more common translation they usually say is he's going to strengthen you, right? Not make you mighty, but strengthen you. But the LSB version, which I love, gives that richer, more active rendering. It's the fullness of a mot. It means to be strong, courageous, and bold, to strengthen or harden yourself, to be determined, to persist, to prove superior. And the end result of that for each of us is that God will use this day in and out like the best workout place to make us mighty in him. And that last part is arrow go forth like lightning. Ooh, arrows sent like lightning, words and flying. It's a bit like hearing the thunder and then waiting for that flash to see how close it is to you. Because hey, here's what I believe. The songs as well as the teaching, all of the ministering done by the announcers leave Victory like arrows over the airwaves into cars, homes, showers, hospital rooms, jails, kitchens in the early morning hours like this. Even those earbuds on a walk. And it's all to an end, that Jesus might draw near to you to be your hiding place, to preserve you from trouble, surround you with songs of deliverance, and provide the ultimate Selah, rest for you. So that's what we're going to be talking about today. So that's kind of the devotion wrapped all up in the midst of the conversation, and lots more to come. All right, got some Brandon Lake on the way, some John Allen, brand new artist and song. Bridge Worship for Tyler Roberts. I Will Not Fear leads the way next.
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2: 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Victory.

Like Joshua made the decision, so Brandon Lake making that as well. As for me, my home for the King of Hearts, and every branch and every leaf on that family tree will find its way to him. Down

0: through the years as well. That's a good passion right there. Oh, good morning to you. Oh, are you doing all right? Enjoying this Friday. End of the week is here. The weekend is on the way. It's Victory Partner Day. It's going to kick off at the top of the hour, and I'm so excited about that. I want to tuck in this thank you because you guys have been rocking it this week. You know, we ask you, it's last week for Bible League. How many prayers for Bibles can we answer? Well, you're giving so far 9,820 Bibles into the hands of praying believers. Had a lot of gifts coming in yesterday. So saw Jennifer only in Fort Wayne, Indiana, $1,000 helped us hit the jump up that pretty good. And I saw some other big gifts too coming in. So can we get to 10,000? It's feeling like we can. So $5 for a Bible. $100 sends 20 Bibles. That's a lot of lives to change right there. 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And, well, it's going to touch lives, and that's why we're telling you to do it. Now, Victory 91.5 can't fulfill our mission without the support of you. 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You get it? That's the whole point there, right? And business underwriters, too. 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Now, getting you ready for the day ahead. Coming up top of the hour, we kick off Victory Partner Days. Pastor Don and I will be chatting with you and sharing some word and digging in this sword and arrows concept. I'm looking forward to that. And, of course, got a prayer time at the top of the hour. If you got needs, let us know. We'd love to pray for you and make sure you engage with us and really ask God how you can be a part. If you haven't given lately or you could give again this year, we need monthly givers. That's a big one for us. So give you an opportunity to do that top of the hour, all right? So it's coming up. We got Doe on the way, brand new one. Know Your Name. And some Jimmy Needham, Andrew Rip. Good stuff on the way. First up, though, it's My Money Life.
1: It's Crazy Money Day. Hi, I'm Chuck Bentley with My Money Life from Crown. There comes a point in life when you think you've heard it all. But I never cease to be surprised at the lies people concoct for financial gain. And this one's crazy. Some people in California declared that a bear wreaked havoc on their luxury cars. They filmed the damage and filed claims totaling more than $140,000. The scheme worked until details were questioned. It was flagged suspicious. A biologist reviewing the footage said the bear was clearly a dressed-up human being. Investigators discovered the truth upon finding a bear costume at the home of one of the suspects. Operation Bear Claw sent its two men and a woman to a weekend in jail. Two were ordered to pay more than $50,000 in restitution. Like I said, that's crazy. Proverbs 13:11 says, "Dishonest money dwindles away, but whoever gathers money little by little makes it grow." Financial integrity matters, especially when no one's watching. God calls us to a life marked by honesty, patience, and trust. That means choosing the long road over the shortcut, the right way over the easy way. These criminals attempted to profit through deception. Schemes may promise fast results, but they never deliver lasting peace. And in the end, the cost of dishonesty is always greater than the reward. Are you building your finances on truth or on shortcuts? One leads to freedom, while the other eventually gets exposed. Now, I'm excited to ask you to join us in Knoxville, Tennessee, this September the 10th through the 12th. We want to celebrate all that God has done through Crown over the last 50 years. Learn more at crown.org/50 years.
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wicked flee when no one pursues, but the righteous are bold as a lion. 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

That's Andrew Rip and Hold Me Up by a show of hands. How many of you are singing along because you just can't make it this morning? It might be that way. Hopefully not. It's your Friday, and we are looking forward to taking a journey with you today that is

0: special. And as Andrew was singing, you know, the wonderful thing we have in Victory. I love the ability to just hit that button in the morning as I'm getting ready. And God's presence comes in. I love that. You know, whether he sings in their dried up streams, no place to lay my head, little strength I've got left, my soul is weak. You know, and you're waking up in the morning time, your head may still be on that pillow, even as we speak. Or you may be on your journey and thinking about different issues of your life. The wonderful reality is God's presence comes near. And he expects us to focus our day and let it be on him and about him. Even David, and he was going through challenges in Psalm 6. And be gracious to me, O Jehovah, for I'm pining away. Heal me, for my bones are dismayed. Oh, my. Oh, Jehovah, my bones are dismayed. When the promise is, he'll give you a new heart, a new spirit, and remove that heart of stone from you. You're dealing with that from your flesh. Give you a heart of flesh. Pour water on thirsty ground. Yeah, there's so many promises in the Word of God waiting for you. And we want to be like David on every day, crying out and saying, oh, God, help. And that's what we do at the top of the hour. So let's pray together. Father, we come to thank you first. And even as Andrews and Jervis are whistling away at that song as they're singing, hold me up. Lord, thank you that we can overcome. Thank you that you are the victory. Thank you, Jesus, for those you place around us that are comforters, strengtheners, the gifts you placed in our life that we couldn't put a value on because the value of them is just too high. Oh, thank you for the blood of Jesus. It gives us hope every day. Every failure, every flaw, we come to you and you wash it away. The Lord, cleanse us and purify us for this day. Father, give us our daily bread. And Father, for Victory, Lord, would you give us our daily bread, the provision you need for this Victory Partner Days. You know all the needs for today, tomorrow, and all the days ahead. Just as you've been faithful for every day that's passed. God, we worship you. We magnify you. May your name be sanctified in us and through us today. And your kingdom may be blessed and come in power. And may your will be done in heaven and earth, in us, through us, by us, in all those ways, God. We have to stand and be steady for you. And we enter by faith through the blood of Jesus so we might step into the Holy of Holies, your throne room. We might keep one foot there and one foot here. Let our heart and our desires and our mind might be set on you today to give you glory and to magnify you every moment of the day. Thank you, God, for how you touch and how you move and how you transform our lives, God. We lay all these things before every need being lifted up by every person all over this country, all over the nations, God. You hear cry or move on their part in Jesus' name. Amen and amen. All right. Hallelujah. Hope you're ready to go. We're excited. It's Victory Partner Days. It's the sword and the arrows challenge. We're going to talk a lot about what God's doing and can do and what he does through victory. We challenge you to give your best gift now. That's the whole concept of Victory Partner Days. Just stop a couple times a year and say, would you give? 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

0: That's Rachel Morley. Neat little song called Plastic Fruit. Need real fruit. We want to produce something moving from the Holy Spirit, not to tape anything where the world can see and not living out what God has given you today. And Jesus said, I'm the true vine, my Father, the vine grower. Every branch in me that does not bear fruit, he takes away. And every branch that bears fruit, guess what? He clears it so he can bear more fruit. Clip and train and do all kind of good stuff. Neat song there. Also, Matt Hammond in there and so much more. And that's where we're headed today. Lots of great anointed music. And our conversation today is going to be focused on the needs of victory, how you can be part of helping that. And joining me, of course, is Pastor Don Allen. Good morning to you.
1: Hey, good morning. It's so good to be able to be here on this early morning. It's been a week of early mornings. this is actually the opposite. I've had to work with a lot of families in crisis and struggles and traveling, speaking, and lots of 3 a.m., 1 a.m., you know, I don't know what hour it was last night. But, hey, it was early this morning.
0: Too many a.m.s. Well, I'm glad it's a little easier at the 7 a.m. than it is at the other ones. And today we're going to be looking at the sword and the arrows, which actually the title that I actually stole from you. That was your title for your Father's Day sermon on Sunday.
1: People have been so generous in their response to that. I'd love for the listeners, though, that have time to go and listen at warhill.com. It'd be amazing.
0: Sure. Because as fathers, as men, I'm sure everybody talked a lot about fathers and the value and the power and how they can be a sword in life, and how those children that we hope will be as arrows to make an impact on the world. And if they are, it inspires you and stirs your heart. And that definitely is for me. So for us, we're going to be talking about a little bit different from the point of Victory 91.5. How does it impact the world? How does it impact you? And how does God use that as a sword and as an arrow? And those are the things we'll be talking about. And of course, the whole purpose here is that normally we have this particular summer share, which is a time where we set apart for kind of special needs or the excess, whatever the needs are. Normally have this in July, but I had back surgery back in February, then didn't finish the job, so I'm actually going to go under the knife next week, so I will not be here in July. So for those purposes, we're going to do this just a little bit early.
1: Well, for all those people who are like, wow, he's taking an extended break or whatever, the reality is, yes, he has to go back in for surgery. And Ray, we love you. We'll be praying for you. I believe the listeners are going to be praying for you. Mm. We are so thankful for the way that you encourage us in the morning. Of course, we have a great team that's going to step into place here.
0: We do.
1: And we're so thankful for each and every one of those members. And, you know, we're blessed on every side.
0: We are. So even though we're talking about this, in June instead of July, will you give your best gift now? You change things when you give. In fact, this morning and yesterday, as gifts were coming in, and actually I sent an email on Wednesday, so we actually had folks that started immediately on Wednesday giving. That was Joshua from Winder gave $200. Roswell and Ken and Tony Lee, you know.
1: I love Ken and Tony.
0: They are faithful. $100, even as they're retiring, every time we say, hey, would you give? Yes, yes, yes, we would. Robin, 25, from Kennesaw. Waterstone from Colorado Springs, 150. And Kathleen and David, 50. And a couple of these are regular gifts that come in on a consistent basis. And they just happen to plop in here in this time. But James Canton, $600. Sue, $100 from Dallas. And I could go on and on and on, because we thank you for your gifts. And would you join these and help? Because we're listener supported. That means without you, we're not here. Just think about that. Can you help us by giving a $100 gift? $500, $1,000, maybe $50 or $20 or $30 or even a monthly gift. 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And one of those is Restoration Church. And let's tell you a little bit about their academy coming up.
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0: as Voo Worship for Voo Church down in Miami. And my hope is in you. Make sure to hold on to your own hope and things that you're going to work it all out there. Or maybe the devil's just beating you down. You know, Lamentations 3 says, Jehovah is good to those who hope in him. To the soul who seeks him, it's good that he waits silently for the salvation of Jehovah. And what does that look like? Romans 8 says, but in all these things, we overwhelmingly conquer through him who loved us. You just have to wait for the fullness of time to come. And I love that Psalm 145 describes your kingdom is an everlasting kingdom. Your dominion endures from generation to every generation, because the devil always wants to beat you down and say he's just going to absolutely destroy you and devastate you, or maybe just get you weary. Well, whatever the line, let me give you the line from the song. I won't fear what I'm facing because I know who you are. And I have faith you're still fighting endless victory. It's just another one, one after another after another. And that's another great anointed song on Victory 91.5 for your Friday morning. Victory Partner Days, the summer edition, the sword and the arrows.
1: You know, Sunday morning I was privileged to speak on Isaiah 49 and 2. Where, do you have that verse with you?
0: I do.
1: Read it for us.
0: Says, he set my mouth like a sharp sword. He's also set me as a select arrow. He's hidden me in his quiver.
1: You know, as I began to preach, it was the strangest thing. I tried to describe it. It was like there was, I kept saying, is there, like I got a big piece of bread in my mouth or something, you know? And I was like, what is going on? I could feel this, like, it was spiritual, but I could feel it, you know? And sure. I was like, what is going on? And then as I was reading the verse, I went, oh my gosh, I am thinking bread. And I'm like, no, there's a sword in my mouth, you know? And as I began to declare what our job is as individuals is to protect this generation so that we can equip them to go further than we've ever been. And it's no different than the listeners here, Ray.
0: Yeah.
1: Our job is to continue to provide an atmosphere of the anointing that changes lives, that God's gospel is preached to the whole world. And it's our goal to go as far as we possibly can. But as far as we can go, we are really equipping the next generation.
0: Yeah, we are.
1: You know, I am a kid, not anymore, but I'm a kid who started listening here about 12, you know, and maybe a little younger. And then I was trained, you know, the teachers of this radio station were some of the ones who trained me how to speak.
0: Sure, you too.
1: I was trained in, you know, ministry through the connections to the station, and I've become one of those arrows. But now it's time for me to take up the sword.
0: Yeah.
1: And to say, now it's my opportunity to protect this generation. And that's what we're asking people to do today. To say, hey, I've received. I've received, and now I want to give. I've received, and now I want to give. And it's so important.
0: And you make the transition from an arrow to a sword. And I think of that too, because when we were talking, I was thinking about Corey, our daughter Corey, who's on the in the afternoon. And for her, she literally grew up from the time she was a baby. She was not born when I started here, or obviously, because we got married the next year. And so, you know, we had the studio upstairs, and she'd be laying in the floor just outside the door where we'd put her down for a nap when on Saturdays when I worked. And I just remember so many times her growing, and now our conversations, we think of the songs and the music and the ministry, and I'll listen to her and her prayers and what she has to share, and I come down here, and she's over here reading her Bible or studying some devotion, and I think, look at that arrow, like you just said, has become a sword, a mighty sword, and a sharpened sword that God can use, but never stops sharpening ourselves, and so we need sharpened in that way, too, and your gift will make the difference, so I'm just going to ask you to give, and I'm going to thank you for giving, too. Trish from Gainesville, $154, interesting number, I'm not sure why, but I thank you for every one of those dollars that make up the $154. I wanted to thank Linda, who gave $25 from Alpharetta, and a couple folks, again, there are continued ones that pop up because this is the day that they give Douglas and Myrna 25 from Signal Mountain, Tennessee. Ever been to Signal Mountain?
1: Yeah, I've been to Signal Mountain. We actually went up last year to Signal Mountain because they had the world's longest yard sale. Went right through Signal Mountain.
0: Oh, that's what.
1: And so it was a lot of fun. Yeah, my wife and I took a day and just we're not really yard sellers, but it was so much fun because I was on a quest for a certain kind of antique, and we found some at a instead of paying $50, you know, for one, and in an antique store, I paid $1 for one, and that. So it was really great, worth the time, and we had fun. But you know, I think it's interesting. We've had two breaks now. We're really excited about what God's doing, but we've not told them how to give, right?
0: Well, let's figure that out.
1: Yeah.
0: Then,
1: well, you know what? 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

workmanship, created in Christ Jesus to do good works, which God prepared in advance for us to do. 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

0: you'll see.
1: Sometimes you gotta tell yourself that. Sometimes you need to tell other things, other people that. It's Maddie Jane, and God's got good plans for you. Not for evil, not for your destruction. No, God's the one who's for you to give you a future and a hope. And like Israel, you may find yourself in captivity or in a situation where you're not happy. Maybe in a job you don't like, or some folks end up in a marriage and think, I just don't like this anymore. Those things that you turn away from when God sets you in them. Oh, my goodness. God's got good plans for you. So you have to learn how to stay in and stay the course. Psalm 16 says, you make known to me the path of life. I'll actually show you these things. It's not a secret. In your presence, fullness of joy. And that's right now. At your right hand, pleasures forevermore. So I love things that start now, but keep going. And that's a good thing. So don't let yourself be confused by what God has for you. He's got good plans. Really, really good plans. And got good plans for victory, too. I was reading a response from somebody who just gave Maggie, gave $100 from Here and Coming.
2: Thank you, Maggie.
1: Continue to fill the airwaves with the glory of God. Amen to that one. That is a passion we have had for 46 years is somehow that God can take so many people have done songs, artists that we never meet, you know, the things that we'll never do. We had nothing to do with writing the song or anything else. And yet the glory of God fills up your car right now. Maybe you're driving along and all of that because folks like Maggie give. It's all listener supported, which means without you, there is no victory. So we mentioned Trish, 154 from Gainesville, from Linda, 25 from Alpharetta, Ian from Lawrenceville was $72, and on and on and on, and you make it all possible. That's what you do. And here's what you do. Maybe you've never given before. Maybe you've been listening, and you know, maybe you've listened to all the other ones, the K-Loves and the Joys, and maybe you're used to be a Fish listener, and you never get into the concept of what a listener-supported radio station is, and that is one that you make possible. 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And all of that comes because someone gives. 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
2: You know, I've been on the road, as I told you, quite a bit this last week. And so I'm somewhere, and I'm, you know, I just want to hear something to get my heart ready, you know. And so I flip on the radio, and I'm, you know, I'm like, I'm listening to a station. And as I'm listening, you know, when you're out of town, I'm always trying to compare their local Christian stations to see what we can learn, what maybe, you know, how we measure up. You know, you get, that's how you learn, you know.
1: And of course.
2: And so I'm on there, and I realized that in, I think it was 11 minutes, I'd heard one song.
1: Oh, wow.
2: In 11 minutes.
1: That's painful.
2: And I was like, I just wanted a song. I found this great Christian, you know, the gospel song. It was awesome. And then, boom, 11 minutes of ad space. Well, we don't have to have that. We can have backup, encouragement of the word, prayer, song,
1: yeah.
2: You know, and then just a brief moment of an underwriter.
1: Yeah.
2: And what an amazing moment that is, but we are able to change the atmosphere, all because of people's generosity. You know, I want to ask you very specifically, would you help stand as a guard for this sound? We're talking about swords and arrows. The sword represents our responsibility to guard this generation and prepare it to go further than we can. You know, a lot of people

0: have always asked me, how did you and your dad work together in ministry? Well, you know, as I'm an old man and he's getting much older. It's been such an honor to walk beside him all of these years. But I realized something. At some point, he said, you can run faster than me. You can run further than me. He stood and preached the funeral of the man who won him to Christ.
1: Oh, wow.
0: And in all the years this guy had worked, I mean, it was like 70 years or whatever, you know, it was an unbelievable amount of time. He won 90 people to Jesus.
1: Mm.
0: And my dad stood up and said, you know, I have won probably 900 people to Jesus.
1: Right.
0: And he said, my son has won hundreds of thousands of people to Jesus. Would that not be amazing if the next generation I'm equipping reaches millions for Jesus?
1: They should.
0: Well, that's our goal, to push the next generation further. So this is moments that we get the opportunity to stand guard on what they're receiving. And I want my children to receive the sound of victory.
1: Amen.
0: So stand guard with us. 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
0: Hey, I'm so excited about the fact we're about to get back to some music just after a quick moment. And I'm really thankful because I'm going to get to hear a song I've never heard before called Word of God. And then there's a song coming up that has Jacqueline Carr in it. And if you haven't heard her, you're in for a treat.
1: So it's coming up after we say thank you to our friends at Animal Wellness Clinic.
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May the God of hope fill you with all joy and peace in believing, so that by the power of the Holy Spirit, you may abound in hope. 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

That's a gentleman by the name of Caleb Meekum. Caleb with a K. You don't see that a whole lot. And he's living a little proof, rather. It's a life that is the evidence of Jesus being in it. That is what we need. We need to live by. And I mean, seeing a couple of folks as they're giving, Susan and Jim, 100 from Lawrenceville, said, listening and growing daily. That is the evidence of our own life, right? Martha from Ackworth, $100. She said,

0: You're a godsend, Victory 91.5. Thank you, and God bless. And yeah, it is, as Maggie said earlier, too, continuing to fill the airwaves with the glory of God. It's our passion, and that's the desire, and it all happens when you give. So please do, 770-781-9150 or Victory.radio. It is our Victory Partner Days, the one day summer edition, the sword and the arrows. And just after the top of this 8 o'clock hour, about 11 minutes after on your Friday, and it's time for prayer. And Pastor Don is with me as well, and he's going to do that.
1: Yeah, we may be a few minutes behind where we normally would be for that. Sure. But I am so excited because that 8 a.m. To 8:11 a.m. somewhere in there hour is when we get that moment to stop and talk to you for just a brief moment about the fact that we know that God hears your prayers about your family. He hears your prayers for you as you pray for your lost children. He hears your prayers as I've been watching somebody get to walk through seeing their grandchild who was at the point of addiction and struggle come to life as they've walking into the things of Christ. You know, God can change your family. And guess what? He can change you. He can change everything about you. And so today, I want to just remind you, the gospel of Jesus Christ is simple. There are a lot of false doctrines out there saying that you don't have to be born again, saying that you were born again. All those things are not biblical. It's not God's will that any should perish, but all have everlasting life. And to acknowledge Christ, we must be born again. We must confess that Jesus Christ is Lord and believe in our heart that God raised him from the dead, and then we shall be saved. As God has saved my family, he can save your family, but he starts with us. Let's pray. Father, I thank you for this day. I thank you for your Holy Spirit. I thank you for your presence. I thank you for the ability to declare to every nationality in every state that's listening, the goodness of Christ, the favor of the living God, that if we call upon you, you answer us. You hear our call. You hear our cry. You are faithful and you are good, and your mercy endures forever. We confess this simple truth today collectively. As people are calling their family members' names out right now, as husbands are calling their wives and wives are calling their husbands' names, God, save them. Children's names are being called, parents' names are being called, family members' names are being called, grandchildren, great-grandchildren, save them. As we confess that Jesus Christ is Lord of all, and that we know that he came for us, he died for us, and he will rise again. Father, today I'm about to head into a horrible situation as a family grieves the loss of their child. But Lord, I ask you today, minister to that family. And for those that don't know this truth, that Jesus lives and therein is our hope, may they find him also. May your grace fall upon us. May your love go before us. May your mercy shine upon every listener today. And Father, thank you that you see the needs of everyone involved, including this station. In Jesus' name, amen.
0: Amen. Amen and amen. If you have a prayer need or if you need to share a thanks, a blessing of what God is doing, you can call that for that as well. 770-781-9150. 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
2: Hey, it's Michael Woolworth with Bible League International. And a very important question as we near the end of our campaign to bless Bibleist believers all over the world. You know, Paul in Galatians 6 says what? Bear one another's burdens and thus fulfill the law of Christ. In 1 Corinthians 13, he says, when one part of the body suffers, we suffer together. Now, there are millions of Christians around the world who are denied God's word. They're in places where it's difficult to live out their faith. Let me ask you, if that were you, wouldn't you pray that someone, anyone, would send you a Bible? One of those families of believers belongs to Wendell.
3: My name is Wendell, and I live in Kenya, Africa. I learned a Bible verse in Sunday school, and I want to learn more. Please send me a Bible today.
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This is Atlanta's Victory 91.5, WWEV Cumming, the sound of revival.

0: Well, sometimes you're not going to know why. It's all you need to know is that God is there and in the midst. And that's more than enough. Cochran & Co. from Runs in the Blood, which I'd highly recommend that album. That is loaded with great anointed songs. I think they're on their at their moment here for that one. Purpose and plans and song after song. Just so, so powerful. Well, good morning to you. Ray Haynes, Victor, 91.5, and Pastor Don Allen was with me as well. Journeying along on your Friday. Good Friday to you. You made it to the end of the week. And for us, we have declared this Victory Partner Days, the summer edition. We are doing this a month early because I am getting ready for back surgery again, and I'll be out in July. So I did want to miss this opportunity to take some time. And so that's why we're a little bit early on this one. But it's an opportunity to give, as so many people have been stepping up and giving. And gosh, all we can say is thank you. I had a gift from, first Susan and Jim, Lawrenceville, $100. Then Tammy and Jim, who are friends, also $100. So I guess you have to be attached to a gym to give in this particular moment. But over in Dawsonville, and said as listeners for more than 25 years.
1: Hey, I've got a great suggestion with that. Why don't we give instead of going to the gym today? How's that?
0: That's a good one.
1: Yeah, there you go.
0: Different kind of a gym. He said, as listeners for more than 25 years, we'd like to say thank you for not giving up on the dream of victory for the world in Christ. And a little bit of their story, and we know it because they've been friends for a long time. When our boys were small, riding slowly together down a country gravel road, we would listen together to the Charles Stanley teaching that aired each evening. They were so young, but enjoyed listening together about our amazing Savior. And I'll always cherish those memories, and it's because of Victory 91.5's endurance and persistence to keep this ministry serving that those moments, now beautiful memories, were possible for us. So thank you to all the earlier listeners who gave at a time that me and my family needed to receive the good news of Christ through our radio. You changed us. To all of those who believe that a song can change your life, please consider giving with us to this worthy radio ministry. I don't think I could say better than that.
1: They're a wonderful couple, that's for sure. Thank you so much. Actually, I know this is going to sound strange, but we kind of went on their honeymoon with them, didn't we?
0: They went on our Israel trip as their honeymoon, so they a very memorable trip.
1: Is your honeymoon? Okay, y'all have fun. And so
0: Jesus in Israel. It's a good place.
1: And so, you know what? I can't wait to get back over there. So many of our listeners have asked when we're headed back. We've got a lot of things in the works, but just be praying for the peace of Jerusalem, that God would cause that to settle down over there. And you know, I miss my twice a year pilgrimage there, because I love to go study, learn. And I really think that pastors shouldn't be able to preach until they've seen it, you know,
0: because
1: too many things you take out of context. But when you see it and you learn it firsthand, it's amazing. Well, you know, one of the things that we get to share in life is when we've been through something, we get to stand for others as we see them headed toward that danger. We get to stand for others as we see them going through their battles. And one of the things we're talking about during this partner day is, will you partner with us and help stand guard with the sword of truth, the sword of life? You know, as I faced a lot of things in my life over the last few years with illness and different things, truth's all you have, and that's all you can stand on. And so I would encourage you today, would you stand with us to help present this gospel message? And what we're doing is we're helping future generations to avoid the pitfalls, to avoid the struggles, to avoid the battles, and to send them further than we can go. Wouldn't it be amazing if in the next 40 years, Victory went even twice as far as it has now?
0: Oh, goodness. Imagine the lives you could change, and you'll never know. Your $100 gift, your $200 gift, Sherry just called in. $200 from the Kula. And you never know how far that's going to go, how many lives that's going to impact and change. There's no way, because God, He prevents us from seeing that, which is a wonderful thing, because we lose our focus. But if you want to be an arrow in the heart of the enemy and perhaps raise up someone in a faraway nation by the simple thing of giving, then call. 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

0: Silence. There you go. Grace and Max, it is a song, a happiest song about one of the hardest things you go through, which is the silence of waiting to hear from God and trying to get direction and wisdom. But they have found the happiest way, the most delightful way to sing about that song. And it really is just called Silence on Victory 91.5. Ray Haynes, Pastor Don Allen, we are gathered together today because we're having a Victory Partner Day, the summer edition, just one day, and just to make up some of the lack and deal with some special needs that we have this time of year. You can help by giving 770-781-9150. And you can also go online to victory.radio. Make sure you share, you know, why you're giving or what you love about Victory 91.5. I sent out a survey, about a month or so ago. And I've been reading through and really appreciate your feedback and your thoughts and what you love and how we can have a greater impact on you. And we want to do that. We want to, the kind of theme of this is the sword and arrows, and we want to be that, the one who's shooting the arrow at just that right moment, because and this is an odd moment, but I was sitting listening to you preach on Sunday, right? We sat over on the right, and you that title of your sermon was The Sword and the Arrows, but so where you were standing was right where the S was. So it was the Word and the Arrows. And so I got just thinking about the power of words, our words, which are, or the Word of God is very, very powerful, but our words itself can be very dangerous because you could take that S and flip it to the other side and that sword, and suddenly you're holding the wrong sword, and that sword could cause damage. And God sings over us these songs. He says, "You're my hiding place," in Psalm 32. "Preserve me from trouble, and you surround me with songs of deliverance." And we get to fulfill that amazing prophetic word. God doesn't just deliver. He sings over the one he's delivering. And the songs of victory aren't just entertainment. They're part of how God surrounds people in their hardest moments. In the silence, God fills it. So our music database is like a quiver. Songs just waiting to meet you in that right moment when Jesus sends it flying to exactly the right life. And I've had that happen to me so many times. So I can easily testify to that.
1: Well, Isaiah 49 says his word is that we have, he has placed a sword in our mouth.
0: Yeah.
1: And

0: So what that was, I mean, why didn't you tell me that Sunday? I would have stolen that. That was excellent because I really realized, I know God guarded the message, but what a powerful truth that, what does the Bible say is the sword of the Spirit?
1: The Word of God.
0: Word of God. So you're either going to be proclaiming the Word of God or you're going to be speaking your own words, which cut deep.
1: Yes, they do.
0: And both have a sharp edge. One cuts through the darkness, and one speaks the darkness.
2: Mm.
0: And so we get to be lights in the darkness from victory.
2: Yeah.
0: And I'm so thankful. I don't know who you are today, but you're heading into a situation. I just feel this in my spirit, that you need to listen to what we've just said. You can either speak the word, and that's how you wield the sword of the Lord. He puts it in your mouth, or you can speak your own negativity, and that will give way to the darkness.
2: Yeah.
0: Destroy it or give way to it. The decision is yours. One of the ways we get to help destroy the darkness is when people stand with us and help us send songs forth of victory. I walked in this morning and I was like, oh my gosh, the song we played at this hour, and I called a song to
1: Song by Doe,
0: That song by Doe, and I was like, D-O-E, Doe, I'm not real sure, how we say this, but what an amazing song, because it spoke to my darkness. You know, I was coming in dealing with, tired, exhaustion, different things, and, I'm still having physical struggles, but God has been so faithful. And I thought about, thank you, God, that this station is piercing the darkness.
1: So next time the deer season comes along, you're looking at that doe and you're thinking of shooting it, go, no, that doe.
0: No,
1: I've
0: never taken a doe. Let me go ahead and say that real clearly to those who are watching. I made a promise to my girls when they were little that he will never take out Bambi's mother. And I know that's sad, and hunters are now shaking their head at me, and I know that non-hunters are upset with me. And thanks, Ray, you really pulled that one through for me.
1: The reality is,
0: let's move on. You can call 770-781-9150 or go to victory.radio.
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That is the heart of the message of Victory 91.5. But the word says, it's Caleb and Kelsey, and all this. So many things rolling around our heads all the time. And 2 Corinthians 10:5 is one of my favorite.

0: favorite verses because of that. As we tear down speculations and every lofty thing raised up against the knowledge of God and take every thought captive to the obedience of Christ. There's no other way of dealing with the liar. Because, you know, we talk about the devil. They said he's a liar and the father of lies. So we know when lies come out, we know where they're from, and we know what they're trying to do. And so when you know the word, then you can deal with that lion that's out there roaring, or the fear in the valley of the shadow of death. It really doesn't matter with what you're dealing with. You find that God is right in the midst. And so that's the sword and the arrows that we talk about as we share this Victory Partner Day message on Victory 91.5. We give you an opportunity to give and to be a part. And boy, I'm so thankful for every one of you that's giving. Debbie just gave $500 from Lawrenceville. Thank you so much, Debbie. And we mentioned Sherry from Tequila, $200 just before that. And your giving makes all of this possible. When you listen to listener-funded radio, it's you. God has set you in that place. And if you're receiving, then I challenge you to give. Don't allow someone else to take your place in a moment like that. So many lives hang in the balance, and we just get to be a part of that. And so how do you give? You go to victory.radio, you hit the donate button. That's some one simple way. 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We'll get you there, and then give a one-time gift. However much that is, you can give a monthly gift. 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I'd love to support that. And call, let us know, and we'd love to talk and get in the conversation. Kelly's up there, and she'd have that conversation with you at 770-781-9150.
1: Or if you just want to give, call 770-781-9150. Kelly's one of the most bright and shiny people in the mornings. You know, I mean, you know, we're walking in here at 5:30, 6 a.m. trying to get ready for the shift, and she's like, "Good morning," and I'm like, "Morning,
0: not yet."
1: You know, so, but she'd love to chat with you.
0: She would, and if you just need a little joy infused in your life, she will help me accomplish that. Well, we're at the top of the hour, as always, and we make this covenant that we're going to pray so that you don't have to just dwell with the situation you're going through by yourself. We're going to help you apply the word to those situations and find faith and encouragement. If you have any, let us know, and we will pray for you. Well, Father, we thank you first for your word. That is the greatest gift, because within it, we have these reminders that you yourself said, I'll never desert you, I'll never forsake you, that your faithfulness goes on and on and on. And I think about that 1 John where it says, see how great a love the Father has given to us, that we would be called children of God, and we are, such we are. So these are the gifts. If you're dealing with fear and anxiety, Isaiah 41 says, from Jehovah your God, and who upholds your right hand, who says to you, do not fear, I will help you. And one version I love the best says, I will make you mighty. Well, yeah, whatever you're facing, if you were mighty, it would change things, wouldn't it? I think so. So, Father, we lift all these needs up to you. We lift your word up to you. When we believe, we wouldn't be put to shame. If we know the truth, it will set us free. And these are just all pouring out from you, God. So, Lord, I thank you for the life that you're infusing in people even right now, even as we pray. Would you touch the one going in surgery? Would you take the one that's dealing with cancer? The one that's got family members, and they're fine, but they're feeling all the pain and the anxiety and the worries, and as if they're going through the situations and the worry of this loss or that loss. And Lord, would you bring your truth, your word to bear on the situations. Father, would you bring life where there's now the threat of death? Father, where there's lack, would you bring abundance? Father, would you bless victory this day, every day, but on this day, Lord, would you open up the windows of heaven? Father, you are our provider too. You give us this daily bread, this continual bread. And we can't go anywhere else. There's be no point to go anywhere else. It's just you. So, Lord, would you touch hearts and impact them in that way today as well. And, Father, would you forgive the debt of our sin? We bring that blood of Jesus to bear.

0: are burdened down with shame and hurt and memories that won't go away. Lord, would you heal and touch in those situations, God? In Jesus' name, amen and amen.
1: Hey, we'd love to hear from you this morning. Thank you for allowing us the opportunity to continue to pray and declare the name of Jesus over the airwaves. But that happens because you stand with us. You know, Sunday morning I preached a special message with a sword in my hand.
0: Yeah,
1: and it's amazing how many people pay attention when you're walking around with a sword in your hand, you know.
0: Well, it is like a 3-foot sword or 4-foot sword,
1: right?
0: It was
1: a massive sword, yeah. And so thankful for a friend who brought that up for me to use. But we have a more powerful sword than any in the Word of the living God. Help us proclaim that. Call 770-781-9150 or go to victory.radio.
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0: Stuart Wells, and obviously Breathe on Us. We are perpetually crying out, Holy Spirit, come and fill us and overflow us. And over again through the Word of God, you see Jesus breathing on people. Of course, the very birthing of Adam and Eve, the breathing life in. And we still can receive. We still can get filled up. And we want to fill you up with songs. I hope you do that too.
1: The Ruach of God. The breath of God, the Spirit of God, the same Holy Spirit that raised Christ from the dead, that breathed that life into him, breathed life into us today. Wow, what a joy. Well, we've been quoting Isaiah 49 too this week as we talk about how that God has put a sword in our mouth and arrows in our hands. And the sword, that's what we're breathing out. We're breathing out the word of the living God. But the arrows go beyond us. The arrows are the ability to send the message further than we can go. Now, many of our listeners are never going to be in the country of Jordan.
0: No.
1: But guess what? We have people in Jordan who receive the word through this station.
0: Because you pay.
1: And we have people all over the world. And then one of the neat things is your neighbors are getting it also. Just down the streets. You know, last year I was having I'd gone through so much physically, emotionally, spiritually even. And I was having a moment. And a long-term victory listener shared a testimony. Somebody sent it to me. They didn't even share it with me. They just sent it to me. And they were talking about how their child was saved listening to me preach on victory.
0: Oh, wow.
1: And they were getting baptized, and they sent that clip to me. You know, that was an arrow to a future generation. Wow. Look what God can do. God is so faithful. So good.
0: Yeah, I mean, over and over and over, there's a neat testimony. You're going to like this because of the timing of it, too. Donna from Dawsonville, $250. So thank you for your gift. But her comment is her $250 is in honor of the 250th anniversary of America.
1: That's awesome. Yeah, I'll be doing a very special Freedom Fest this Sunday morning, celebrating the 250th anniversary of our nation and crying out to God for what he wants to do in the years ahead.
0: It's amazing because, Donna, thank you for your gift, but also it's neat because for whatever reason, this 250th anniversary has just been, and I know President Trump and others have been really working to try to get our attention in this one, but it just seems to have fallen off. There's so much going on in lives now, but as she says, may God continue to bless America and 91.5. We are so thankful for 91.5 and all it does to spread the gospel and the great music they play. There's not another Christian station like 91.5.
1: That's
0: well,
1: awesome.
0: Amen to all of that, Donna. Thank you so much, and thank you for reminding us, too, as we get ready for this July 4th holiday and the celebration that's just around the corner, to remember, take that journey back through time, however long you've got to live in America, and the blessings and the favor. Oh, my goodness. All you have to do is travel anywhere. And I can't remember where we had gone, if we were in Africa. I think we had coming from Ghana, and we're back in the plane, and we were just

0: is coming into New York City. I was just thinking, as much as I enjoyed the trip to Ghana, it was there's no place like America. When you leave and then you come back, it's like wow.
1: Yeah, you should have seen him on that plane. He actually stood up and started clicking his heels together, saying, "There's no place like home. There's no place like home."
0: No place like home. So I love to celebrate America, and it's well worth it. So $250. That's a good challenge gift. Can we use that to just challenge you? Let's give and let's support, because one of the things we do as Victory 91.5 is the signal gets to go out to the nations. And every dollar you give helps us do that. So how do you give? You could call 770-781-9150. You get to talk to Kelly. And that's a bonus right there. Or if you want to go the speedy route, you can give online. You can click on victory.radio on the donate button or any of the apps. They also work.
1: You know, I hadn't thought about that trip to Ghana in a long time. Actually, that's the one where you got offered 1,000 camels for Corey's hand in marriage. So, you know, how many camels did you end up with?
0: I don't know. I still been trying to catch up to those camels. What a terrible trade that would have been, huh?
1: What a terrible trade.
0: My goodness. All right, Victory 91.5, you're giving. Give it now.
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0: Chris Tomlin, been around so long, and I don't even know how many hits I've made in his head by now, but to help my unbelief, good reminder that God and God alone is going to be your help, going to be your standard, and it's going to be the word of God that you place inside and stir up inside your heart that you call on in those moments, and we try to give those to you, song after song after song, like arrows shooting out that would strengthen you and your kids in the back seat or wherever they are as they hear. When we fill them up, it's amazing how the word of God comes true and how they return to him and continue to run after him as they grow up. And we get to see it in our own lives as you get older, of course. But it is a wonderful gift. So Ray Haynes, Victory 91.5 on your Friday. Pastor Don with me as well as we are journeying along on this Victory Partner Day. Technically, it's just one day for our summer time to just chat about maybe the extra needs and some things just to fill up the rest. And that's an important part for us in the summertime. So we're here a little bit early because I'm getting ready for back surgery next week. So I won't be here in July. So if you feel like, actually, weren't you just doing this? I said, we're a little early, but that's why we're early. But I'd love for you to call and give your support at Victory 91.5. 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
1: You know, Ray, we're going to miss you while you're out. We've got a phenomenal team stepping in, going to be taking care of our listeners.
0: Donna will be coming in here, right?
1: The course is set. We have spent, you and I together over the last, 13-plus years now, have spent, goodness, it's hard to believe that. But, I guess it's almost 14. It's October, so it's hard to believe. But we've set the course, but we just picked up the reins from what was given to us, and it's going forward. And so what that means is we took it further than those who guarded it before. Now we're guarding, and they're going to take it further than us.
0: Yeah.
1: So I just pray it's a great time, and the Lord uses them mightily. And, I'm just so proud of all that you've done here. Thank you so much. And I'm thankful for every listener who helps us send forth the gospel. Hey, we're going to need your help during a time like this. You know, we're having to cover, literally, while you're gone. And there's extra cost and extra things. And, and that kind of means I get to work a double work schedule for a few weeks. Appreciate that. But, we're all going to pull together. And we need listeners right now to stand with us. Would you join us in guarding the sound? Would you join us? And we want to say thank you to some people who have been this morning.
0: We do. I tell you what, I'm so thankful for the team of underwriters and those who step up and say, we want to support you and are faithful at it. And one of those is Bank Stubbs and McFarland, good friends of this ministry. The law firm was founded more than 30 years ago, and their mission is to restore lives shattered by arrest, injury, and divorce. They believe in prayer and the power of God. And there's more information on how they can help on the journey to restoration for those in need of a criminal, personal injury, or family law attorney at bsmfirm.com. Now, mind you can go to Victory.radio also and click on the underwriter tab. And what it tells you is all the underwriters, all the folks that we talk about, and it'll give you all their details, their contact information. You want to find out more, you're driving down the road, you're going, lawyer, what? And that's how you do it. You go to the underwriter tab. It's also on the app, so you can check there. But we're just trying to connect now. Maybe you'd like to be an underwriter. Very simple process, just to have a conversation. Kelly's up there right now, and have a phone call, have a conversation, and she'll explain how the journey begins. And we count that as just extra special opportunities to connect.
1: One of our longest term underwriters, you're going to hear from in just a moment. We're so thankful for Milton Martin Toyota. 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
1: I turned my life over to...
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0: And every movie has a soundtrack.
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0: The soundtrack...
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0: That's Mr. Forrest Frank. Having a big impact on the world these days. He's helping you. Okay. Philippians 4, you know what it tells us? Says, be anxious for nothing.
1: So is he kind of new?
0: He is the last couple of years, but yeah, he's exploded, yeah.
1: You know, you were talking about Chris Tomlin earlier, and I was thinking, you know, he's been around, I guess, for a little while. Then I realized he's older than I am.
0: Is he really?
1: So I was like, yeah, Chris Tomlin's older than me, and so, and I'm old, you know, I'm a grandpa, so I was like, he's pretty up there, you know?
0: Yeah, still going, too.
1: And but so this is a new guy, so that's awesome.
0: He is, yeah, he's definitely of this generation. He has such a voice and an impact in this generation, too, so I'm glad we're getting to play his music and share, and once again, never stop impacting. 46 years, Victory 91.5 has been here and rolling through, and all of it listener-supported. From the very first moment, a $100,000 gift came to just do all the work. It was 1978, and they had to prepare and get the licenses and all that stuff and take that up into D.C., and all that worked out. And so in 1981, in December, we got to begin that journey 46 years ago. And here we are celebrating by doing the same thing. We need your support. That's it's going to never stop being a listener-supported radio station. In fact, we want to thank Sam and Gloria from Bristol, Virginia. They've been listeners since 1997.
1: Wow.
0: That's cool.
1: Wow.
0: Very cool. Thank you. They gave $100 from, I don't think I've even familiar with where Bristol, Virginia is. I'm going to have to look it up now.
1: Yeah. Yeah. Actually, I am familiar with it, so that's cool. Yeah. I was in a mode there while you were talking about how long people have been listening. I was like, still remember the day I found Victory. I was at camp, of all places. I'm setting up my dorm room, and it's orange, ugly carpet, and there's this bunk right beside me. And so I've got there, I've got my bunk, and I pull out my, ready for this, radio alarm clock, you know? Uh-huh. And so I'm going, and I hit, like, Thrillers on the radio, you know, and I'm like, yeah, that's not for camp. And so I go another little notch, and there is, I'm like, that's a Christian song. And it's a good Christian song. And it was Victory. And that's how I discovered Victory and have listened over 40-something years now.
0: Wow. You know, I wish I knew when I began listening. I know it was in the 80s somewhere, but I don't have the memory. I worked at another radio station till 1989, but I'm pretty sure I was listening by then and started working here in 90. So,
1: well, here's a milestone. This October will be my 40th year since I started volunteering at Victory.
0: Wow. How cool is that?
1: Isn't that hard to believe? Wow.

0: So, a bunch of old-timers, that's what we got. That's what we are. And if you want to help and be a part, like Sam and Gloria, remembering, or you want to be like Donna with the 250 different Donna, sorry. Donna from Dawsonville.
1: You should have seen her face. She's like, I did what?
0: We actually had two gifts from a Donna in Dawsonville and a Donna in Jefferson. You were neither one of those. But Donna in Dawsonville gave $250 in honor of the 250th anniversary of America, which we'll be celebrating on July 4th. So a lot of reasons, a lot of ways to give, like Debbie, $500 from Lawrenceville, Sherry from Decula, gave $200. So if you put down what you really love, and of course we had a long gift from Tammy and Jim. They were just a wonderful sharing of how God has impacted their family, and however you want to do, just give. 770-781-9150, or you can go online, which a lot of folks do nowadays. It's victory.radio. If you have the Victory 91.5 app, you can give that way. If you don't, go to your app store and look up Victory 91.5, and you are going to be blown away. And we got some really cool stuff coming on the app, too. So even more reason. And would you give right now your best gift, $20, $50, $100, $500, $1,000, maybe make a challenge gift, as Donna and Duncan are getting ready to come on. And I know you're going to be greatly blessed, and we're going to kind of pass on the ring.
1: It's going to be a sweet time, because yesterday somebody sends me a message asking about Duncan, and they spelled it like Dunkin' Donuts. And I was like, different kind of Dunkin'. But okay. And so it's going to be awesome. I hope that you have a great day. I'd love to encourage you to be a part of what's happening at your local church this weekend. And if you don't have a church, we'd love for you to visit us at War Hill. You can find out more about our campuses at warhill.com.
0: Oh, sorry. 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

0: Good morning, my friends. Hello, hello, hello. It is Friday, normally Hallelujah Friday, but we are having a special day today. I'm Donna Rodriguez getting in here with you. I will be here till 3 o'clock this afternoon, and I am so excited because I've got a special person with me today, and it's his first time co-hosting, right?
1: Oh, yes. First time. Never done this before.
0: Which makes it super exciting. This is Duncan, y'all.
1: Hey, everybody.
0: So we are having our Victory Partner Day today, and this is your first time to do it, right? To see all the love that's going to start pouring in.
1: Yes, I've been on a different end of this before. Okay. I've been upstairs answering phone calls. I've been taking donations, right. But this is my first time down in the studio with you.
0: I'm excited for you to be here.
1: Yes.
0: We're going to have a great time, yes. And friendly competition in-house. I was just sharing that with you.
1: Yeah, it gets a little crazy. I've been on the other side of that, too.
0: We've had Ray and Pastor Don Allen here, and they have done a fantastic job this morning. They've raised, I think, almost around 3,000. Wait. There you go.
2: No, you're 100% wrong.
0: Okay.
2: He's jumping him on. Is this the right one?
0: Yes, yeah. You're good.
2: Maybe the headphones aren't on. Awesome. We're at 8,000.
0: What?
2: And oh, wow. So, and the honor of that is after you came in and threw down the challenge, we made it to 8,000. And so now you get a 5,000 matching gift.
0: Okay. So, see how this works, Duncan?
2: There you go. So here, for all of you who called in last time and let Donna win, you better step up because thanks be to God.
1: Here we go.
2: Dear brother, we are safe and sound on the leaderboard right now.
1: Okay. Oh, wow. Okay, so, challenge accepted, right?
0: Challenge accepted. $5,000 matching donation has come in. So
1: wow. That
0: means to you listening right now that whatever you want to donate for our Victory Partner Day today, it's our fundraiser. It's the summer edition, that whatever you want to donate, it's going to be matched. So if you want to donate $100, that means actually you're donating $200.
1: Wow.
0: See how that works, Duncan?
1: That's crazy.
0: If somebody wants to donate $500, technically it's matched, so it's $1,000. Or even $25.
1: Yeah.
0: $25 donation, which you can do by calling us at 770-781-9150. We've got people upstairs ready to take your call. Kelly's excited for today. I believe we got Austin coming in and going to be answering phone calls too. So you can do that, or you can go online at victory.radio. Now we're going to be here all day. We got some great music that we're going to be playing here right after Focus on the Family Minute. But first, as I gear up for this $5,000 donation that just came in, Pastor Don. We're going to go to God in prayer first and just pray over this day and this hour. If you'll join me, please. Heavenly Father, we are just so grateful for this day. We're so grateful for all the blessings that you've already given Victory after all of these decades of being on air, Lord, serving you, serving our community, serving the hearts and souls of everybody listening. And we just continue to ask for your blessings for another few decades to continue moving forward, Lord. We are just so grateful that you favor each and every single one of us individually and as a whole. God, we love you so much, and we just want this day to glorify you, and we just give you all the glory, all the praise for everything that's going on here and today. I want to say thank you so much for the people that are coming on board today that are giving extra help, Lord. Thank you for them. I just pray that you will give us all peace and strength and rest and excitement and enthusiasm today with spiritual confidence that is going to be a great day here for Victory. We love you, God, and it's in Jesus' name. Amen.
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3: What if God had said, yeah, okay, from what I've seen of the human race, let's abort the plan. 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They love their sin. Let them go and be damned. You and I would not be redeemed. It's because the Father said no to the Son. You have to drink the cup. That is the basis of our salvation. And if I could shout this to everyone who's listening, I would say this, that God may be doing greater things through unanswered prayer than he is through answered prayer.
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0: It says it right there. It's really clear, and I don't know why it's so hard for me to just get that. But it says, the Bible says, don't worry about anything. Instead, pray about everything. Tell God what you need and thank Him for all that He's done. Then you'll experience God's peace, which exceeds anything we can understand. And His peace will guard your hearts and your minds in Christ Jesus. It's that simple.
1: It's that simple. That is Megan Tibbetts, and you are listening to Victory 91.5. Hey, y'all, it is Victory Partner Day, Summer Edition. This is Donna Rodriguez here with you, and I am joined by the fantastic Duncan.
2: Hey.
1: What's up, Duncan?
2: What's up, everybody? So glad to be here.
1: Now, Duncan came here because he knows Pastor Dr. Don Allen, because you actually lead worship for the Church of War Hill.
2: Yes, I do. I help with worship. I got doing that, gosh, for a little while now. Over a year at this point. It's crazy how fast time flies.
1: Oh yeah?
2: Yeah, definitely. I love being a part of War Hill, and so that actually is what led me here. So
1: if you go to Church of War Hill, the Dawsonville campus, right? That's the one that you're at.
2: Yep, Central. Yep.
1: On a Sunday morning, you're gonna see Duncan right there leading you in worship.
2: Yep.
1: That's
2: just
1: awesome.
2: Helping out, just trying to lead people to Jesus.
1: And you've been here, and you've been on air here at Victory before. You were doing nights and some overnights,
2: Late nights, yes.
1: So a lot of listeners are probably already familiar with your voice, and this is the first time that you've been on air, though, during the midday.
2: Yeah, yep.
1: Yay!
2: Yeah, it's always, it's definitely a different vibe already, I can tell, especially being with Donna.
1: I'm a little energetic sometimes.
2: Yeah. Oh, it's so quiet at night. It's so quiet at night.
1: I can imagine.
2: So, huge change.
1: I'm definitely not quiet.
2: Yeah.
1: But that's what one of the reasons I get energetic. I get pumped up for Victory Partner Days, because it is so cool to see people that just stand up with their love and their support and their loyalty and stewardship.
2: Right.
1: And they help us stay on air.
2: Yeah.
1: Because we are a nonprofit, you guys. And if you're new to Victory, being a nonprofit means that we completely rely on you, our loyal listeners, to help us stay, keep the towers going, keep the lights on, keep the bills paid. It's $130 per hour for us to stay on air. So we cannot do it without you. And I just want to say really quick, we've had some new donations come in.
2: Yes. Let's look. Let's see. We've got, I was just hearing about how this was actually a good thing to shout, Wilson, like the movie Castaway. You know, Wilson gave $100 from Buford, Georgia. He gave online, and so that's awesome. Thank you so much, Wilson. Yep. Pamela gave $10, Dawsonville,
1: nice.
2: Georgia. That's where she is. Thank you

0: so much for sowing into this ministry.
1: You know, also, by the way, $10 donation is actually $20 because we've got a matching gift going on right now.
0: Incredible, yes.
1: So whatever you give, anything you want to give at victory.radio, that's our website, victory.radio, whatever you donate, it's going to be doubled. Mm. So, Pamela, you actually gave $20. Thank you so much.
0: What a challenge for everybody out there. Mm-hmm. Come on.
1: After that, we have, now this name seems a little familiar to me. It's Courtney from Dawsonville, who gave $50, which technically, because of our matching gift, is $100. Courtney, now she seems really excited in her comment section. Mm, she puts so proud of you, Duncan, as her comment. Now, I wonder
0: who that could be.
1: Why that is. Who's Courtney?
0: Hashtag Team Donna and Duncan, so she's really rooting for us. Well, it says love, Courtney, and in parentheses, it's got wifey.
1: Wifey.
0: Yep, so that's probably my wife.
1: Well,
0: Courtney.
1: Certainly not mine.
0: So. Yeah, and we're in ball ground, so I don't know what Dawsonville popped up, but we're in ball ground. So,
1: thank you, Courtney. Thank you, wifey. Support her hubby.
0: Thank you. Love you, Courtney. Thank you.
1: Shout out. And then we also have Lori from Gainesville. Thank you so much, Lori, for your donation. $50, which is actually $100 right now. So whatever your heart is leading you to give, can you please help us? This is our one day only fundraiser, keeping Victory alive and thriving here to bless you, and you guys bless us. So it goes back and forth. You see
0: absolutely.
1: How that works?
0: Yes, absolutely. Yeah, and we're so excited that that you guys are giving today, and we do this every now and again, but we're so excited that we get to just challenge you guys with what the Word says, and and to give out of your hearts, and that you guys are giving towards something incredible like Victory. And so a long time ago, we decided at Victory that was what that we wanted for our people that were listening, was that we wanted them to have victory in their lives and victory all around them. And so we want to keep that on the airwaves going. We want people to experience the Lord's victory in their lives. And so that is all because of your gifts. So
1: amen to all of that. Again, all you have to do is go to victory.radio right now. And your donation, you can leave a comment like Courtney, wifey, left, Team Donna and Team Duncan, because we're trying to beat the amount that Ray and Pastor Don brought in this morning.
0: We got this. Come on.
1: We got an in-house competition going on, so help us out. 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

0: What a beautiful, beautiful song. I just love Stephen McWhorter. He's one of my favorite Christian artists that came out. I think he busted out onto the scene last year. Do you know, Duncan?
1: I don't know. I have told a little bit about him on the when I was doing nights. But not too much about that.
0: Yeah, so. He's newish.
1: Yeah.
0: He's newish.
1: And he's written a lot of the songs we might attribute to other artists because they made it famous, but he is a writer.
0: That's
1: right. That's one big thing about him. I mean, he wrote Come Jesus Come.
0: I love that one. Song.
1: Yes.
0: I just love his voice because it's so soulful.
1: Yeah.
0: And I love the singers like Ben Fuller, like Brandon Lake that have that deep soulful voice.
1: Oh, absolutely.
0: That's just something that touches me. Everybody's different, but that's my style.
1: Yeah, it's close to my style too. Yeah.
0: Yeah. Definitely. So I love it when I see one of his songs. Hey, y'all, this is Victory 91.5. It is Donna and Duncan, Team D.
1: Oh, yeah, there you go. Donna and Duncan.
0: And we are raising money. I know, right? Team D.
1: That's great.
0: We're raising money here today for our summer edition, one day only, Victory 91.5 fundraiser. And we have to do this several times a year because we are a nonprofit ministry, this radio station. We've been on for, I think, 46 years.
1: 44 years is, yep.
0: Oh, I was,
1: well,
0: I was told
1: we just
0: 46?
1: Celebrated 44 this year. We did a whole thing on 44 years. Yep.
0: See, that's
1: when
0: what
1: it
0: I
1: starts
0: thought,
1: getting
0: and
1: that
0: then
1: long.
0: Said, no, it's 46.
1: Okay. Well, if somebody knows better than me, then they'll just correct me. They'll come down in the studio in just a minute and let us know
0: we'll
1: that
0: just
1: we're
0: meet
1: both
0: in the middle and say 45.
1: About 45 years. 45 when you start years. Getting this far, you're just like, okay, what is the actual number?
0: I'm probably going to have a text from Kelly here in just
1: I'm
0: a second.
1: I'm pretty sure on our page on our Facebook right now, it says 44 in the cover photo right now.
0: Well over four decades. How about
1: yes,
0: we just say that?
1: 100%.
0: And it's because of you, our listeners. It's because of your heart. It's because of your generosity. And, you know, even obedience and stewardship.
1: Yeah.
0: Honestly, supporting something that on this side of heaven is still just trying to get Jesus out there, unashamed, bold, courageous, loving. That is what we are all about. We're all about Jesus. And we're all about you, our listeners, and touching your lives and your heart. And one of the ways that you can donate is go to victory.radio right now. We are trying to beat the number that Ray and Pastor Don brought in this morning. So we've got a ways to go. Mm-hmm. But Duncan, I think we had a recent donation just come in.
1: Let's see. Let's see what we got. We got... Are we talking Lynn?
0: Yes.
1: Lynn. Okay. Thank you so much, Lynn, from Snellville. You said praising the Spirit and lifting others 24/7. Thanks, y'all. Oh, that's true Southern right
0: there. That's Southern girl.
1: That's Southern right there. Lifting others 24/7. That's exactly what we do, 24 hours a day. Lifting people's spirits through the Word of God and through worship. And so thank you so much for that $15 donation. Every little bit helps. It takes us further and further.
0: Absolutely. It's $130 per hour to keep us on air. So maybe you would like to, you know, basically sponsor 1 hour. The next hour could be the hour we're on air because of you, of your $130 donation.
1: Right.
0: Or we had a donation earlier. I love this. Somebody else named Donna, not me, but another Donna, she donated before we came in here, Duncan, and she donated $250 in honor of the United States of America turning 250.
1: Yep. Here we go.
0: That's so cool. Or if you want to donate in because of somebody, you know, I'm donating for my mom, I'm donating for my child, or something like that. That would be a great way to do it.
1: Yeah, and they can just do that online, right? That was what we had talked about. Yeah. So
0: victory.radio. And the cool thing is also, Duncan, because this is your first time here, when they donate online, I mean, you can call too, by the way. Absolutely. Yeah. We've got people here, 770-781-9150. But if you do it online, then you get this option where you can leave a comment.
1: Yeah.
0: And we get to see your comment and we read your comment. We read your comments right here on air. So that's pretty awesome. And right now, by the way, we have a matching gift.
1: Oh, perfect. $130. You know,
0: woo!
1: They are funding maybe this hour.
0: Let's
1: maybe
0: go,
1: next
0: Angela.
1: Hour. They're funding ours. Angela, thank you from Dawsonville, Georgia. Thank you for so much for your generous donation.
0: Thank you, thank you, thank you. That just came in. She just sponsored an hour.
1: There you go.
0: Victory gets to stay on one more hour from whenever our endpoint was because of Angela.
1: Mm-hmm. Well, I was even thinking, I was wondering if they do call, we could just have somebody tell it. If they wanted to get a message to us, we'll just tell somebody We'll tell them right now. Go ahead and just text us. Tell us what they said. Upstairs, if you're listening, text us what they said, and we'll share it too.
0: Absolutely. I love that. So again, victory.radio. If you made a comment, Angela, there is a slight delay, so we might be able to read that next time we come on. But keep the donations coming in. Thank you so much for supporting this ministry. We need you, and I hope that God blesses each and every single one of you that's donating in return tenfold. Victory.radio.
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Not a single sparrow can fall to the ground without your father knowing it. And the very hairs on your head are all numbered. 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

0: Victory 91.5, thank you so much for being with us today on this very special day. It's our Victory Partner Day. One day only, y'all. One day only, like a one-day sale. So one-day only fundraiser that we were doing because Victory 91.5, as you know, it's a nonprofit. And there's a lot of needs that we have to, I mean, just being transparent, that we've got to pay for. Lots of equipment needs, lots of studio production needs, all that good stuff.
1: Yeah. And I can't imagine how much it costs to put all this technology that I see around me, number one, but I've also been up to the tower and I've seen all that equipment. It's like it takes money to put, you know, the word of God out onto the airwaves.
0: Amen. It does. And that's just being real. That's the real deal. I'm Donna. I'm here with Duncan.
1: Hey.
0: And it costs $130 per hour to keep us on air. That is a very real number. Again, we're just putting it out there. We do this a couple times a year. This is our, what we like to call, summer edition.
1: Oh, yeah. Summer edition. One day. Just one day, though.
0: One day only. And when you make a donation and your heart opens up to do that for us, it comes through. And Duncan and I, we get to see it on our computer screens here. Mm-hmm. And we get to read your comments when you do that at victory.radio. First and foremost, I just want to say before we read the donation that just came in, we've got a matching gift. So can you share what that means?
1: Yeah, so matching gift means that anything that you give today is going to be basically doubled.
0: Yes, matched.
1: So, yeah, matched up. And what was the matched up to, did you say?
0: Up to $5,000.
1: Up to $5,000. So already we are making strides, you know, as a station. And so anything you give today, we're, you know, amazing out of the goodness of your heart and out of the generosity that the Lord lays on your heart will be matched. And that'll help us along.
0: Amen. We got Paula from Alpharetta. Shout out Alpharetta. Paula, she donated $50 a few minutes ago. So technically, because of what you just explained, Duncan, really, it's $100 because we've got somebody matching every gift
1: so good
0: that comes in. And then she left a comment because we love to read these comments. She says, I have been blessed by your station since we moved here 40 years ago.
1: Almost as long as we've been a station.
0: Yes.
1: There you go.
0: She says, thank you and press on for our King Jesus. We are journeying, I can't say that word, journeying with you. I love that though.
1: Yes.
0: Because it is a journey. We are all on our own journey and Victory gets to help you be a part of your faith journey with our worship, our praise, our prayers, all the things.
1: Yes, absolutely. And I've only been on this journey for a short time, but I'm super happy to be here.
0: Duncan is new-ish with us now, and you've probably heard him. He's been on in the evenings, and this is his first time to be on during the daytime.
1: Yep, a different ball game right
0: with
1: here.
0: Us. Yes. So again, we're going to go into prayer, but first, please pray about it. Maybe you need to pray about it, just really quick. I even like what you said a few minutes ago off air, Duncan. You said a popcorn prayer. Mm-hmm. Just little prayers to God throughout the day, and maybe that's what you need to do right now, a little popcorn prayer in your car at home and say, God, are you leading me to give, to support Victory, to keep staying on air? And if so, we just want your heart. So it can be $5, it can be $10, it can be $50, it can be like Angela a few minutes ago, and she sponsored 1 hour for $130. And whatever the Lord is leading your heart to give, we're just so grateful.
1: Absolutely. And before we go any further, I do want to stop and pray over this day and over the goal and over every person that these gifts are

0: going to reach inevitably. And so let's go to the Lord in prayer now. Father, this whole thing, Lord, is yours. The station, the music, the people who are listening, Lord, the gifts coming in today, all of it started with you, Lord, and it belongs to you. And we just get to be part of it. And so we bring this day to you, Lord. You already know how this day is going to end. And so we hand you the number and all of the worry that may come with it, Lord, because we trust you. You've kept us on the airwaves for more than four decades, and you won't stop now, Lord. I'm thinking about the person, Lord, that we can't see right now, the one who's driving somewhere right now with the song playing that they didn't choose. We chose it. Lord, inevitably you choose. Lord, you know their name. You know what they walked into this morning and what they're worried about, what they're scared of, and what they can't say with their own breath and out loud. Lord, you've already aimed an arrow at them. That's our theme, is sword and arrows. You've already aimed the arrow at them, targeting them. Lord, let it land right there on their heart. Let a lyric say the thing that they needed somebody to say. And Lord, meet them right there in the front seat of their car. Lord, for everyone giving today, bless them. Multiply it in the way that you've multiplied the loaves. Take what feels small in their hands and do something with it that they won't see this side of heaven. Give them joy in it. The kind David's people had, glad to give back what was yours first. Give us courage up here too. Lord, it isn't always easy to ask. Keep us honest. Keep us warm. Keep us pointed at you the whole time, Lord. You are worthy of everything, every dollar, every hour, Lord, every arrow, Lord, that we have in our quiver. We do this for you. In Jesus' name, amen.
1: Amen. Thank you so much, Duncan. While you were praying, by the way, it just popped up on the screen. Craig from Alpharetta. Thank you, Craig. You're listening right now. We see you. We're so grateful for you. Your $50 donation just came in. But because we've got that person that is doing the matching gift, technically your $50 just became $100. So thank you so much for that. Keep the donations coming in. We need you. We're so grateful for each and every one of you. Make sure you leave a comment. Y'all, today it is Hallelujah Friday, usually. So instead of calling in with your praises and what you're grateful for, why don't you write it into that comment section instead? And we will read it right here live on air. In fact, his comment just popped up.
0: Craig's. Here we go.
1: Oh, you can read that one.
0: Oh, Duncan. Okay. Here we go. Love your show, Donna. Your stories, your positive energy, and prayers are the best. Keep up the great work, Craig.
1: Craig, thank you. Sending love to you, Craig. Thank you so much for that. I appreciate that so much. Y'all go to victory.radio right now.
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0: Tasha Layton right here on Victory 91.5. We are having such a great day here today for our Victory Partner Day. One day only, summer edition. This is Donna, and I am here with Duncan.
1: Hey, what's up, everybody?
0: Get used to Duncan, because he's going to be around more and more and more as we continue to move forward here at Victory. All right, what have we had come in? Let's see. Go for it.
1: There we go. Is that Charles?
0: Yes.
1: Charles, thank you so much from Canton, Georgia. $50, which is $100 with the match. Thank you so much. You may have left a comment. We'll get to that, I guess, next break. They come in a little bit later than the donations.
0: I'm not sure why.

0: lights. We cannot have a staff. We cannot have a studio. We can't have a huge, gigantic tower on top of Sawney Mountain without your blessings and your financial blessings and your financial gifts. That's how it works.
1: Yes.
0: And then in return, we want to bless you as well, you know, giving us or giving you all the worship, the praise, the prayers, the stories, the programming. You know, it's like I've always said it in the past, and even listeners know me by saying this, it's a circle of blessings.
1: Mm-hmm.
0: Like, you know, like circle of life,
1: Lion
0: King. This is a circle of blessings.
1: Yeah.
0: You know, we want to bless others, and they bless us financially so that we can continue to just keep the wheel of blessings going.
1: Exactly. Yeah. And I'm Duncan, and I want to tell you about what today is. We've shared a little bit on social media. You may have received an email from us, but we just want to tell you exactly what today is. It is Victory Partner Day. It's just one day summer fundraiser. And here is like a simple version. Victory 91.5 stays on the air because you keep it there.
0: Mm-hmm.
1: And that is like our whole model. We don't run commercials. We don't have a corporate backer. It's listeners deciding that this is worth paying for. And we are in our 46th year doing exactly this way. 46 years on the air here in North Georgia, kept there by people who listen. And not just North Georgia, but global. You know, we reach globally. I think this morning Pastor Don was mentioning about country of Jordan, you know, people in Jordan listening. And so our goal today is, and wait for it, it is $35,000. And I know that is a big number, but let's break it down. And it does get real. It costs about $130 an hour to run this station. The equipment, as she said, the equipment, the people, everything it takes to keep the music going out 24 hours a day. So when you give, you're buying time on air, you know, and you're funding an hour where the word gets to go out to somebody who needs it. And we've been calling this, the theme is the sword and the arrows. The sword is the word of God, the thing that cuts through the noise, that cuts through into people's hearts and into their lives. And every song we play, well, that's an arrow. It is sharpened by the word, aimed and sent out to land in the exact life that it needs to land in. And so here's a part I love. In Isaiah, God says he set his servant like a sharp sword and like a select arrow hidden in his quiver. He hides the arrow. He holds it. He waits. And then he lets it fly at the exact right moment.
0: Love it.
1: And the thing is, you keep our quiver full. You keep our bow drawn. And that is your part today. And you can give a one-time gift of any size or become a mission partner and give every month.
0: Yes.
1: 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We're going all day, so let's do it together.
0: Yes, and we have, like I said, like Duncan just said, a big goal to reach, and we can't do it without you.
1: Right.
0: So we're so grateful for each and every donation coming in. It's Hallelujah Friday, so go to victory.radio, whatever your heart is leading you to donate. 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
1: Right.
0: It's just about your heart,
1: right,
0: willing to support and willing to be loyal to Victory 91.5 in terms of keeping us on air.
1: Yes.
0: And, you know, the scripture tells us to give and it will be given back to you.
1: Mm-hmm.
0: A good measure, pressed down, shaken together, and running over will be poured into your lap. So if you want to be blessed, one of the best ways to be blessed is to be a blessing first. So can you go leave us a comment? Let us know what you're thankful for, what you love about Victory, how long you've been listening, where you're listening from, just whatever you want to share with us. And you can do that at victory.radio right now, and we'll come back. Can't wait to see what you write down, and we can share it. Right, Duncan?
1: Yes, we'll share it.
0: Awesome. Victory.radio. Let's go.
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0: Well, I remember my very first Bible. I'm sure you remember yours. But can we give that privilege to others? Right now, Victory 91.5 and Bible League are teamed up to bless as many Bibleist believers as we can. 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

0: That is Phil Wickham, who is coming to Atlanta soon in concert. Can't wait. I need to get a ticket. I need to go. Mm. Hey, y'all. It is Donna and Duncan.
1: Hello.
0: Woo-hoo. We are here for Victory Partner Day. Normally, we say Victory Partner Days, but we're only doing it for one day today. So it's right. Victory Partner Day. And it's the one day of this summer where you can be a part of our family. When you donate to this fundraiser, which is keeping this nonprofit ministry alive and on air, then we call you a partner. That's mm-hmm. why we call it Victory Partner Days. You are our partner. 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
1: Absolutely, yes. And basically, you can go to victory.radio or on our app, you know, mm-hmm. Or you can call 770-781-9150 to give. And that is going to help us stretch further and further. You know, we said in the last break that you help us keep the bow drawn. And so the songs that we play and everything that we do, all the messages that we are airing throughout the week, those are ministry opportunities for us to reach people. And maybe you're one of those people. Maybe you've been touched by this radio station. Maybe we introduced you to Jesus, and whatever your story is, you know, you can help make an impact in somebody else's life in a great way or even small ways.
0: Yeah.
1: And so that is by your big or even small donations. And so that's just an incredible thing, an opportunity for you to partner with us and to partner with the kingdom of God, honestly.
0: Amen, definitely. Yeah. And thank you to Linda. Linda from Cumming. You gave a $100 donation a few minutes ago that just popped up here on our screen. And when you leave, when you give a donation online at victory.radio, you get the opportunity to leave a comment where we can read it and see it. And Linda says, thank you to everyone at Victory 91.5. What I like about your station is that you always pray for people and have sermons, not just music, and that is truly a blessing for us all. I pray for all of you too. Mm. From Linda. That's powerful.
1: Thanks for praying for us.
0: That's awesome. I love that. Thank you, Linda. And you know, I just wanted to throw out there that again, we are a nonprofit, so we can't be here without your love and your support and your generosity. And it does not matter if you leave $50, $100, or if you're one of our bigger givers and you're able to give $500 or $1,000, because we've had those come in the past. In fact, last Victory Partner Days, we had somebody give $2,000.
1: Wow.
0: But we've also had people give $5, $10. Yeah. And it really doesn't matter the amount. What we are so touched by is just your heart to be able to give.
1: Yeah.
0: And the fact that you love Victory 91.5.
1: Yeah. Well, and I could take up the pressure for you for a second. Is there's actually a moment in the Gospels where Jesus is sitting across from the temple treasury just watching people give. The rich ones, well, they come through and they put in big amounts. And then a widow walks up and drops in two small coins. And the smallest money there was basically nothing, but Jesus stops and points her out. He tells his disciples that she gave more than any of them, more than all of them. The rest gave out of their extra, but she gave everything that she had. And that's how God measures it. He looks at what it cost you.
0: Mm-hmm.
1: So if you're sitting there today thinking your gift is too small to matter, that $10 won't move the needle on a $35,000 goal. Well, hear that story again. The widow's two coins are the ones Jesus pointed to. 2,000 years later, we're still talking about them. So give what you can give, whatever that is. It counts. It funds one of those arrows that we have in our quiver.
0: Yep.
1: And God sees exactly what it cost you to send it.
0: And God loves a cheerful giver.
1: Yes,
0: Scripture says
1: absolutely.
0: That. He loves a cheerful giver. So can you cheerfully give whatever your heart is leading you to give right now? Victory.radio online, or you can call 770-781-9150. We've got people here to answer the phone calls, or you can do it like on our app the way that Duncan just said a few minutes ago. But again, it is our Victory Partner Days. Will you partner with us? Will you stand up to that calling of obedience for stewardship? And again, I pray that God bless is you back in return for anything that you give tenfold. Mm-hmm.
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0: I love that song. Don't you, Duncan?
1: Oh, yeah. That's a big one.
0: I love that song. And before that, we had This Little Light of Mine, that new song that's been coming out and playing. And that one, I love that song, too. It's awesome. Hey, y'all. It's Donna and Duncan here together for Victory Partner Days.
1: Oh, yeah.
0: Just one day right now. That's it. Just one day, like a special one day fundraiser.
1: One day with a big goal.
0: Yes, we're trying to raise here for the station, this nonprofit ministry. We're trying to raise $35,000 in one day.
1: Yeah.
0: Because we got to be honest, there are times that we're very transparent with our listeners because they're very loyal.
1: Yeah.
0: And we're so grateful for all of them. And we've got needs. We've got equipment needs. We've got production needs.
1: Yeah.
0: We need repairs needs, things with our towers that keep us on air. So we can't do that without the love and the support of our listeners. So this is what we do sometimes. We come on air. We have to have a fundraiser.
1: Right. Yeah. And don't be shy about the big gifts. I mean, sometimes it's hard to just come out and just ask for the big ones, but those are the ones that

0: they truly do make huge impact. Not to say that the small ones don't, because every little bit helps. And, you know, when little things add up, you know, like even in your personal life, when little things add up, you know, it can add... You think about your budget, you know, sometimes you a little charge here and there, a little, you know, it adds up. But, you know, we're thinking of the other side. We're thinking more positively than that, than our budgets. But we're thinking, you know, big gifts. Don't be shy to make big ones. I mean, we're $1,000, $3,000, $5,000, even $10,000, you know, there's nothing. We would love to see that number come across, especially because we're in such a competition. Just imagine
1: we are
0: if that number just jumped across our screen right now. Woo! We would be so thankful for the radio station, but also for this little competition that we've got going on.
1: Our in-house competition with Ray and Pastor Don from this morning. Me and Duncan, we want to raise more than they did. I think they raised around $3,000 this morning. So we gotta beat that.
0: We got to.
1: Yeah, but we need $35,000 today. So where are the big guns? Where are our heavy hitters?
0: Yeah,
1: we're looking for you. And we're praying, by the way. We came in here praying for our listeners today that they would just open their hearts, whether it's $10 or $1,000 or more, that we will be able to get to the $35,000 mark that we need to pay for the things that we have to pay for as a radio station. I mean, it costs $130 an hour just to be on air. And we're just being transparent with you and honest. $130 per hour. So maybe you would want to do that. We had somebody earlier this morning, Angela, I believe it was, that she said, you know what? I'll sponsor an hour. I'll give you guys an extra hour to stay on air.
0: Right.
1: So she donated $130.
0: Which turned into $260.
1: I was just about to say that. Do you want to tell people what's going on really quick?
0: Yeah, so we do have a match going on right now. And so whatever you give, it is doubled. So literally, don't be shy about that $50 donation because that turns into $100.
1: Yep.
0: And so what an incredible thing for the person who is matching gifts for us that your gifts are just doubled.
1: Yes.
0: So you don't have to be shy about the smaller amounts because they're bigger.
1: That's true. In fact, we just had Jerry Woo! From Duluth. Woohoo! Jerry came through. You guys can donate at victory.radio, by the way. Jerry came through $40 that he just donated. Thank you, thank you, thank you, thank you.
0: Thank you, Jerry.
1: Like Duncan just said, every dollar matters. Every dollar helps. And because we've got that private donor that is matching your gifts, his $40 gift just became
0: $80. Amazing.
1: Bring it on. And when you donate at victory.radio, you have a space, you have an area where you can leave a comment. We would love to know what you love about the station.
0: Yeah.
1: So let us know, and then we'll share it right here on air. Now, Jerry, you might have actually left a comment. They do have a little bit of a delay. The donations come in first. The comments come in second. So we're waiting to see what that is. But, all right, we're going to jump back into some great music because we've got Citizen Way on the way, Jesus Culture on the way. But we also want to see your donations on the way.
0: On the way. There you go. Way to tie it in.
1: Thank you. 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Are you a cheerful giver?
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Jesus shared in their humanity so that by his death he might destroy him who holds the power of death, that is the devil, and free those who all their lives were held in slavery by their fear of death. 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

0: That is an awesome song. It is 1,000 words by the group called The Color. Mm-hmm. Hey, y'all. It's Donna, and I'm here with Duncan.
1: Hey, folks. Hey, everybody.
0: We're Team D.
1: Yep. DD.
0: DD.
1: DD.
0: Donna and Duncan. It's got like a rhythm to it, right?
1: Yeah.
0: It's got a little catchy rhythm. It is our
1: We need a jingle.
0: Yeah, we should have a jingle. We should come up with something during the sermon.
1: There you go.
0: We'll have a 30-minute break for us, and we can come up with a jingle.
1: That's time well spent.
0: Oh, man. Well, it is our one-day fundraiser for Victory 91.5.
1: Yeah.
0: And we are just so grateful for everything that's coming in. And if you have a heart to give today to keep Victory 91.5 on air, you can do so at victory.radio. That is our website. You can call in. You can go to our app. But when you do it online, it's super quick. It takes you less than 5 minutes. Victory.radio. Just click where it says donate here. And then you get to leave a comment. And we, when your donation pops up on our screen, we also not only get to see your name and where you're from, but we also get to read your comment.
1: Yeah, super cool. Yeah, and we actually do have one from Jerry for the $40. His comment came in.
0: Okay.
1: And it says, thank you for all that you do. Souls are being saved. Lives are being changed. The Bible says, occupy till I come, and that is exactly what you're doing. Great is your reward in heaven.
0: Nice.
1: So
0: thank
1: nice.
0: You, Jerry, for that.
1: Amazing.
0: That
1: yes.
0: is awesome.
1: And actually, that what he was saying, occupy till I come, that's Luke 19:13, which is the parable of the 10 pounds and... Mm-hmm. In the King James Version, the nobleman gives his servant money and says, occupy till I come. And that word occupy, it means to basically, it's in the sense of do business or put to work, to trade or conduct business. And so in the ESV version, I'm reading it says, engage in business until I come. NIV says, put this money to work until I come. NASB, do business until I come, do business till I come. The setting is a nobleman goes away to receive a kingdom and return, leaving his servants to steward what he's entrusted to them until he comes back. Mm. And it's a picture of faithful stewardship.
0: Yes.
1: And productivity in the interim, being found at work, not idle when the master returns. How incredible is that? That's so directly related to what we're doing. We couldn't ask for more except your donations and just to help us
0: it's true.
1: To help us move forward as a station.
0: Yes, it's $130 per hour for us to pay to be on air, to stay on air. And imagine how many hours, or not just in a day, not just in a week, not just in a month, but think about a year. How many hours are in 1 year, and we have to pay $130 for that? And we get our money, you know, this is a nonprofit. So the money comes in from you guys, our listeners, and you guys are just so generous. And I've seen it time and time again since I've been here personally, and it warms my heart. It touches my heart. And I just love how cheerful you are when you're giving. And it says that in the Bible, too, that God loves a cheerful giver. Now,
1: right.
0: I do want to highlight really quick before we pray, because this is our prayer time, that I know so many of you have stepped up and you've been giving to the other nonprofit that we love to support, the other ministry, Bible League International.
1: Right, absolutely.
0: But these are two totally separate things. Totally separate things.
1: We wouldn't even be able to share the Bible League without your donations to this station.
0: Yes.
1: You know, that's providing an avenue for us to give to other ministries and to help other ministries. And so that's incredible to just think about, that we are a catalyst for other donations to come in.
0: Good job, Duncan.
1: Oh, and I just looked it up. You were just talking about like the number of hours in a year.
0: Yes.
1: I'm scared to name this number here.
0: What's the number?
1: 8,760 hours in a year.
0: Woo!
1: I don't even want to multiply that by 130.
0: $130
1: per hour. But
0: that
1: is what it takes to operate this station, and it's worth it.
0: It is.
1: It's worth it.
0: You can sponsor an hour. Now, 130 divided by 2. Tell me that. 65?
1: Yes, 65.
0: 65.
1: Why was that so?

0: So hard when you first said it. You just put me on the spot.
1: Right, now we've got a private donor, and this donor is going to match whatever you give. So if you would like to sponsor another hour, you can pay, or you can donate, I should use that word, donate $65 at victory.radio, and really, you've just done $130. Because of the equal matching we've got going on right now. Yes. And there's another hour we get to stay on air.
0: Yeah.
1: Just a thought.
0: Amazing.
1: Just a math.
0: Math. We don't like that.
1: All right. It is 12 o'clock in the 12 o'clock hour. And let's kick this hour off in prayer. Heavenly Father, God, I'm so grateful for this day. I'm thankful for every single person listening to Victory right now in this moment. And you see them, you know them by name, you know their face, you know their heart, you know their mind, and they are a blessing to this radio station. Father, today I just ask that you would soften hearts and just reminding us that everything that we already have is a gift from you. And I ask that you would just remove any trepidation or hesitation or fear that tells us to hold on to what we have too tightly and instead replace it just with the joy of open-handed generosity, God. Father, I pray that you will just raise up people whose lives shine so brightly for your goodness that it's impossible to ignore because of Christ in them. God, may we just become a blessing wherever we go. We always ask to be a blessing, for you to provide opportunities where we can be a blessing. And Lord, I hope that you just lay this opportunity on the hearts of listeners today, where they can help Victory 91.5 by being a blessing. God, may every act of generosity just point people back to you, as we are all lights for you here in this world, changing lives, strengthening hearts, strengthening families, building your kingdom. Just reminding this world that your love is still unashamed and boldly reaching people every single day. And I thank you for Victory, that we get to be a part of that. Lord, for people listening today, for the rest of today, this afternoon, going into this evening, I just pray that you will lay it on their hearts to be cheerful givers, faithful stewards, and just willing followers, willing and eager to say yes to your call. I thank you for each and every single one of them, God. And may today just be a blessing for us all. In your name we pray. Amen.
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0: Victory 91.5. That is Anna Golden, and the song is called Uncomplicated. And you know what? It is quite uncomplicated here today on our Victory 91.5 fundraiser. And it's not hard to do. All you have to do is go to victory.radio.
1: Yep.
0: That's it. And then whatever your heart is leading you to give, that is what we are looking for today, because we do this once in the summer, and it's our summer edition, Duncan.
1: Yeah, yep. It's how you keep us on air. And I wanted to share something. It just popped up on my phone just a minute ago. The Bible verse, if you have the Bible app on your phone, you might just get notifications once a day with that daily Bible verse. And it says, it is Colossians 3:2, and it's basically saying, Paul is saying, to set your mind on things that are above, which is a choice. Where your mind goes is something that you actually get to aim. You know, we've been talking about how the Lord kind of takes aim through our obedience here at the station. The Lord takes aim at the hearts that need it. But this is something that you actually get to aim, and that's your mind. Mm-hmm. And Paul's telling us to aim it up toward Christ, toward what lasts, toward the things that are still going to matter 100 years from now. And this earthly stuff, I mean, it's so loud. It's right in front of you all day, but it is not where your hope lives. That's exactly what Victory 91.5 is here to do, to pull your mind back up to where it belongs. Mm-hmm. And every song we play is an arrow aimed at that, sent out to set somebody's eyes back on Christ in the middle of their ordinary day. And today on Victory Partner Day, you get to be the one who keeps those arrows flying. Mm-hmm. So set your mind on things that are above, then help us send that same reminder to somebody else who needs it. You can give, again, at victory.radio on our app or call 770-781-9150.
0: Perfect. Love that, Duncan. Thank you so much. And you know, we've got thousands and thousands and thousands of listeners.
1: Yeah.
0: Not just here in North Atlanta.
1: Right.
0: Not just in Georgia.
1: All over.
0: But around the whole country and around the whole world.
1: Mm-hmm.
0: And we've got 40 people that have donated today since early this morning.

0: Wow.
1: Which is awesome, and we're so grateful for every single one of you. Big, big, big hugs. Lots of love. But with only 40 donors, that means that there are thousands and thousands of more people that could donate to help us. We are trying to hit $35,000 just in one day today.
0: Right.
1: Because we've got a lot of needs. We've got equipment needs. We've got studio needs. We've got repair needs, all sorts of stuff. And this is a nonprofit ministry. And if our songs have ever spoken to you, if the sermons have spoken to you, if the messages, the devotions, us, the announcers, if any of us have ever touched your heart in any way, we would like to humbly ask that you would make a donation so that you can help us to hit this goal so we can so we can do what we need to do to stay on air.
0: Yeah, and big sizes is do not be shy. Small amounts or big amounts, you know, every bit goes so far here at the station, and it all adds up, and you don't have to be shy about that, for sure.
1: Definitely. So go to victory.radio right now. It just takes a couple minutes, literally probably 5 minutes of your time
0: or less. So easy.
1: You can do it from your laptop, your computer. 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
3: I read a Gallup poll that revealed that 66% of the American people believe Jesus Christ is coming back to the earth in the future. 66%. 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The unraveling before our eyes, it appears, of our own culture. And they're saying, is this like what the Bible was talking about? They're wondering, is Armageddon coming? Jesus is coming again. That's right. Jesus said in John 14:3, I will come again. And he means what he says, and he says what he means.
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0: Thank you so much for being a part here today, Victory 91.5. I'm Donna. Hello, hello. And I'm here with Duncan.
1: Hey, hey. Hello, hello.
0: We just actually made a post on Instagram and Facebook on the stories of he and I just sitting here and answering phone calls and looking at your donations coming in online. I want to say thank you to Carolyn. Carolyn and Cumming. Ooh, Carolyn. Thank you so much for your $25 donation. And because we've got that private donor that is matching your donations, whatever you give, it's going to be doubled. Right. So technically, Carolyn, she gave $25, but really she just gave $50. So thank you for that.
1: Thanks, Carolyn.
0: Y'all, we're trying to beat Ray and Pastor Don from this morning, from what they brought in their morning show. And right now, they're kicking our behinds.
1: Yes, they are. We got to vamp it up here.
0: Aren't
1: we? Got to vamp it up.
0: Come on, y'all. Help us win Team Donna and Duncan.
1: Yeah, and honestly, it's a... You don't get because you don't ask. And that's part of why we're doing this, is because if you guys, as the listeners, don't know what the need is, then you don't know to give it. And so that's part of why we're sharing this day with you, is to just kind of let you know that there is a need, and there constantly is, for a listener-supported station.
0: Yes,
1: that's
0: a nonprofit.
1: How we do what we need to do here. Like she said a couple times, is just for equipment and for staffing, is for the equipment that's up on Sawney Mountain right up there, for our tower, repairs, all kinds of things that we need to run daily. And so and the reason that's important is because we're sharing the Word of God over all of you and over anybody that tunes in around the world, you know. And so it's so important for us to be able to sow into His kingdom in this way.
0: Amen.
1: And so...
0: So you can do that by going to victory.radio. 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Help us to stay alive, stay on air. We need you. And we're just being very honest about that. Yeah. We need you. Again, this is a nonprofit ministry. Right. So that's how this works.
1: Yeah. And maybe they want to become a monthly partner. We've talked about that a little bit, that's our monthly mission partners, where you can give any amount every month and you just kind of set it in stone.
0: Yeah, you set it up.
1: And then you set it up through our website, you can even call in and we can get that set up for you. And that's something where you can just make a decision now, like between you and God, you're just like, okay, this is what the Lord wants me to give. Mm-hmm. And then you give that every month, and you can kind of just set it aside knowing that that is supporting the station.
0: Amen.
1: And so it's going to go forth for month after month after month after month.
0: It can be $10 a month, $25 a month,

0: or a one-time gift today on our summer edition fundraiser that we're doing right now. So we are going to switch gears and we're going into our daily sermon, our daily message from Pastor Chuck Ramsey right now. Why you listen to him and you're being fed with the word, will you go onto your computer? Will you pull up your phone? And will you donate to Victory 91.5? And right now we're going to hear a quick word from Rock Creek Manor Properties because it is brought to you by Manor House in the Meadows. 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
1: Oh, yeah.
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2: 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Welcome to Truth Matters at Midday with Pastor Chuck Ramsey at Restoration Church. Around here, we love the Word, we love people, and we love helping people understand the Word. Jesus taught that knowing the truth brings real freedom, and that's what this time is all about. So settle in and get ready for truth right in the middle of your day.
3: We're in Joshua Code. When did we start this series, Pastor Chuck? There's 24 chapters, and we're in chapter 7. How long are we going to be in Joshua Code until we get you straightened out? So we're going to be here a long time. And I've told you, you cut me open, I bleed either the book of Daniel or Joshua. Again today, I feel like I have a word from the Lord. But we're talking about learning how to live in the place of promise. So much easier to work to get somewhere, to stay focused, get your grind on, than it is to arrive there and stay hungry. I believe that our nation, our world, we're in a little window of mercy. We didn't deserve it, but if you're paying attention, man, are there serious Kairos vibes happening. And at this church, we don't waste any Sundays. And I come to swing for the fence, feel like I have a word. Our church isn't going to coast in this season of some type of conservative renewal. We are going after the harvest. It is revival or bust in Jesus' name. And so the whole book of Joshua is 40 years. You finally got there. And so it's not a history lesson. I'm not preaching to you history. I'm preaching to you life, rhema instruction on what do you do when you have finally achieved some level of breakthrough or success. And so as I preach from chapter 7 today and we talk about the little city Ai and the first and last battle that they lost, the people of God, I feel like I need to tell you, like my dad used to say, this is going to hurt me more than it hurts you. I used to think, well, Dad, let's just switch places because I'd hate for you to get hurt right now. And then I became a parent and then a pastor. And sometimes, you know, you ask yourself, do I wrap the pill that they need to take in a marshmallow or a Little Debbie oatmeal cream pie, or do I just preach it? And today, I'm just going to preach it because we're in a season where we can't soft pedal or apologize for anything. We will see how God brings people into their place of destiny and how they can be sustained in that promised place of power and prosperity and peace, sweetness, goodness, milk, and honey. And before I jump in, I'm reading through the Bible recap plan with Sarah Lee Cobble. And I don't know if any of y'all are

if you've ever done it, it's my first time. It's a little app and highly recommended. How many of you are cappers out there, Bible recappers? Awesome. And so we're getting through Deuteronomy now, and that's three messages that Moses, he realizes, I'm not going to get to go in, but I have some stuff to say. It's like a grandfather getting ready to pass away and just saying, all right. And he says, this place is going to be amazing. You're going to get to live in houses you didn't build. You're going to get to drink from wells you didn't have to do. It's going to be awesome. But don't forget who got you there. Not only did God get you, he got you out of Egypt through this wilderness. And Moses, those, it's so powerful, the stuff he says. And I love the book of Deuteronomy. Of course, after Leviticus and Numbers, any book is good. Can I get a win? It's like God knows. We can only take so much. You know, you finally get through Leviticus. Oh, and here comes Numbers. And there's some spots in Numbers that are good, but my goodness, when you get to Deuteronomy and then Joshua, then it game on. And so it's interesting. I want you to know this about your place of destiny, that dream home, that dream season of life, that Moses says that the land you're crossing the Jordan to take possession of is a land of mountains and valleys. Even when you get there, some of us think there's a place where there are no valleys. It's faulty thinking. There are highs and lows. So in the Joshua code, we need to learn, how do we make it through the valleys? How do we make it through the difficult times? And so from Joshua 6, before you pull that up, everybody listen. We spent 3 weeks in Joshua 6. The first week we talked about shouting and the walls came down. The second week we talked 2 weeks about the power of the hands and what the hand clap means. And oh, may we never clap our hands like we're at the Augusta National. May we clap our hands to where they start to feel numb and we can see the demons and all the strategies of hell being thwarted. And then last week we talked about the power of the uplifted hand. And may, when I turn around, sometimes if you catch me, Pastor Chuck, why you turn around looking at us? Because sometimes worship's amazing to even watch other people do it. And I said, I didn't preach those sermons because this isn't a worshiping church. I preached it because we are. And I want you to be encouraged that when we lift our hands, we may not see them, but God is on the other side of those hands with his uplifted too, saying, I join you in this covenant. My kingdom's going to come because you have surrendered to me. How many of you are thankful for Jehovah Nissi? Come on. So, but God told Joshua, when Jericho falls, I want the loot. It the silver, gold, bronze, iron. It belongs to me. You can have all the others. There'll be many other opportunities, but the first is mine. Joshua 6. Shout, for the Lord has given you the city. The city and all that is in it are to be devoted to the Lord. Only Rahab the prostitute and all who are with her in her house shall be spared. Beautiful story about God keeping his word. She hid the spies. Keep away, though, from the devoted things so that you will not bring your own destruction. I want you, self-destruction. So you will not bring destruction upon yourself by taking any of the devoted things. Otherwise, you will make the whole camp of Israel liable and vulnerable to destruction, and you will bring trouble on it. All the silver and gold, articles of bronze, silver, are sacred. They're consecrated. They're holy. And it must go into the treasury. Those things from this victory are going to belong to the Lord. And it's so amazing, the last verse of that great Bible story of the walls of Jericho coming down. It says, so the Lord was with Joshua, and his lowercase h, his fame was in all the land. Of course, it was God's fame, but it was also Joshua. This gig of being Moses' successor was pretty sweet. And all of a sudden, Joshua is flexing and got his swag on, and people are hearing about him. And Moses, who?

Joshua. And then the first word after is saying, Joshua, his fame spread all throughout the land. The next verse, first word says, but. As Joshua got famous, but the sons of Israel, and I'm going to just summarize chapter 7. This is a great story. And let me just establish something. So we're talking about a man named Achan, and I know that in Hebrew, it's actually pronounced Ahan, and A-I is I-E, but we're in the South, and Achan sounds like bacon. So if I said Ahan, y'all wouldn't even know who I'm talking about, right? And when I say Achan, your spiritual appetite rises up. You're like, can we get some egg and cheese on that? And I know it's I-E, but we're going to call it A-I because we're from the South and it's our church and it's my sermon series and we get to do that. And so the sons of Israel, Joshua's getting faint, but the sons of Israel acted unfaithfully in regards to the devoted things. You don't say, no. For Achan took some of the devoted, he stole. Therefore, the anger of the Lord burned against the sons of Israel. And Joshua was like, oh, we got another. We just got in here. There's Jericho. We just won Jericho. And now there's Ai. And Joshua began to prepare. What are we going to do? And instead of seeking the Lord, he thought, well, it worked for just send some spies. We just took down Jericho. The sin of pride causes you to presume and make assumptions. And he sent some spies out to Ai, and they came back with a report that was accurate in the natural. They returned and said, oh, no big deal. No need to send the whole army. Just send a few thousand. We can take them. They're going to be toast. And the very next verse, verse 4, says, not only did the Israelites not take Ai, Ai soundly defeated Joshua and his forces. And the men of Ai ran those Israelites back to Jericho with their tails tucked between their legs. And it says the Israelites were now paralyzed with fear and their courage melted away. And man, that's a line from that. I got a whole nother sermon. This isn't part of it, but man, I don't want the church right now. Nothing. No liberal, progressive, no political, no nothing. No pandemic, no nothing causing our courage to melt or for us to be paralyzed in fear. We won't get prideful, we'll be prayerful, but we're going to have steel spines, resolute, that in this Kairos season, we are going to be faithful to the Lord. And then after the defeat, Joshua did what he should have done before he underestimated Ai. He went before the Lord as the spiritual leader, and he did what the spiritual leader should do. He prayed, but he had a messed up perspective. His emotions were out of whack. He began to ask God, why'd you ever even bring us across the Jordan? We should have just stayed out in the desert. You did that and only to deliver us, what, into the hands of the Amorites? God, after all, was your whole plan all along to destroy us? Spiritual leader, you were famous. Now you're questioning God, even blaming him. We should have just stayed in the desert. We're toast now. The Canaanites and all these ites are going to hear about our defeat, and they're going to come and surround us and cut off our name from the earth. God, what are you going to do? And the Lord didn't even answer him. The Lord said, get up. Rise up. Why are you playing the victim cards? That's what he said. Some translations say that Joshua was groveling, throwing his own pity party. God said, get up. Israel has sinned. That's why you're in this position. They took some of the devoted things, and God said, they've stolen, lied.

God put them, my stuff, in with their own possessions. And this is why Israel can't stand against their enemies. In verse 12, the B part, this is our text. I read this chapter 10 times at least this week. And it says, God says, I will not be with you anymore unless you destroy whatever among you is devoted to destruction. That's a powerful little B part of verse 12. God says, your self-destructive ways. God's speaking to somebody here this morning. God's saying, the reason you're not, you're given to self-destruction. If you'll get rid of that, I'll be with you. God says to Joshua, rise up, consecrate the people. Tell them to consecrate themselves. There are things in your midst that belong to me that you don't even realize because you got quick and hasty in celebrating your victory and being famous. And so God says, I want you to line up all 12 tribes, and I'll tell you which one's guilty. And then of those tribes, take the clans, and I'll tell you which of the clans. And then of those clan, of that clan, I'll tell you which family it is. And Achan had to be going, nobody knew. Perhaps his family didn't even know. Under their rug in their family room, their dad, their husband had stolen from the Lord and thought nobody would ever know. And now he's being judged. And the finger finally points and Joshua, Achan, what have you done? And Achan admits, I've sinned against the Lord, the God of Israel. This is what I did. I took some of the silver and gold, bronze, iron, and I buried it under my... Can you imagine the shame? And Achan and his family, the collateral damage of sin. His whole family paid the price, as they often do when men steal from God. Now, there's four statements. They don't all rhyme. They're just four things I want to extract and share with you today. There was 15, but I've whittled it down to just four things. And honestly, there's 11 more good things, but it wouldn't fit in one sermon. So the first thing I want to do is tell you the first things. Everybody say first things. The first things principle is foundational to living in the promised land. In chapter 6, that passage behind, everybody look, what was God saying? This first battle, the loot is mine. Trust me, after this battle, every other battle, you'll have more than you need. You can have it. We're going deep. This is God saying, you've been wanderers, gypsies in a desert. I'm trying to teach you to be my people, to reign as a kingdom of priests. You're getting ready to be dropped into Sugarloaf Country Club. You're getting ready to be dropped into the country club of the South. You're going to look like the Clampets. I got to help you get cultured, spiritually speaking. So that's what it was like. I mean, imagine if right now you're like, you get to go home and take David and Tracy Sharoon's house. It's yours now. You didn't pay for it. You don't deserve it. Or the governor's mansion. Oh, and God's like, I've got to teach you how to live in that land of promise. That's what God's wanting to teach the church right now in this season. It's our first battle. Trust me with it. Now, brothers and sisters, I have 50 verses that I've whittled down to three or four. The first things principle is foundational to Christian living.
Look what the Bible says, Matthew 6:30. Jesus said, seek

first the kingdom of God, and everything else will be added unto you. See, God is unchanging, immutable. He is first. He can't be second. He can't. It's not within his capacity. If he's second in your life, he's not in your life. He is saying, I will be with you if you will get rid of the self-destructive habits. You have idols. You have things that compete for your affections with me. I don't want to be runner-up. Understanding first thing, revelation. From Genesis to Revelation, this principle is all through Scripture. We see it right here. Come in the promised land, Jericho. First one, that's mine. Tithe, 10%. First of the 10% is mine. Revelation 22, verse 13. I am the Alpha and the Omega, the first and the last, the beginning and the end. If you get the first right, you'll get the end. John 1, look, it's all over Scripture. In the beginning was the Word, and the Word was with God, and the Word was God. All things came into being through him. And apart from him, not even one thing came into being that has come into being. Wait, what? Apart from him, not even one thing came into being that has come into being. What? Things that he has given you, if he's not first in your life, you won't even be able to utilize them. Your prosperity won't work if he is not first. Colossians 1, the great passage about the preeminence of Christ. This is the Apostle Paul saying, the Son is the image of the invisible God, the firstborn, first things, there it is, over all creation. For in him all things were created, through him and for him. He is before all, and in him all things hold together. Think about that. In Christ, who is before everything, when he's number one, he holds everything together. Your marriage, your life, your finances, your career, your body, your church, your nation. In him, all things hold together. He is the beginning, the firstborn from among the dead, so that in everything he might have the supremacy. That great passage, Romans chapter 11, the last verse says from the Apostle Paul, for from him and through him and for him are all things. Wait. For from him, through him, for him are all to him be glory forever. Everybody look at me just a second. I've preached this before, but it's been at least a couple years. What is the Bible saying? The Bible is saying the whole universe, Christ is first. It's the way it works. And if he's not first in your life, when you live in the universe where he is, your life is out of order. And you're going to be running through quicksand, swimming upstream, working hard, running on a treadmill and going nowhere. But when he's first, the laws of the universe are in order and aligned in your life, and there isn't chaos and brokenness. Like this, I can't suspend the law of gravity. Jesus being preeminent, it's that way on every planet, everywhere. And so if he is in your life, then you're not swimming upstream. The wind is at your back. And so you go from mountain to valley to mountain. And that's how it works. And I know this is like foreign preaching to people in the Western church, but I got to tell you, I made no apologies. Jesus is everything, and then some, and then some more. And we treat him like he's like a good little religious concept. And poor little Jesus, babe of Bethlehem, came. Poor little Jesus couldn't even save us. He saved us. Poor little, no. He's the King of kings and the Lord of lords, and he's our soon.

0: returning king. And for you to be able to live your destiny, it's foundational that Jesus is number one. God is number one. Everything you have, the first percent and the other 99%, it's all his. It came from him. It's for him. It's through him. And you give it all back to him. Am I making myself clear? How many of you are glad that you don't have some religious concept that you're trying to get over guilt and shame and pay for your own sins, but that the incarnate Word of God, God the Son, and the revelation of the cross has set you like free, free, free, free. If we could just take 20 seconds and just thank God for Jesus. Thank God for sending Jesus.
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0: listening to Victory 91.5. Hello, my friends. Thank you so much for tuning in on this very special day. I'm Donna, and I am here with Duncan.
1: Hey, everybody.
0: Duncan is new-ish to Victory.
1: New-ish.
0: He's been doing nights, a couple overnights, I think you were doing a little while ago.
1: Yeah, I was doing that for a while.
0: So now this is his first time. So welcome to the daytime.
1: Yes. Daytime shift is great. Get to be here with Donna. Get to be later, going to be on with Corey. So it's going to be a long day. It's going to be great.
0: I know, but you know, you're putting it in, right?
1: Yeah,
0: you're putting it in. You guys are going to hear more of Duncan as we continue moving forward. And Duncan came to us, Victory, because he's very involved with the church at War Hill.
1: Yes, and so I did worship there for a little while, and then I heard about Victory. I was working a different job out there, and then I learned about Victory, and I got to start coming on board here and helping out in social media ways, and then eventually on airways, and so it's been great.
0: All the
1: ways. It's been a journey. All the ways.
0: All the ways.
1: Yeah, whatever ways are needed, you know?
0: Well, right now, we definitely have some needs, speaking of that. If you were just tuning in here this afternoon to Victory, it is our one day only Victory Partner Day fundraiser. So we are here having to humbly ask for your help, because we are a nonprofit ministry, and I think sometimes people forget that.
1: Oh, yeah.
0: Because we're such this amazing radio station.
1: Yes.
0: And they're like, oh, that's right. A radio station can actually be a non-profit. People don't put those, you know, two and two together sometimes.
1: Yeah. And so we're totally listener supported.
0: Uh-huh.
1: Like everything that you guys give goes directly towards keeping this radio station up and running day to day, every day, you know, every hour. Speaking of hours, $130 an hour to keep us on the air. And so forget about the big number right now in this moment. The big number we've said is $35,000.
0: But in one day.
1: But just think about how many people can come together and make up $130 that funds the hour. And so if you can break it down, you know, you may not have the large numbers, but small numbers add up. And we're totally grateful for those, too, because it just keeps us on another hour.
0: Yeah, I want to say thank you to, I want to say it's Elisha. I'm sorry if I'm mispronouncing your name, sweeties. Elisha from Suwanee, Georgia. Suwanee, she gave $10, donated $10 at victory.radio. Mm-hmm. And when you donate online at victory.radio, you have this opportunity to write a comment. And she said she's been listening to this station for so many years. So thank you, thank you for your $10 donation. Which, by the way, we've got a private donor. We've got a matching situation happening. So whatever you donate, check this out. Whatever you donate, it's going to be matched and doubled by another donor.
1: Incredible.
0: So technically, Elisha, your $10 is a $20 donation, which we are so grateful for.
1: So grateful.
0: And Sandy from Auburn, Georgia. Shout out to Auburn in the house. Auburn, Georgia, she gave a $50 donation at victory.radio, which technically is 100. 100.

0: $100.
1: Yeah. And she that wants match. To say happy birthday to Riley.
0: Happy birthday, Riley.
1: I don't know who Riley is, but Sandy does. So happy birthday to Riley. Big hugs and kisses to you. And she also said that she loves listening to this station. And that is at the heart of why you support it. Because you love the programming. You love what we do, the worship, the praise, the prayer. And we need you. Like, we are humbly here saying we're transparent in this moment, yeah. and there's things we got to pay for. And as a nonprofit, yep. we are coming to you and asking for your support.
0: Yeah. And just like the word says, you know, if you ask, you'll receive. And so we're going to go to the Lord in prayer. It is just after the top of the hour. And I want to just go to the Lord and thank him for all that he is doing, is going to do. So would you pray with us? Father, Lord, you have a name that we lean on hard on a day like today, and that is Jehovah Jireh, Lord, the God who provides. And Abraham named you on that mountain, a knife in his hand, no idea where the offering was coming from. And you'd already set a ram in the thicket before he ever climbed up. You provided before he even knew that he needed it. And you're still that God. You told us through Paul that you would supply every need according to your riches and glory, your riches, the ones that never run out. Lord, so we bring you this goal. We bring you this station. Mm-hmm. We bring you this whole day, and we put it back in your hands where it has always belonged. You are the provider, Lord. You always have been. The roof over this place, the equipment, the staff, the power bill that keeps this tower mm-hmm. lit up. Lord, you've covered every bit of it for we're in our 45th year. I've confirmed that. And you're not just going to start failing us now, Lord. Give your people glad and generous hearts today and give us the peace of knowing the outcome was always yours to carry. Lord, we trust you to provide, Father. You've never given us a reason not to. It is in your name I pray. Amen.
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0: Victory 91.5. Hey, y'all. Thanks for letting us be a part of your Friday. Hallelujah Friday is what is normally going on here. But today it's a little bit different. Although I still really want to hear your hallelujah praises. What is praiseworthy in your life? And you can do that by going online to victory.radio right now. And it is our one-day fundraiser here for this radio station. I'm Donna, and I am joined with Duncan.
1: Yep. I love being here. I'm so glad to be here.
0: The worship leader of Church at War Hill.
1: One of them.
0: one of the worship leaders at the Church at War Hill. There we go.
1: Yeah. We got a team over there. Let's just say that. We got a team of incredibly talented.

0: donations and financial gifts. That's not exactly comfortable for all of us to be able to do, but it's a necessity.
1: Right.
0: Because this is a nonprofit ministry. This is a nonprofit mission, what we do at Victory.
1: Right.
0: And it's how it works.
1: Mm-hmm.
0: Right? So we have to do this.
1: Yeah.
0: And every now and then.
1: We recognize the importance of it. And so that's why we're able to do this. And you know, the message that we have is so important. So we can do this with confidence because the message that we're putting out there is it's sharpened by what we said. If you've been following along, is that, every song that goes out, it's sharpened by the word of God. And so that is our theme. It is the sword and the arrows. And so let me put this in practical terms for you.
0: Okay.
1: I mean, picture an archer in a battle. Every time he lets an arrow fly, his quiver is going to get a little bit lighter. And if nobody is behind him refilling that arrow, because they got to be ready. They got to keep shooting, you know, that's just part of it. But if nobody's behind them refilling it, eventually he reaches back and there's nothing in the quiver and the shooting stops. And that's exactly where a station like this can end up. Every song we send out costs something, and the quiver only stays full because listeners keep restocking it.
0: Amen.
1: And that is what your gift is today. You're the supply line. You're the one running fresh arrows up to the front so that we can never reach back and find our quiver empty.
0: Mm.
1: You keep us stocked, friends. And we did say, you know, you're also the one who keeps our bows drawn. And without you, our bow, it's going to go slack. It's just going to lose, you know, and we'll have nothing in it. So we need you, friends. Give whatever is on your heart to give, whatever you and the Lord has conversed about and whatever you've prayed about to give. You know, we don't want to pressure you, you know, and I don't think that we should give under pressure. But I think that, you know, we're advocating for our station. We're advocating for the Word of God and to go out. And so if you find yourself wanting to support us because maybe you've heard something that we've said, or at some point in your life you've been impacted by this station, well, what would that lead you to do?
0: Mm-hmm. And can you imagine if every single listener, even just in this moment, if every listener went to victory.radio and they just gave something?
1: Right.
0: Just
1: yeah.
0: the impact that would have for us to pay the bills and the repairs needed and all the equipment needed and stuff like that to continue moving forward and continue to being a blessing here at Victory 91.5. And I've always said it in the past before, Duncan, I've said that this is like the circle of blessings.
1: Mm-hmm.
0: You know, we want to be here and we work for this ministry because we want to be a blessing. We want to talk about Jesus, share about Jesus. We want to pray together. We want to connect with our communities and we want to be that blessing. And in turn, you know, as we are listener funded, we are nonprofit, they financially give to us and then they bless us to be able to stay on the air. And it's just this beautiful family circle of blessings.
1: It goes on and on and on.
0: Yes.
1: And on. Yeah,
0: it's beautiful. And you can do that by going to victory.radio. Right now, it literally takes less than 5 minutes.
1: Yeah, it's so easy. Yes,
0: quick and easy.
1: Absolutely. Yeah, victory.radio, or you can give us a phone call 770-781-9150, or on our app. If you haven't downloaded that, go ahead and download, check it out, and see what we have to offer on that. But also, that's where you can give as well.
0: Yeah, and I really hope that God is touching your heart today through this. And I just want you to know that your gift, it's not just a donation, it's an act of worship.
1: Oh, yeah,
0: because it's bringing hope and healing and encouragement and praise and just the love of Jesus to people who want to hear it. So can you be a part of that here with us? That's why we call it Victory Partner Days. Mm-hmm. I wish we could call it like Victory Family Days, because we're all just family. We're all brothers and sisters in Christ, right?
1: Yes.
0: We're all here just to love Jesus and to share Jesus. So if you want to continue that, then help us to do so. 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

One thing I ask of the Lord, this is what I seek, that I may dwell in the house of the Lord all the days of my life, to gaze upon the beauty of the Lord and to seek Him in His temple. 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

0: now, go to victory.radio.
1: Victory 91.5. There we go. I was repeating that little thing. Hey, y'all, I'm Donna, and this is Duncan here with you today.
2: Hey.
1: Hey, Duncan. One of the worship leaders of Church at War Hill, and now he's doing a lot of work here with Victory 91.5, and we're just so blessed to have you become part of this family.
2: Yes, excited to be here. So excited to be part of Victory and what Victory is doing around the world.
1: Yes.
2: Literally.
1: Bringing
2: Victory into the hearts of people who need it most, and that is Victory in Jesus.
1: Here we go. The sound of revival.
2: Bring it back.
1: I want to get on fire.
2: Yeah.
1: I want to say thank you so much. We had two donations just come in the past few minutes. Super awesome. Alicia from Peachtree Corners.
2: Yes,
1: thank you so much for your donation. You know, every dollar matters.
2: It really does.
1: No matter how small, how big, and anything in between, it all adds up, like you've said many times today, Duncan. And it matters. It helps. And also, Dawn in Jefferson, Georgia. She's listening from Jefferson. She sponsored an hour.
2: Wow. Which is 2 hours.
1: Well, technically, yes.
2: Yeah.
1: Because we've got that matching going on right now, which means to you, my friend, our fellow listeners, it's $130 for Victory 91.5 to pay for every hour that we are on air. That is our, what literally comes out of our fund, our bank, is $130 per hour. And you did the math.
2: Yeah,
1: earlier this morning.
2: Over 8,000
1: hours per year.
2: Wow.
1: And $130 a pop is what we pay for. Mm. So we cannot do that as a nonprofit without you and your generosity and your acts of stewardship, and which we just learned from Bible, from the scripture, you know, stewardship, it's an act of worship.
2: Yeah.
1: It's an act of showing God that you want to support everything about Jesus on this side of heaven.
2: Right.
1: Right?
2: Yeah.
1: So, Dawn, $130, but technically, because we've got a private donor that is matching and doubling anything that you give, so your $130 for 1 hour just became $260 and became 2 hours.
2: Yeah, exactly. You know what I think about, something kind of reminds me, we were just talking about that, I can't stop thinking about this, is how much is this station worth to you? I mean, I don't mean any guilt in the question, I just want you to really think about it. The mornings, maybe it got you to work in one piece, you know, because you were struggling that morning. You turned on the radio on the way to work and it just carried you through. Maybe at night, a song met you and you were kind of at the end of your rope. You're just going through some things, and the kids, the back seat singing words that you're glad that is in their head. Sometimes, you know, we've got some other stations aren't playing songs that'll put nice words into your children's head.
1: As a parent, yes, I know.
2: Yeah. Yeah. And so put a number on that, then give a piece of it back today so that the next person gets what you got. And you've been on the receiving end of somebody else's generosity this whole time. You know, I didn't really think about that, but somebody else gave so that you could be listening now. And so today you get to be that somebody for the next listener.
1: You get to be a blessing.
2: Yes.
1: You know, so many times we pray, we say, God, I want to serve. I want to be a blessing. Mm-hmm. Can you provide an opportunity for me to be a blessing for somebody today?
2: Right.
1: Well, if you give at victory.radio right now, whatever that amount might be, you are partnering with something that wants to bless everybody. We want to bless everybody, not just here in Atlanta, but Georgia.

0: the country, the world, like right. you were saying, global earlier.
1: Yeah.
0: And you know, when we choose to be generous, when we choose to be generous, we get to become part of God's work.
1: Yeah, here on earth.
0: Yes, yeah. You get to be part of changing lives and touching hearts. And we just ask that you would prayerfully consider making a donation today. And it takes 5 minutes or less of your time.
1: Right.
0: So there's no excuse. If you've got 5 minutes, yeah. you know, then you can do this. If you've got a laptop, you've got a computer, even yeah. a phone.
1: Yeah. Just, yeah. And I know people are working. It's Friday. But, you know, if you can find just a few minutes, you know, here and there, right before maybe you sit down for a late lunch, you know, you can just jump over and on our website and do that real quick before you take your first bite.
0: Mm-hmm. And again, and imagine the difference that this could make if every person listening just even gave a few dollars.
1: Right.
0: And whatever your heart wants to give, $10, $50, $100, again, we have a match in place. So it yeah. will be doubled. So don't let that, and that's temporary.
1: Right.
0: By the way, this match right. is only temporary. So if you want to jump on now and have your donation doubled, this is the time to do it. Victory.radio. Yeah. The phones are going right now. You can also call it in at 770-781-9150. And you know what? God sees what you're doing. Mm-hmm. God sees what you're doing with your heart. He sees what you're mm-hmm. doing with your dollars. And I just pray that he blesses you back in yeah. return tenfold.
1: He will. He will. Yep.

0: afternoon, Victory family. How are you doing today here on Hallelujah Friday? I'm Donna, and I am here with Duncan. What's up, Duncan?
1: What's up, Donna?
0: You are here joining us for this one day only summer edition of our fundraiser for Victory 91.5.
1: Yes, amazing. So I wanted to just like talk to you for a second. Some of you, because we've been in this giving time, you know, we have big goals here.
0: Big goals.
1: Yeah, let me just talk to you.
0: Big needs.
1: To a specific people for a minute, if I can. Some of you listening, you've been blessed with means to give at a level that a lot of people just can't.
0: Mm-hmm.
1: And that just, it just is what it is. And I want to speak right now to you for a second. $1,000, $3,000, $5,000, I know those are big numbers, and I'm not going to just throw them out lightly, because here's the truth behind our ask. This is how Victory stays on the air.
0: Mm-hmm.
1: Plain and simple, the power bill comes next month, whether the gifts come in or not. And the tower, the equipment, this team, it all keeps costing what it costs. So when you give at that level, you're buying the weeks and months ahead. You're keeping the lights on, so these songs are still flying out next time somebody's at the end of their rope. And they're those arrows in our quiver that we're talking about with the theme. If God has given you the ability, would you prayerfully consider being one of those people today? And that is the heart of what we're asking today.
0: Amen. Yes, that's perfect. Whether you choose to donate or not, we still have to find ways to pay for all the things that keep Victory 91.5 functioning. I mean, we've got everything from studio needs to mixing boards, audio equipment. We've got broadcast automation software, music licensing fees.
1: True. Yes.
0: People are not aware of that.
1: Yep.
0: We've got our internet services, the phone services, just supplies all around the studios and the offices and the staff and transmitter maintenance, tower repairs, engineering support. I could go on and on and on.
1: Yeah.
0: We pay for the streaming services. We pay for the apps, the website hosting, all these things that people are not aware of that goes into. I mean, that's just a little snippet of these laundry lists of things that, you know, are required for this radio station to stay strong and to stay afloat.
1: Yeah.
0: And, you know, we've got so many incredible programs that we're so blessed to be able to do for you with our, you know, the music and the teachings and the messages and outreach and all this stuff that we're involved in. And we're just so honored that we can do that and do it for you. So if any of these things have ever touched your heart, if any of these things have ever impacted or encouraged your faith, we, like Duncan just said, we prayerfully ask and humbly ask that you would take 5 minutes of your time and you would go and donate, because we are a non-profit radio station, and you can do that by going to victory.radio. That's where you can make it happen. And we would like some big dogs to come through. Would be really, really great. Some big dogs with some big bucks would be really helpful, because we have a goal that we have to meet today of $35,000 to take care
1: big
0: of all
1: ask.
0: Of these needs that we have going on right now in-house. But I do want to stop, though, and say, like what you said earlier, Duncan, how every dollar matters.
1: It really does.
0: Because even all the small ones, it adds up to be big.
1: Yep.
0: So I want to say thank you to Lisa in Sugar Hill.
1: Thank you so
0: much for your heart, for giving $10 donation. That's awesome. And we are so grateful. But technically,
1: $20.
0: It's $20. Why is that, Duncan?
1: Because we have a match going on right now. So everything that you give gets doubled. So pray about what that means for you. I mean, and that kind of helps a little bit, I think, in your heart to know that, oh, if I give this much, it's actually this much. And that would help me. I don't know.
0: Me too. Yeah. If I knew that I was giving $50, but then there's a private donor who's going to match it, and so technically I just gave $100, that would be so cool.
1: Absolutely.
0: Like Elizabeth in Fairmount, Georgia. Elizabeth, you just came through here on our donation page. Thank you, thank you, thank you. $30 donation, which technically, because of the match going on right now,
1: $60.
0: $60, it all adds up. We need it. Thank you so much. And she actually wrote a little message, because when you go to victory.radio, you have the opportunity to write a little comment with your donation.

0: And Elizabeth from Fairmount, she said, I love listening to the early morning prayers. I always make it a point to tune in at 6 a.m. on my way to work. Thank you for this ministry.
1: Awesome. So awesome. Thank you, Elizabeth.
0: Yes. And keep the donations coming in. We're going to jump to some more great music. But if you could just open your heart and open your hands with that generosity, we are so grateful for each and every single one of you with these donations at victory.radio.
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If we walk in the light as he is in the light, we have fellowship with one another. And the blood of Jesus, his son, purifies us from all sin. It's Victory 91.5.

0: That is exactly what we are doing right here at Victory 91.5. We are holding on. Thanks to Hardy and Marietta, we are holding on a little bit tighter here now.
1: Hardy.
0: Dang. He just gave $1,000.
1: That's incredible.
0: Thank you, Hardy.
1: Amazing.
0: Which technically is $2,000 because we've got a match going on right now. That is an equal match, a doubling match. A private donor says, whatever anybody gives, I'm going to match it. So, that's $2,000.
1: You know how many arrows you just sent out?
0: Love it. And Hardy, thank you so much for Marietta. $1,000 donation to help keep Victory 91.5 on air. And he got to write a little comment, because when you give whatever amount you give, your donation at victory.radio, that's our website, victory.radio, you get to leave a comment.
1: Yep.
0: And Mr. Hardy put out a challenge. Mm-hmm. You want to read it?
1: Yeah, it says, I've been listening since the very beginning. Whew, that's a long time. May your sharing of God's amazing grace continue to wake up the many who are in need of his amazing mercy and grace. I challenge all those in the horticulture industry to donate as well. Come on, guys and gals, he says.
0: That's what he said. Okay, he's putting a challenge out there.
1: Yeah, we like a challenge,
0: So horticulture, we're in radio, so that word is, that's like plants and nature, right?
1: Yeah, it's broad, but I think it's like landscaping industry, anybody who deals with plants. Is it farming and stuff even?
0: Gardening,
1: I don't know.
0: Gardening.
1: Definitely that, yeah.
0: Mm. Plants and nature.
1: Literally, if you have anything to do with the living plants. And
0: I want to know what Hardy does for a living, because I need to know. He's in the horticulture industry.
1: Yeah.
0: All right. Well, he is challenging those to also donate as well. And you know what? Thank you so much. It doesn't matter the size of your donation. I mean, we are on fire. We're super excited for Hardy's $1,000 donation. I would like to challenge somebody else to step up to the plate with another $1,000 donation. That would be incredible.
1: Yeah.
0: I mean, it cost us, because again, we are a nonprofit radio station, which is very special and very unique.
1: Yeah.
0: And it's $130. This is the real deal. It is $130 per hour that we have to pay to be on air with all the things. So Duncan did the math, and we may not know horticulture, but we know how to work a calculator. $130 an hour for 24 hours. That's just one day of being on air. One day to try to bless you and encourage your faith. It cost us $3,120.
1: A day, to go.
0: A day.
1: Yeah, that's incredible, because it's like, you think about that. And, that what a challenge that would be. Mm. You know, if somebody were to just step in and fund an entire day. You know, that's 24 hours. How many songs is that? That's our next little math thing we got to figure out.
0: How many average
1: songs can we play in a full 24 hours?
0: we're going to figure that out by our next time we come back on. Yeah. But thank you for everybody who has been giving today. We know, it's not easy for us to come on here and ask for money, basically. That's not easy for us to do, but it's something that is a necessity. We have to do these things because we're a nonprofit radio station, my bad. We're a nonprofit radio station, and this is just how it works. This is how it works. You bless the radio station with your financial gifts, your stewardship, your loyalty, your love, and then this station blesses your faith, hopefully, and your walk with Jesus, and all that good stuff. And speaking of walk with Jesus, we are going to switch over here to have our prayer time, but we would love for you to take the opportunity right now while it's here, because it's going away very soon, which is this private donor who is going to match what you give. It's a temporary thing. So don't let that window close. If you can give $20, you're really giving $40. What were you going to say?
1: Private. We got another one.
0: Oh, we did?
1: Yeah.
0: Yay. Go for it.
1: We got another. This one is a private donation. So whoever you are, wherever you are, well, actually says you're in Grayson, Georgia, gave
0: $500. Thank you. Oh, thank you so much. Thank you.
1: Incredible.
0: Thank you. Private donation, $500.
1: And they left a note that says, great station.
0: Aww,
1: oh, well, that's so
0: you.
1: Nice.
0: That's a great donation.
1: Yes,
0: thank we you. We are so grateful for you. Thank you so much. Keep those donations coming in because we have to pay for stuff.
1: Yes, it's true.
0: We've got some repairs. We've got some equipment. Our tower. Yeah, it all costs money.
1: Yes.
0: So that's just the reality of it, right?
1: Yes, absolutely. And Hardy has Hardy and this private donation has set us on a path.
0: Yes,
1: know?
0: Thank you.
1: So jump in behind him.
0: Yes, do not miss the double match going on right now. If you give $50, you're really giving $100.
1: Right.
0: You give $10, like I said, it all adds up. And we're grateful for the big and the small. Thank you for your hearts. And if you would just pray with me for a second, that'd be awesome. Heavenly Father, God, we are so grateful and want to say thank you for every person that you have brought alongside this ministry today, for every life that this radio station has been able to touch through the messages, through the music, through the praise, through the worship. Lord, we just ask that you would move in the hearts of everybody listening for the rest of this day. Just open hearts to recognize that when they give, they're partnering in something that is so far bigger than ourselves. It's partnering with just the hope of Jesus and the people that need Jesus in their lives and that connection every single day. Lord, we just ask that you would stir up a spirit of generosity today, and that spirit of generosity that can only come from you. We are so grateful, Father, and just again, raising up faithful supporters who believe in this mission, and I pray that you will bless them in return. My true prayer right now, Lord, is that you see every person who has donated today and that you will answer their prayers, their needs, their desires, Lord, that you will bless them and honor their faithfulness and their generosity as well. We ask all of this not just for our glory, Father, but just so that the name of Jesus will continue to be out there and just lifted higher, and more hearts will come to know him, and we can all praise you together every single day because of this radio station. Lord, on this side of heaven, your kingdom is what it's all about as we try to grow your kingdom here. In the name of Jesus, we pray. Amen.
2: The Lord is near to all who call on him, to all who call on him in truth. If we may pray for you, call us at 770-781-9150 or leave details on our Facebook page. 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

0: Amen. I love that song by Hillsong
1: Great
0: Worship.
1: Song.
0: It's called Good News. And that is what we're sharing right now here with you. Mm-hmm. Hey, y'all. I'm Donna, and I am here with Duncan today, Victory 91.5.
2: Hey, everybody.
3: Duncan.
0: Yeah. You got the coolest name.
2: Oh, really? Okay. All right. Everybody just think about donuts when they think about
0: right?
2: me.
0: Dunkin' Donuts. I wish we had some donuts. Hey, if anybody wants to come and volunteer up some donuts here, bring them on. That's my...
2: Hey, we'll take whatever you want to get.
0: That's like my...
2: If it's food.
0: Kryptonite. So we are having our very exciting one day only fundraiser today, trying to raise funds here for Victory 91.5 because we are a non-profit radio station. And before we get into the other people that have donated, because I definitely want to give you a shout out for the donations that have just come through. But going back to Hardy here, just for a quick second, Hardy donated $1,000 a couple minutes ago. And he said that he challenges anybody in the horticulture industry to also donate to Victory right now at victory.radio.
2: Right.
0: And both Duncan and I were like, okay, horticulture, like that's plants, right?
2: We know plants.
0: Plants. But what is it specifically? So we looked it up. You want to share it?
2: Sure. It says, I guess if you are someone who grows, if you're a grower, a nursery owner, a landscaper, or maybe you run a garden center, you're out doing lawn care in the Georgia heat. Those are all things that
0: all
2: you could be.
0: All horticulture. It says it's the science of the science and art of growing, cultivating, and caring for plants.
2: Yeah, there's the official
0: thing. So now we know.
2: So if you fall into that category.

0: category. He just challenged you.
1: Yeah, he did.
0: To fall right in line behind him. Mm. And maybe you're a business owner. You know, maybe whatever you are, whatever you're doing in that industry, you know, he's challenging you. He's set the precedent, and you're up next. And

0: whatever amount that you give. So that her $65 would be a $130,
1: yep.
0: And that's what it costs per hour for this radio station to stay on air.
1: Right.
0: So thank you, Katie, for giving us another hour to stay alive. She said that she is so blessed to be able to contribute to this ministry that has given me so much. I don't know where I would be without Victory. All glory to the Most High.
1: Oh, awesome.
0: Thank you, Katie.
1: I'd like to hear her story.
0: That's awesome. Yeah, you know what? Yeah. Look at you and your perspective. And then we had another one come in. That is Dan. Go Dan from Lawrenceville. He donated $30 at victory.radio. And he said, thanks for all you do. Well, I want to thank you, yes, for your donation. And if you have a heart right now and you want to jump on this bandwagon, why you can.
1: Oh, yeah.
0: Because we got this private donor, but only for a little while longer, who's going to match whatever you give. You can do that at victory.radio.
1: Yes, and if you want to donate during the time that Donna is here, it kind of goes towards her.
0: Our in-house competition.
1: If you give in that time frame, then it goes, just tallies up with Donna.
0: So, and Duncan.
1: And I know, but you know, I'm going to hang out with Corey as well.
0: I said
1: I get two opportunities.
0: Right now, though, you're Team Donna.
1: Yeah, right now we're Team Donna. Yeah.
0: So we do have a friendly in-house competition that we do for all these. Which DJ, which announcer is going to be able to bring in the most donations? So let's go. Victory.radio. And just really quick before we bounce back into some really great music, here are some of the things, you know, that your money goes towards when you donate to this nonprofit. When you give, you're doing much more than just paying bills for us.
1: Right.
0: You're helping keep the microphones on, the transmitters running, songs playing, prayers shared, the hope of Jesus just reaching somebody who may desperately need it, even today. Every gift, every financial gift helps provide just the tools that this ministry needs to continue just to touch hearts and to touch faith and to encourage you all across so many different communities.
1: Right.
0: You're literally sowing in to God's kingdom on this side of heaven.
1: Yeah, and I was thinking, you don't even have to, we were talking about the horticulture thing. How about somebody else issue a challenge? You know, what's the next industry? Mm. Maybe somebody, the leader of some industry, wants to jump in here and challenge another industry. How great would that be? So it doesn't stop with horticulture. I don't know. What's another one?
0: Well, I used to work in the hospitality industry. So, hey, anybody out there in the hospitality industry?
1: We said agriculture.
0: There we go.
1: Similar but different.
0: And when you go to victory.radio for your gift, whatever that might be, whether it's $30, $10, $100, $1,000 like Hardy or more, you can write a comment at victory.radio. 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So we get to see your comment. Why do you listen? What do you love about Victory? Where has it touched your life? And we will read that here on air next as the donations keep coming in, please.
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am still confident of this. 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

0: need.
1: That is Mitch Wong, and you are listening to Victory 91.5. Hey, y'all, good afternoon. It's Hallelujah Friday, although things are a little different today. Mm-hmm. It is our one-day summer edition of our fundraiser, our Victory Partner Days, and we are so excited for all the people that have been partnering with us and opening their hearts and their open hands of generosity here today. Hey, y'all, I'm Donna, and I am so excited to be having my co-host of the day, which is Duncan.
0: That's me.
1: Team Duncan.
0: Team Dee Dee.
1: Donna and Duncan. It's got that nice little, you know, that little ring.
0: It's got a ring to it.
1: That little ring to it.
0: Yep. We never wrote that jingle, though.
1: Oh, that's right.
0: We forgot about the jingle.
1: Darn. We said we should, with names like that, that we should have a little music jingle in the background to introduce us. Although you can go to our social media, which is Facebook and Instagram, and there's a picture of Duncan and I that has been posted on the stories. Mm-hmm. In case you want to see what it looks like for us here in studio.
0: It's good to put a face, a name, a voice with a face or something like that.
1: Yeah, for sure. All right, so Duncan, tell everybody what we are doing here today and why.
0: Yeah, so, well, first, let me just give you a picture today. Basically, we're in the sword and the arrows. That's our theme for the day. Mm-hmm. And it's all about giving. We have a big goal today. And, you know, we have done giving in the past, but that is literally how we survive as a station because we're 100% listener supported. And so that's you. And so wherever you are, you know, that is you. Let me just give you a picture of what your gift actually does. And it's actually from John 6. There's a day where Jesus has a huge crowd in front of him, literally thousands of people, and they're hungry and there's no food. The disciples are stuck. Then a kid steps up with 5 little loaves of bread and 2 fish, kind of like a sack lunch. That's all anybody had. Jesus takes it, he blesses it, and he feeds every single person there with leftovers to spare. And here is why that matters today. You might look at what you can give and figure it's just a sack lunch, 5 loaves and 2 fish. Mm-hmm. Too small to do anything real. Hand it over anyway. God will do the multiplying. That's the whole thing with this station. One gift becomes an hour on the air. 1 hour becomes a song. 1 song becomes that arrow that lands in somebody's car on maybe the worst morning of their life. Mm. And it's that exact thing that they needed to hear. You couldn't have planned that. You just gave the loaves. God was the one that aimed that arrow right where it needed to go. So bring what you've got today. Let him do what he does with it. And that is victory.radio. You can give on the app as well, or you can give us a call, 770-781-9150, and give once, or you can become a mission partner and you can give every month. And we're going all day here, so you got a lot of opportunity.
1: Yes. I don't know what you're doing right now. Maybe you're in your car, but maybe you're at home, maybe you're at work. And if you just have 5 minutes, I mean, if that, more like 3 minutes, you can go to victory.radio right now. And God sees everything that we do, right?
0: Mm-hmm, absolutely.
1: And he sees not only what we do with our time, but he sees our heart, and he knows what we do with our money as well, you know? And we've had people today give $5 and $10 because that's what they were able to give, and God saw that.
0: Yeah.
1: And we've had somebody give $1,000 and $500, and God saw that too. And

0: I don't think he is concerned with the amount. No. I think God is concerned with your heart and your willingness and your openness and your availability to give to something that just all we want to do here is share Jesus.
1: Yeah, exactly.
0: And if you have ever been touched by Victory 91.5 in any way, whether it's through the music, whether it's through a sermon, a message, a program, an announcer, whatever it might be, if your heart has ever been touched by Victory, we humbly ask that you would donate to help us do what we need to do here for this nonprofit ministry to continue staying on air and staying alive. And all you have to do, like Duncan just said, is go to victory.radio, whatever God is leading your heart to do, whatever God is leading your heart to give. And we are just so grateful for every single penny.
1: Absolutely.
0: No matter what. And just really quick before we jump back into some more songs, I just want to share with you, and we're just being transparent, y'all. We are being honest because we're all brothers and sisters here. We're all family. If you listen in to Victory, we're family. So these are the things that Victory has to pay for all the time. And we are talking everything from not just the electricity and air conditioning and things like that, but we're talking phone systems, internet systems, music licensing fees, broadcast automation software, mixing boards, audio equipment, transmitter maintenance, broadcast tower upkeep, engineering support, generators, backup generators, monitors, FCC fees, you name it, app fees, website hosting fees. I mean, I could go on and on. Let's not even get into the staff or the engineers or all the other ministries that we partner with.
1: And things
0: as
1: break down too. Things break down and you got to replace them. And you
0: it's
1: know,
0: reality.
1: When they're used daily, we use them daily. And then it's just more likely that they're just going to break down one day. You know, you can't trust technology sometimes.
0: As much as we'd like to.
1: Yeah.
0: But again, that's just a quick snapshot of everything that goes on to make a radio station work. So if Victory has touched your heart, touched your faith in any way, can you help? 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
2: 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In 30 years, God has changed so many lives through the outreach of Calvary School of Ministry. 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

0: That is Cade Thompson right here on Victory 91.5. Hey, y'all, I'm Donna, and I'm here with Duncan.
1: Hey.
0: It's been Team Donna and Duncan today.
1: Yep, it's been us.
0: We've been trying to raise enough money to beat Ray and Pastor Don this morning, and I think... we are neck and neck.
1: Not finalized yet, but yeah, here we go. We still need people like you, the listener on the other side of this, to step up and not just help us win this competition, but you know, help us as a radio station to stay on air. You know, we rely on you fully. We rely on you. We rely on the Lord to speak to you.
0: And
1: to,
0: There we go. It's true. And we always have these friendly in-house competitions anytime we have a fundraiser day. And we're like, which announcers, which DJ are going to bring in, you know, the most money and encourage the listeners the strongest. And so I came in here, Duncan and I came in this morning, and Pastor Dr. Don Allen from Church at War Hill and Ray, they looked at us and they just smiled and they said, this is our number, and we're like, we're gonna beat you. And instead we're like neck and neck.
1: Yeah, exactly. Yeah.
0: So can you help Team Donna and Team Duncan? But in seriousness, overall, just help Victory 91.5. 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
1: Right.
0: We're a nonprofit ministry. And it's really cool to be a part of something so special because my past, you guys, you know, I've worked with other radio stations for 25 years. Mm-hmm. I was with 104.7 The Fish for 11 years. Before that, for 4 or 5 years, I was with Peach 94.9, for those who remember that station. And I have never worked with a radio station so special like this.
1: Right.
0: Like Victory.
1: Truly and unique.
0: Yes. And one of the things that makes this radio station so special to me that has touched my heart is to see all of the listeners, their hearts open up and be so generous and so supportive and so loyal in terms of giving and helping us meet these financial needs that we just... reality we have as a nonprofit.
1: Yeah, we've got a lot going on. Yeah, and I wanted to share just the whole reason we call this segment, this day, I guess, the sword and the arrows. And it's because the word of God is sharp. You know, scripture says that it's sharper than any sword, and it gets all the way down to where soul and spirit meet, and it does surgery on us. And that's what's happening every time a song goes out over Victory. A lyric that you've heard 100 times suddenly cuts straight to the thing that you've been maybe you've been avoiding it all week. And but that's the word itself doing what only it can do. And today your gift will keep that the blade on the air, you know, the sharp thing, you know, it keeps cutting through. So help us keep that sharp.
0: Yeah, I love that, by the way. That's a great analogy. I actually have to go because it's my time to go. Corey is actually sitting right outside the studio. We're looking at her. She's not looking at us, but we're looking at her, waving at her. But she's coming in here now. She's going to be with you. Duncan, you're going to stay.
1: Yep, I'm going to hang out.
0: So that means that you're switching from Team Donna and Team Duncan to Team Corey and Team Duncan. No fair. That means you get double chance of winning our in-house competition. But for any donation that comes in between now and 3 o'clock, I would really appreciate it. That would be awesome.
1: Wait, did we just have one? Did you mention this one?
0: Oh, Laura. I see Laura from Milton. There we go. She is a call. She called it in, which you can do that too at 770-781-9150. You want to tell what she gave?
1: Yes, she gave $100.
0: Woo!
1: Go ahead and count that as $200.
0: Because of our match. We've got a double match going on right now from a private donor.
1: Yes, so cool. Thank you so much, Laura, for giving. And you are truly sowing into the kingdom of God with that gift. Truly.
0: Amen. Thank you so much, Laura. So it costs $130 per hour here to keep Victory 91.5 on air. We did the math earlier for a 24-hour period, just for one day. One day for Victory to be on air at $130 an hour. It's $3,120. Can you help us stay on for another day?
1: Oh, yeah. Absolutely.
0: And it doesn't matter if it's a smaller donation or a large donation. It all adds up.
1: Yep.
0: It all adds up to that cost.

0: that it costs per day. Mm-hmm. And as I'm leaving, you guys, I'll be back on Monday. But as I'm leaving right now, just know that my prayer, and when I go to bed tonight and I have my quiet time as well, my prayer is for every person that donated today, regardless of the amount, that God blesses you.
1: Absolutely.
0: Tenfold in return, answers your needs, answers your prayers, gives you the desires of your heart. And I'm just so grateful for all of it. So thank you.
1: Thank you so much,
0: everybody. And Duncan.
1: Yep.
0: It's been so nice to have you on here today with me this afternoon. Cool.
1: Thank you. You made it so easy.
0: Aw, thanks, man. And you guys can go check Duncan and I out if you just want to see a picture of us in action here at the studio. We posted a picture on our stories on Facebook and on Instagram. So there you go. All right. Well, Duncan, good luck.
1: Thank you.
0: To you. You're going to be here with Corey.
1: Great.
0: And I'm sure you guys are going to rock it.
1: Yeah, she doesn't want to cheer for us, but you know, I got to play both teams here.
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the Lord will keep you from all harm. He will watch over your life. 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

0: That's an old one, but a good one. Hawk Nelson, Faithful. I'm Victory 91.5. It's Corey, and I'm teaming up with Duncan today. We're having kind of an emergency fundraiser.
1: Oh, yeah.
0: And we need your help today. I know it's a Friday. I know you're probably looking forward to the weekend, but Victory, we are nonprofit, listener-funded, and we would not be here. We would not be able to play a song without our listeners.
1: Exactly, yes. And we're actually in the sword and the arrows is our theme, and that's the idea that, you know, the sword, it is the word of God.
0: Yes.
1: You know, and that is what we... if you received an email, I don't know if you're part of our email list, but if you receive something, you would see that, you know, the songs, I mean, they're sharpened with the word of God, because these are songs that God has put into people's hearts, you know? Mm-hmm. And then the arrows that we have is they're in our quiver. And that is basically you guys are filling our quiver with arrows, you know, and the Lord is going to direct them wherever He feels that they need to land. And so we're just being obedient as a station, you know, to keep filling up that quiver and asking you to help us fill up that quiver. And that's your role in all this. And so we're doing our thing and you're doing your thing. And thank you so much for what you've given so far. Corey, you were about to say we were going to talk about our get to know us a little bit.
0: Yes, I have a lot of fun like getting to know you questions because we need to get to know Duncan, the man behind the microphone.
1: Sure.
0: So first off, I was asking you, what's your favorite color?
1: Oh, so simple.
0: And you had a one that I was like, okay, we got to talk about this.
1: Yeah,
0: where this came from.
1: Well, it's funny. Everybody has a generic blue, but I'm never generic. I'm just always I'm forest green.
0: Yeah, you said forest green.
1: Got a tag on, you know, something that makes it unique. I don't know if you've ever heard of, there was a crayon color called macaroni and cheese.
0: I don't know. I didn't know that.
1: You didn't know that?
0: And I have two toddlers.
1: Yes, there's literally a crayon color called macaroni and cheese. So I'm never that. So when you know something like that exists, you're like, you can't just say blue or green.
0: Because
1: it's got to be, it's too boring. You know, I'd say forest green really just because it's something a little better than just green. And I really like earthy tones.
0: Yes.
1: I'm big on earthy.
0: I was going to ask you if you're a Boy Scout ever back in the day.
1: You know, I was. And I'm 35. I hardly remember that. I think I remember Derby Day or something like where you build those little cars and they drive. And then I remember like a mini golf. I hardly remember that. It's like it exists somewhere in my history, but it's... Mm-hmm. Only in dreams or something. I just hardly remember it. It was so long ago. Yes, I was.
0: Because I was a Girl Scout, and I just remember like learning how to build campfires and selling cookies and all that.
1: But, wow.
0: If you were a Boy Scout or Girl Scout, maybe we should challenge, you know, those listeners too to give or tell us, you know, some of your favorite things, some of your favorite memories.
1: Yes.
0: At the top of every hour, we get to pray. And I was asking you, I was like, I want you to lead this prayer time.
1: Yes, absolutely. Yes. And I was going to share a verse with you before we go to the Lord for a little bit. Listen to this. Paul wrote it to the church that had just given to him sacrificially out of their own need. And this was his promise right back to them. Philippians 4 verse 19. And my God will supply every need of yours according to his riches in glory in Christ Jesus. So to every one of you giving today, that promise, it's pointed straight at you, kind of like an arrow, like we're talking about. You're meeting a need for this station, and God says he'll meet every need of yours. Mm-hmm. So let me pray that over you right now.
0: Mm-hmm.
1: Father, before we go any further, Lord, we just want to turn our eyes on you. Lord, we thank you. We thank you for every gift that's already come in today, for every person who heard you nudge them. And you actually moved and you saw each one. You know what each gift cost that person to give, and you treasure every single one of them. And we know the rest of this is yours too. You are our great provider, Jehovah Jireh. You've carried this station we're now in our 45th year, and we trust you to carry it through today and into next week and next month. And we're not anxious about the number that is in front of us. It is a big number, but it's because we're not anxious because you already know how it ends. And so we hand that to you.
0: Mm.
1: Lord God, please bless the people who are giving. You've watched them be generous with what you gave them. Now meet their needs. open doors for them, provide for them in ways that they're helping us provide for somebody else.
0: Yeah.
1: Let no one who gives to your work today go without. And keep those arrows flying, Lord, right now. Somewhere out there, a song is reaching somebody who is barely holding on today.
0: Mm.
1: They might not know your name yet, or they just need to hear it one more time. Lord, land it right in their heart. Be
0: yes.
1: near to them. Let them feel you in it. You are worthy of all of this, every dollar, every song, every hour. We do this for you, and we trust you with it. It's your name I pray. Amen.
0: Amen. 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

0: That's Dustin Starks. Choose joy. I'm Victory 91.5. I hope that you feel just joy as you listen to the songs and the ministry here. 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Today is a fundraising Friday, and we need your help. And we have a couple listeners that just gave. We want to thank you so much.
1: Oh, yes. We've got couple that just came in. One from Buford, Georgia. We got Martha with $25, and that is actually $50, right?
0: Because being matched.
1: Right, because there is a match right now.
0: Nice.
1: And so if you give, it is matched. So what I told Donna earlier today that it felt like it made it a lot easier for somebody giving to know that my 25 would actually turn into $50.
0: Yes.
1: And so it made it easier on me to give. It would make it easier on me to give. And my wife gave $50 earlier.
0: Thank you,
1: as
0: Courtney.
1: A shout out. Yeah.
0: And Duncan.
1: So I'm like, you know, that came out of my bank account
0: out of your
1: too.
0: Wallet.
1: So,
0: yeah.
1: But that turned into 100. And so that was so cool. You know, and that Linda, it was Martha gave 25. But then we also have Linda who gave $130. She's from Big Canoe, Georgia. And what's so awesome about that is we've already discovered that $130 funds a whole hour here at the radio station. So if you're keeping us on for another hour, and you know
0: Thank
1: what?
0: You.
1: Another hour on top of that, because again, the match, $260.
0: Yes.
1: So, and she actually left a note real quick. I'm going to read that.
0: Yeah.
1: It says, well, once again, Corey spoke clearly to my heart. Her devotional readings always bless me every time she's on the radio.
0: Aww.
1: Love you all. She's my favorite.
0: Aww,
1: God bless.
0: Thank you, Linda. Thank you so much.
1: Linda, that's so nice.
0: That
1: you
0: is...
1: give her a shout out.
0: Yes.
1: And I'm about to freak out.
0: Why?
1: Look at this one.
0: Oh, I...
1: Did you see the recent one?
0: Oh, wow.
1: Oh, wow. Mary Ann from Roswell, Georgia just gave $1,000.
0: Thank you so much.
1: Oh,
0: wow.
1: My. We were like... We had a $1,000 donation at the last couple hours, and we probably had a little party. I'm surprised nobody upstairs
0: came down
1: to say, what's going on down here? But Mary Ann, you maybe want to do the exact same thing. Thank you so much, Mary Ann, for that generous gift. We can't even tell you how far $1,000 takes us.
0: Yeah.
1: And you're putting the word into people's homes, into people's cars.
0: Yes.
1: Through our worship ministry here.
0: Yes. We were talking about something very spiritual off air, which I was telling you, I was looking on Facebook and I saw your birthday cake recently that Courtney had done that. It was amazing. If she's listening, amazing job. It was a Mountain Dew cake,
1: it was
0: like extravagant. But time I see you, you're drinking a different soda. So today, you've got Sprite Zero.
1: Yeah,
0: normally, it's Dr. Pepper. So I've got to know kind of the story behind this Mountain Dew cake and your soda.
1: Oh, the Mountain Dew cake, a lot of people just know me as liking the Baja Blast.
0: Yeah.
1: I don't know if you're
0: a Taco Bell
1: goer.
0: Yes.
1: But the Baja Blast, I don't know. I didn't like it at first. And
0: Then
1: I tried the Baja Midnight is the other one. It's like a purple one.
0: I haven't tried that.
1: And then for some reason, that made me like the Baja Blast regular because it was the only one I can get in grocery stores. So I'd go get, you know, my fix from Taco Bell, and then I'd go to the grocery store for when I'm at home, you know.
0: Yeah.
1: So I was really liking those, but those are terrible for you.
0: Probably.
1: I'm sorry. I don't know if you disagree. Who could disagree?
0: Yeah.
1: They're terrible for you. So I've moved right now. I have a Sprite Zero sitting in front of me. There is no sugar in this thing. And that's good because I tend to drink them right before bed, and that's not good for sleep. For the drinky, the ones with all the sugar in them.
0: Yes.
1: Not good.
0: Tell us your favorite soda of choice. I would have to go with Dr. Pepper, though. Like,
1: you would?
0: For me. Oh, yes.
1: Okay.
0: Oh, yeah.
1: Like, full sugar, though. Like,
0: yeah,
1: there's a huge
0: sugar
1: difference.
0: Yeah, I don't like diet drinks. I don't.
1: Yeah, they're just kind of different. You got to eat. Yeah, I don't know. Dr. Pepper was for a long time, and now I'm just like, because I'm trying to be better, I moved to either Sprite Zero. I'll do Dr. Pepper Cream Soda Zero.
0: Okay.
1: I don't know if you tried that.
0: No.
1: There's one up in the fridge right now. It's not mine, so I don't know. I don't know who you'd be stealing it from, but it's upstairs. So yes, I do. I think I'm on the same page though with Dr. Pepper. So,
0: Yeah. Now, I'm not a very competitive person, but I feel really blessed because Faith from Aquarius, she just gave $50, and everybody's been real competitive about today. So maybe we're going to
1: Just get off work or something?
0: Maybe so. Thank you, Faith, for funding another $50. You can give a one-time gift.

0: that we can shoot out more arrows to wherever God wants them to land. So, yes, thank you so much for giving. Again, you can give at victory.radio. You can call us 770-781-9150, or you can give on our app. So that's also what you can do.
1: Yes, Elevation Worship and Chandler Moore, they're coming up. But right now, it's time for Ken Ham.
2: Jesus, the eternal God. This is Ken Ham, heading up the ministry that built a full-size Noah's Ark. Many people believe Jesus came into being as the babe in a manger, but Scripture tells us that Jesus is the eternal God and our Creator. He's always existed from eternity past and will always exist into eternity future. When we teach the Old Testament, we need to show that the whole Bible is about God's plan of redemption. It's all about Jesus. The gospel and the person of Jesus are found all through the Bible, from Genesis to Revelation. Jesus isn't just the babe in the manger we celebrate at Christmas. Jesus is the eternal God who stepped into history as the God-man to die on the cross and be raised again.
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has come for you to wake up from your slumber, because our salvation is nearer now than when we first believed. The night is nearly over. The day is almost here. So let us put aside the deeds of darkness and put on the armor of light. Victory 91.5 and Victory.radio. 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

0: Jay King. It'll be all right on Victory 91.5. It's Corey King teamed up with Duncan Schaefer, and it's kind of Victory Partner Day of sorts. We're needing some help from our listeners, and so you can be a part of this. Help Victory fund, you know, what we need to make it through the summertime. And Dan, he just called and he gave $150. He said that he's been listening for 5 years. And now he said because of Victory too, it's helped him just want to listen to Christian music.
1: Oh,
0: it's
1: absolutely
0: changed what he's listening to.
1: Yeah. And I've being a worship leader of sorts.
0: Yeah.
1: I am actually at the Church of War Hill in Dawsonville. They have several locations, but I serve at the central location. And I'm one of the worship leaders there. And I just help, you know, usher people into the Spirit of God into the room. And such a powerful thing, you know, that we get tasked with as God's children. And so I've loved doing that. Corey was sharing with me just like, for me to share kind of like, yeah, I don't know if you've ever seen like worship fails, you know. Not that
0: the good
1: worship,
0: and the bad and the
1: not that your worship's gonna fail. You know what I mean though.
0: The
1: as
0: bloopers.
1: A worship leader. The bloopers.
0: The
1: yes.
0: blunders.
1: The yes. And I'd say the one that sticks out to me is more of a general one that happens all the time.
0: Yeah.
1: You know, and so I can't name one specific bad one, but it's that moment when you're the leader of the song, you're singing the songs, and then the music goes quiet because it's a soft moment.
0: Yeah.
1: It's a really soft moment. When everything's loud, it's fine. You can make mistakes because everybody's singing, all the music is loud, maybe the drums are playing really loud.
0: It'll cover it.
1: Yeah. But then as soon as it goes quiet and you're supposed to like lead this quiet moment, and then you crack, your voice cracks.
0: Oh, yes. Yeah. We've all experienced that.
1: It just rings out in the speakers and everybody hears it. And you're just, how do I recover from this? How do I go on?
0: Lord, make me invisible.
1: Yeah.
0: Please.
1: I found that sometimes it's better to just like kind of do a slight little chuckle or laugh.
0: Yeah.
1: Let them know that you didn't just ignore the fact that you just did that.
0: Right.
1: And then just move on. You know, and move on. That's the best way to handle it. I don't know how else to handle it.
0: Or just act choked up. You know, just be like, okay, that was just.
1: I cracked because I'm
0: emotional.
1: I'm emotionally overwhelmed right now.
0: No.
1: Yes. No, but then there's good moments. You know, there's really good moments. The most recent one I can think of was just a couple weeks ago at the Church of Wart Hill, and we were just worshiping, singing our set songs for that week that we'd planned and we felt like the Lord wanted us to do. But sometimes the Lord just takes it.
0: Yeah.
1: He just takes over, you know, and we ended up doing probably like 8 songs that day.
0: That's awesome.
1: And people were just at the altar. We sang, a song called I Belong to Jesus, and we flowed right into No Longer Slaves, and then from there we flowed into like 3 more songs just because people didn't want to stop. The room was just full of people worshiping. They wanted to be close to God, and we wanted to provide that atmosphere, and we didn't want to just cut it off. The Lord obviously was doing something in those moments, and we didn't want to stop that. And so we just kept going, and so many lives were touched, and we just know that because we saw it in the room.
0: Yeah.
1: We saw it in the room and ended up no message that day specifically.
0: Mm.
1: The pastor got up and he spoke here and there and shared, you know, the gospel message. But we just kept worshiping and we felt like the Lord did what he wanted to do in that room in that day, which just happens sometimes.
0: Yes.
1: You know, it's just so incredible how the Lord works.
0: Yeah.
1: And so that's amazing.
0: The fun thing with worship. You never really know what God's going to do, but he just wants you to be available. Like,
1: yeah,
0: he just wants
1: absolutely.
0: You to be a part of it.
1: Yeah. Yeah. And we get to do that here on the station every day. If you're really tuned in.
0: Yeah.
1: If you're really tuned in to what the Lord wants to share with you. You know, you can have those worship moments right there in your car, wherever you are.
0: Yeah.
1: You know,
0: your voice can crack and it's fine.
1: Yeah. Nobody's listening. Nobody's listening but God. And he also said, bring a joyful noise. And I think that covers the cracks as well.
0: Yes.
1: So
0: if you are listening, maybe you're like, hey, this does help me worship on a daily basis, or you just appreciate the songs. Maybe this helps you make your set list for a Sunday morning. Maybe you're a worship leader too. That's another reason to give today. 770-781-9150, victory.radio. We need $3,000 this hour. It's almost kind of getting closer to 4 o'clock.
1: We're shooting for a big goal. So we've got some big ones already came in.

0: So I don't know if you want me to share those real quick.
1: Yeah, we can recap this hour.
0: Oh, we recap the hour. Yes, this hour. Let's see. From 3 till now, we had Martha with 25 from Buford. We had Linda with 130 from Big Canoe, Georgia. Oh, Marianne, you gave $1,000 from Roswell. Thank you so much. Faith, $50 from Ackworth, Georgia. And then just recently over the phone, Dan in Dawsonville, $150. Thank you guys so much for funding a lot of what we do here.
1: Yes.
0: You
1: know. Yes. That was a lot of women, too. So we need to challenge some men, to kind of even it out.
0: Men, come on. Come on.
1: Coming up, we're going to hear from Joseph O'Brien and Cece Winans. 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

0: That's CC Winans for your glory. I'm Victory 91.5, and that is why we're here. That's why Victory exists, for God to be glorified in every song, every prayer time, from every announcer. We just want to keep pointing our listeners to Christ, and I love that. We've been doing this for over 40 years, thanks to our listeners. And we have Duncan here. You're not usually on air. You know, you were on overnights.
1: I
0: think you'll probably be back, right?
1: One day, at some point. I've got some prerequisites that I've got to do, but because I'm serving over at the Church of War Hill, and they're in need of some help. They've got some ladies who are having babies,
0: and praise God.
1: So, but I'm helping in that area first.
0: Nice. Now, we both love our jobs, but we were talking off air about some jobs that we've had in the past that we did not love as much. Maybe like your worst job experience, and yours actually did sound, you know, a little. To me, very intimidating.
1: it was intimidating for me, even, because I felt like the call of the Lord to ministry around 2010, and I immediately started serving in church, and so that's been my job for a while. But sometimes, you know, when you're serving at the smaller churches, you still got to make ends meet.
0: Yes.
1: And so you take on maybe another job on the side, and so at one point I'm used to having several jobs. I think that's just my life.
0: Yeah.
1: but even several years back, I did have a few jobs, and one of them included warehouse related things. And so it's a HVAC and plumbing company. And so the thing that I was doing was order picking. And so my role was to be on a forklift. I've already forgotten the name of the, there's like a
0: machine.
1: Mid-size, there's like a forklift. One of the listeners will know. but it's like the mid-sized one that's got smaller forks, and you know, you can roll around, you stand up on it and stuff. I can't even remember what it's called, but there's another one called what we called the order picker. And so it was basically like a forklift that had, you put a pallet on the end of it, but it raises you up like more than 20 feet into the air.
0: I would not like

0: that.
1: To be able to access like your top shelves.
0: Yeah.
1: And so in HVAC, you've got a lot of heavy stuff. We're talking like, you know, units that go outside of your house, you know, air conditioning units and stuff.
0: Right.
1: And so you're having to pull that off the shelf and drag it onto your pallet. That's 20 feet in the air. And some people are listening and they're probably like, I do that every day. That's not a big, you know, if you're in HVAC, you know. But yeah, this was new for me. This was all new for me, you know, and it was it felt like it was a temporary job. I was doing it to make ends meet and stuff like that. And so, but it really, I feel like I can draw a direct line from why my back hurts all the time to that job, you know, and my knees and my back, everything, you know, and I'm just like, it's because of that job, you know, all these years later. And so, yeah, tell me about yours.
0: Well, my first job, I loved it at first. It was at an orthodontist office, but then, you know, I'm not supposed to talk about like bodily fluids or whatever, but there were a lot of bodily fluids whenever you would, you know, have to do different x-rays and things. Kids would throw up and I was having to clean up stuff. And I'm like, I just don't like this. I'm not fit for this
1: forever.
0: But now I'm a parent. And now I'm like, you know what? Maybe that prepared me for motherhood.
1: Yeah, you needed that job. You needed that job.
0: Tell us about your worst job experience. You can do that as you give too, as you find victory.
1: Yes.
0: You love victory, fun victory, victory.radio 770-781-9150. And I think we're halfway to our hourly goal. We're around 1500.
1: Yes, we're doing really, really well. And we're so thankful for all the gifts that we have got so far, you know, and just the more that we see come through, the more we're just grateful for all that the Lord is doing in this station and in your hearts, you know, because it takes a lot for someone to make the decision to give financially. And so we're not, We're super excited about that, and we don't take it lightly either, because we know, you know, you work for that money. You work
0: that
1: money, and we're thankful that you're sowing into this. You know, one thing about the theme I wanted to share that was, you know, our theme is the sword and the arrows, and one thing about the sword, because this honestly changed the way I saw it. Ephesians 6:17, found in Ephesians 6:17, is when Paul lists the armor of God in that section, almost all of it is for defense purposes. You know, we're talking about the helmet, the shield, the breastplate. And there's one piece that you can actually swing, and that's the sword of the Spirit. And that's what he calls it, which is the word of God. And how the kingdom, it's how the kingdom will move forward. So when a song goes out over victory, that is the kingdom literally on the move. The word swinging out into places we've never set foot ourselves, which is global. If you know our reach, we're global here because we don't just broadcast to our local North Georgia and surrounding areas. You know, you can access us on our app and online. So we literally have listeners all over the world that are tuning in. And so the word is swinging out into those places that we've never set foot ourselves. And if you want to be part of something that's actually advancing forward, this is it. And it advances on the gifts of people who believe in it. And today that's you. And maybe you want to give a gift. Maybe you want to become a monthly partner. You could literally choose to give 20, 30, 40, whatever is in your heart to give. We don't want to pressure you, but we do know, you know, we're advocating for this station. We're advocating for everything that God wants us to do here.
0: Yes.
1: So if you want to make a monthly gift, feel free to do so. You can do that on our website by calling in 770-781-9150 or on our app.
0: Yes. We want to hear from you. We're going to race to pick up the phone. We each have a phone next to us, so we'll see who can get to it first.
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Let us acknowledge the Lord. Let us press on to acknowledge Him. As surely as the sun rises, He will appear. 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
1: I prayed to the Lord, and He answered me. He freed me from all my fears. Psalm 34, verse 4.
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0: That's Madison Watkins' new song, God You Are. I'm Victory 91.5. It's Corey teaming up with Duncan for a summer share-a-thon of sorts. We need you today. We're going to try to keep it to just this one day, but we need every listener to pray about giving to Victory.
1: Absolutely. You know, Jesus told a story about a master who handed his servants money before a long trip and said, "Do business until I come." He wanted it put to work while he was gone, and everything you and I have is exactly that. It's on loan from God, given to us to invest for him until he comes back. So let me ask you a few honest questions. Knowing what you know about us now as a station, you know what we believe in and what we stand on, what is this station worth to you? If you turned it on tomorrow and it went completely silent, what's the thing that you'd miss the most? Hold on to that and then help us keep it alive. What could you give right now that your future self would look back on and be glad that you gave? And maybe you've never given before. Well, we challenge you. Let today be that day where you start giving towards something that is, like we said, the Lord is helping us shoot arrows out and landing in the hearts of people who need it most. And maybe they're at their end and they just need that song to come on, or that word to come on. Maybe something that we're sharing, you know, sparks something in you to say that, you know, I need the Lord. I need the Lord to help me and intercede for me now. And so here's what we believe. God already has the right people lined up to help keep Victory going and keep these arrows flying. And he always has. He is our great provider. And he's just inviting you to be a part of it. So put a little of what he's entrusted to you to work today.
0: Yeah, we were talking off air about, like, if we had everybody just give $20, I mean, think about what that would turn into if everybody gave something.
1: Exactly, and that it builds up. It really does. And sometimes we I was telling when I was on with Donna, just kind of, you know, I think of it, it's kind of a negative thought, is that when you start spending out of your bank account, all those little charges add up, and then all of a sudden your money's gone. You know, but we think about it in this positive sense. You know, you're spending this money towards something that's going to produce fruit, good fruit, you know, and I promise, you know, our station and our people in leadership here are gonna do exactly what's necessary to keep this station on air, because we believe in Victory. We believe in what we stand for here. And we truly believe that God has put Victory on our hearts and Victory in the lives of people that we're reaching.
0: I think there's no other radio station that has all of just the incredible spirit-led aspects as Victory. Every song, like, you're like, oh, I needed that. Every sermon, you're like, oh, that's convicting. Every announcer brings something unique, you know?
1: So, absolutely. Powerful stuff. I really, really, I've tuned in a lot more and more, you know, since I've been here. You know, I listened to it a few times, and then, you know, now that I'm here, I'm like, wow, you know, more people need to jump in on this, you know, so it's incredible.
0: You could even share, you know, Victory's Facebook with somebody, or our app, you know, tell somebody about Victory, introduce somebody.
1: Yeah, exactly. You can go through, I'm trying to remember how I first, I mean, I learned about it, of course, because I was working at the Church of Wart Hill, where, you know, we're very much connected to them as a station. And so I learned about Victory. And so, but there's a lot of circles who maybe just, maybe they're not in a situation where they are in their car tuning to any radio station. Maybe they're just stuck on XM radio or something like that, you know, but they need to know. And so it is a shareable link. You can literally just share victory.radio/listen and it'll take them right to our stream, which they can listen wherever they are. So let's say you have family in, I don't know, Texas, send them the link. They can listen too. And so I know a lot of people that have tuned in that I know from that are not even in state have been really encouraged by what they're hearing on Victory.
0: 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Click on that donate button or share, you know, the listen live link with somebody. In Colossians chapter 3, verse 12, it tells us, as God's chosen people, holy and dearly loved, clothe yourselves with compassion and kindness and humility and gentleness and patience. And Lord, we need your help to operate in all of these incredible, you know, aspects of who you are and who you want us to be as Christians, ones that portray Christ accurately. And I just pray that today we would choose to put on some of these things that maybe we haven't been wearing today. Maybe we need to put on love. Maybe we need to put on compassion or kindness or humility or gentleness or patience or all of them. You know.

0: how to equip us before we take a step out of our home. You know how to equip us for the day and for the things coming against us. We're all in a spiritual battle of sorts, and you're wanting to show us, just like she's singing that song, the kind of God you are. Mm. You're always operating in love. You're always operating in peace. You're always operating in patience. And you want us to operate as husbands or wives or moms or dads or whatever, you know, season of life we're in. You want us operating like you, responding like you. And I thank you that victory is encouraging us. It's filling us one song at a time, one day at a time. It's keeping us close to you. I pray that you would just continue to bless victory for 40 more years and beyond, that you would allow victory to continue reaching places that are unreached, allow victory to continue to awaken hearts to how good you are, God, who you want to be in our life. In Jesus' name, amen.
1: Amen.
0: And you can call 770-781-9150 to keep us on air, victory.radio. We want to thank the Bible League. We're going to hear a testimony, and then Megan Woods coming up.
2: Hey, it's Michael Woolworth with Bible League International, and a very important question as we near the end of our campaign to bless Bibleist believers all over the world. You know, Paul in Galatians 6 says what? Bear one another's burdens and thus fulfill the law of Christ. In 1 Corinthians 13, he says, when one part of the body suffers, we suffer together. Now, there are millions of Christians around the world who are denied God's word. They're in places where it's difficult to live out their faith. Let me ask you, if that were you, wouldn't you pray that someone, anyone, would send you a Bible? One of those families of believers belongs to Wendell.
3: My name is Wendell and I live in Kenya, Africa. I learned a Bible verse in Sunday school and I want to learn more. 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
4: 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Let us press on to acknowledge Him. 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

0: That's Cochran and Co. Free on Victory 91.5. It's Corey teaming up with Duncan, and we're trying to be the morning show and the midday show. And yes. We need your help, okay? We need your help right now. 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Chris from Buford just gave $1,000.
1: Oh, my.
0: Thank you.
1: Yes. I mean, you were taking us well on our way to beating them, and you have made us jump way ahead. Not that that's what matters in the you know, in the end, it's all the collective of what's coming
0: that's
1: in.
0: Right.
1: And so, but you know, we've already talked about how our competitive spirits, you know, we're all in here like, hey, that's the best way, I think, to go about it. Because now we're all like, we've got double goals. We're double-minded here. Got our own goals, and then we got our kingdom goals, you know.
0: Yeah.
1: And so we're trying to reach them both here.
0: Yeah.
1: So, yeah, definitely. Thank you so much. You want me to read what he said?
0: Yes. Yeah.
1: Yeah, so he's from Buford, and he said, just straight scripture. He said, and my God will meet all of your needs according to the riches of his glory in Christ Jesus. So thank you so much, Chris, for your generous donation.
0: Yes, you're helping us meet so many needs. You can go to victory.radio, read about what Victory's been doing for over 44 years now.
1: Yes. Actually, yeah, when we just determined, because it was like, there was debate. Were we in 44 years, 45 or 36? We weren't sure. We were earlier. We were like, well, I'm looking on our Facebook page and it says celebrating 44.

0: 4 years. And I was like, well, technically that was in December. So now we're in our 45th year. But then there was debate. Are we in 46? Someone was saying 46. And I was like, well, how's that? How do we just jump a year ahead? So I'm pretty sure. But we determined we are in our 45th year, which is a huge milestone. Just wait 5 more years. And 50 years is a huge milestone.
1: Yeah.
0: So incredible. You were talking about earlier during our off break, or when we were not
1: off air,
0: off air thing we were talking about. Yeah, where I was just like, oh, how can we just think it's important, you know, get to know the people that you're listening to on air. And we're just asking random questions and stuff like that. And one of them was, what was our first concert that we ever went to?
1: Yours was awesome.
0: Well, mine was my dad was. I don't know if I could say that he is, but very kind of, you know what they call, you know, is it wrong to say redneck?
1: Redneck, not around here.
0: Okay, we know what that means. you know what it means. He's country, that's for sure, but not nice. He's talking like dirt bike country is what I think of. It's like someone who wants to ride dirt bikes,
1: that's
0: but they're
1: how I
0: country.
1: Grew up. Yeah,
0: that's my dad. I'm pretty sure I have memories of him riding dirt bikes. So anyway, to tag on to that, the reason why this is my first concert was because he was obsessed with some country music. And so my first concert was Willie Nelson.
1: How was that for you?
0: I don't
1: you
0: remember.
1: Thrown into it.
0: I do remember the, so it was at the Stockyards in Fort Worth, Texas. So I don't know if you've been there, but it's very country. I mean, we're talking rodeos.
1: No, I've never been to Texas.
0: No, we're going. Rodeos are going on all around you. There's, you know, just, it feels very Texas. It feels like you're walking on dirt, you know, just everywhere you go. Like you're in the old Westerns or something like that. That's what the Stockyards feels like, to me at least. I don't know. But that's where I saw my first concert, which was Willie Nelson.
1: And
0: then it was a bunch of country artists from there. I mean, Garth Brooks and all these other country names that you've heard of probably. And what about you? What's your first concert?
1: I cannot remember. Like, I know my parents took me to lots of worship concerts growing up, for sure. But I was telling you, like, secular concert. The first one I remember was Ed Sheeran, which I loved Ed Sheeran.
0: Yeah.
1: My husband sang me an Ed Sheeran song, like, right after we got married and stuff, because he knew how much I loved Ed Sheeran. So that's the first one I can really remember.
0: Yes. But, yeah. Yeah. It was a talented artist for sure. Definitely. So, well, thank you so much, Chris, again, for that $1,000 donation. We had just a couple gifts prior to that. We had another $1,000 donation. And so you guys are really just bringing it in for us. And we thank you so much from the bottom of our hearts and from the hearts of all of us at Victory for all the donations that you're sending in.
1: Yes.
0: And we can never be more grateful, for sure.
1: That's right. Tell us maybe your first concert or a concert that sticks out to you, or maybe you've been to Willie Nelson. Maybe you could tell Duncan if you were there in Texas.
0: On the Road Again? Can I sing that? I'm just like, it's just a snippet. I can't tell you.
1: 770-781-9150. 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
2: 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They love their sin. Let them go and be damned. 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It's because the Father said no to the Son. You have to drink the cup. That is the basis of our salvation. And if I could shout this to everyone who's listening, I would say this, that God may be doing greater things through unanswered prayer than he is through answered prayer.
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That's David Leonard walking on down on Victory 91.5. It's Corey, it's Duncan, it's Friday. We're fundraising today. Maybe you got the email. Check your email from Victory. They sent out a great devotion and just kind of the why behind today. We're trying to raise over $30,000 to make it through the summer because summertime is kind of lean. You know, a lot of people, of course, are going on different vacations and things. So ministries, churches, the giving usually is down during the summertime. So we definitely need your help. $130 covers an hour, $3,000 covers a day, $21,000 covers a week, $87,000.

0: $1 covers a month. I mean, that's huge.
1: That is huge. What a huge, that's a big operating budget. And so we do have, though, you know, we're making strides and another one just came in, by the way.
0: Yay.
1: So
0: let me
1: share what we got so far. Several minutes ago, we had Sherry from Dawsonville, Georgia, give $300.
0: Thank you, Sherry.
1: And when we learned about it, we had Zach come down. There's people upstairs who are taking your phone calls. And so when one of those phone calls comes in, you might hear from Zach. And Zach said, let me put a note in. He said, do you want to say anything that we can give, you know,
0: shout out
1: along with your donation? And she said, let's go. and he said, okay, but is that like, let's go with like little let's go? Or is that all caps, let's go? And she said, oh, definitely all caps. So it's let's go, but it's like 1, 2, 3, 4, 5, 6, 7 O's. 7 G-O-G-O-O-O-O. So let's go. And that's what we're doing now. We're let's going.
0: Yes. You know? Yes.
1: So really recently, just a couple minutes ago, we had Neil who gave $250.
0: Thank you, Neil,
1: from Gainesville, Georgia. He said, thank you for all you do in sharing the good news of Jesus Christ. Mm. Amen. We're so excited that we get the opportunity and the platform to share the good news of Jesus Christ. And thank you so much for your generous donations to us.
0: Mm-hmm. I was asking you off air what some of your favorite treats were. You and Courtney, she was calling because you guys have a little debacle right now too, where you have four couches. Share your couch story first, then we'll talk about the treats.
1: Yeah, well, my grandmother, she lives in LJ. I don't know if she's listening right now. She might be, because I did tell her, I was like,
0: I gotta get off air because I gotta go on
1: in just a second. And so she just told me really quickly that the couches that she was gonna bring us tomorrow, she's actually bringing today. And so what that means for us is that we still have our current couches in our living room. So she's bringing two more. So now we're going to have a living room with four couches because we haven't yet got rid of the other two couches. So I called my wife. I said, hey, I texted her. I said, you're going to have to move the table and all the couches to the side to make room for two more couches. And it's just going to be a full living room for a little bit. But I'm really appreciative of these couches. They're very nice couches. They're
0: free couches
1: from Grandma. Passing them down to us because they're upgrading, and I do not feel like the ones they're giving us it's an upgrade for us for sure. Hmm. So, yeah, but you did mention about we were getting to our favorite treats and stuff. And so we were talking about what those might be. I have a lot, let's just be honest. But most recently, I was just sharing with her about how there was a place you all know, Dairy Queen, gives a lot of treats, lots of treats at Dairy Queen. But specifically the other day, last week, they were running a promotion where you could get free creamy frozen lemonades for like 50 cents. And so I'm just like, okay, so I'm taking part in that. So every day, because there's one on my way home from work every day, pretty much. So I'm like, okay, every day on my way home from work, I'm stopping to get a free medium. No, sorry, not free. It was 50 cents, but that's a huge difference. It's normally like $4 or something. So I got, you know, all week long.
0: Treat yourself.
1: A medium creamy frozen lemonade. Yeah. Those are good, you guys.
0: That sounds good. I haven't had that, but that sounds good.
1: They're very good. Remind me of like Dole Whip. Have you had that before?
0: Is that pineapple?
1: It can be.
0: Is it? Okay. I've had a pineapple.
1: I think that's the main flavor, but they have them in like Disney World. They have like all different these parks and stuff. You can get Dole Whip.
0: Oh, I didn't do that when we were there. I should have done that.
1: I think zoos have them too.
0: Zoos? Trip to the zoo.
1: So just go to the zoo.
0: I think for me, you know, summertime, really all the time, I love iced coffee. If I'm out and about, I'm like, I want to stop for iced coffee and I have to resist. Like even today, I was like, you know, you don't have to spend the money.
1: exactly.
0: Like you can make it, but it doesn't taste the same when you make it.
1: That's true. They're always just like, I want a coffee, but out.
0: Yeah.
1: Like an out coffee. Like coffee that's not from here.
0: Yeah.
1: Because what do you got to work with?
0: We have a Keurig here. And I'm not ungrateful for that. But, you know, it's a hot.
1: It is what it is.
0: Yeah. It's not the same.
1: You just got to have creamers in your fridge. And stuff like that. We got that.
0: Tell us your favorite treat. And also, if you want to fund Victory, any gift is so appreciated. 770-781-9150 or victory.radio.
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22. Being cheerful keeps you healthy. It's a slow death to be gloomy all the time. 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

0: That's Andrew Aaron Zeller, Everything That Has Breath. I'm Victory 91.5. It's Corey and Duncan, and we were talking about designs off air, like interior design, actually, specifically, because you guys were getting rid of some couches, which I wanted you to describe this on air, the ones that you're getting rid of and the ones that you're getting.
1: My wife is so upset. She's probably listening to me right now, and she's going to be like, oh, why you bring this in front of everybody, you know? I was like, yeah, well, it's, you know, I can get, if you know my wife, she loves that classic look. You know, if it was popular, I don't know, 50 years ago.
0: 50 years ago.
1: In her mind, it is. She's, it's right where she wants to be.
0: Aww,
1: you know, so she loves what she calls it grandma core, you know, and she loves it. So I don't know if you remember, like, the goose thing was a big thing. I don't know, like, goose Crocs is one thing that used to be a huge thing, and I guess it's coming back. I don't know if that's just Courtney, my wife, or if it's a thing. It might be a trend that's just coming back, all these things. So, but anyway, our couch was very floral, kind of like a brown with florals, and then had like the wood arms, just like you've seen, you know, growing up, maybe, you know, at your grandmother's house or something like that.
0: And not so, very comfortable though.
1: Yes, not very comfortable. And that's the only thing that, you know, I was willing to give in to the couches when we first got them, because we just needed something better, you know. And I'd say they were a step up as far as comfort compared to what we had, but they are still the kind of couches that, you know, the cushions start shifting, you know, and leaving gaps between them and slipping away from the back of the couch. And so they're kind of sliding off. And so it's just not, I can't stand when couches are not like secure. The cushions need to be secure.

0: in yeah. those spots, you know? Yeah. And that's why we're getting rid of them because, you know, it's just not my style in the yeah. end, but my wife loves it, you know? So that's the difference between us, though, is those different styles. You know, I'm willing to give in, given
1: right.
0: she gives a little, she takes a little, I give a little, yeah. she takes a little, or I take a little. And we try to come together on it. And part of it is like, she likes that grandma core, which I'm okay with a lot of it. A lot of it, really,
1: so
0: honestly.
1: So your grandma core style.
0: Yeah,
1: too.
0: Yeah. I'll take some of it. Yeah. There's some things that are a little too far.
1: Yeah.
0: Yeah. And I wish I could give you an example, but maybe like when you start putting gooses on everything, when it's just more than just a couple gooses, it's geese at this point. Gooses, yeah. When it becomes geese yeah. as opposed to goose, then we've got a problem, maybe. But yeah, I like to throw in a little bit of modern with it.
1: Yeah.
0: I think like different wood style. Very. I don't like painted wood. I like real wood looking stuff.
1: Yeah.
0: You know, like it was
1: more
0: just
1: rustic.
0: Built. Yeah, rustic. Mm-hmm. Not so much rustic, but just like different mix and matching wood uh-huh. textures. You
1: yeah.
0: know, I think they look really good in a house, especially when you're talking grandma core. It fits with grandma core. It does. It really does.
1: I need to come over and see all the house.
0: We're not there yet. We're
1: send
0: not there
1: pictures
0: yet.
1: Or something. I was telling you, my favorite is like farmhouse style still.
0: Yeah.
1: You said that was kind of out, but I still love like, you know, just a southern style.
0: Yeah, yeah. No, it's, I'd say it's in, it's nothing wrong with still having it. I think as far as it's like, it being the thing.
1: Right. It used to, yeah.
0: It
1: Chip
0: used
1: and
0: to
1: Joanna
0: be,
1: Gaines made
0: oh, yeah.
1: it explode. Yeah.
0: Yeah, but I think everybody's kind of moving to either yeah. like mid-century modern or something
1: yeah.
0: like that. So they're having a lot of fun with that. But yeah, I just wanted to lay out kind of just shifting gears, you
1: yeah.
0: know, going back to kind of what we are really doing here today. Today is Victory Partner Day, our one-day summer fundraiser. And here is what it's about. Victory 91.5 only stays on the air because you put it there. And that is the whole model that we stand on. There's no commercials, no corporate backers, you know, holding this up. Just listeners mm-hmm. who decide that this is worth paying for. And we're on our 45th year, and we're doing it that way. We're still operating in that same model, is that, you know, we're kept alive by you people tuning in.
1: Yeah.
0: And so our goal today is $35,000.
1: Wow.
0: Huge goal. It's a big number, I know, but it gets kind of real when you break it down and starts making sense. It takes about $130 an hour to run this place and mm-hmm. all the equipment, the people in it, all of it. And there's a lot of expense that even me and Corey don't think about.
1: Right.
0: You know, we just thought about music licensing.
1: Yeah.
0: That's another layer of this.
1: Yeah.
0: You know, and it, you know, the keeping the music going 24 hours a day, even, mm-hmm. you know, that's a big task. So your gift isn't just going into the void.
1: Mm-hmm.
0: You're buying time on the air. You're paying for an hour where the word reaches somebody who needs it. And we've been calling all of this under the theme of the sword and the arrows. And the sword is the word of God. The thing that cuts through, you know, and it makes an impact. It's the word of God. Every song we play is an arrow, and it's sharpened by the word, and it's aimed, and the Lord honestly aims it to the hearts and
1: yeah.
0: the lives that need it most. And here's what I love. In Isaiah, God says he made his servant like a sharp sword, like a select arrow tucked away into his quiver. He hides it and he holds it. He waits, and then he lets it loose at the right moment. And you're the one who keeps the quiver full. You're the one restocking the quiver. And you're keeping our bows drawn. And that is your part today. So give a one-time gift today of any size. Or become a mission partner. Speaking about mission partners.
1: Yes, we just got a new one.
0: Yes.
1: Melody from Sati. She just became a ministry partner. $1 a day, $30 a month.
0: Wow.
1: And that is so helpful too.
0: Yes, absolutely. And giving every month is another huge option. Sometimes, you know, people think of it as like, oh, I can decide to give now, and then it helps fund this station. And I don't even have to think about it. It's going to auto draft.
1: Yeah.
0: And what we ask is that if you are a monthly giver and you are giving that, don't just set it and don't think about it. Maybe when that draft comes out, pray for us.
1: Yes.
0: Pray for us that this word would continue to go out and that there would be more givers just like you
1: yes.
0: who would be willing to take that step. You can give victory.radio. You can give on our app or you can call 770-781-9150.

0: And there will be people here to take your call. And yeah, we're going all day. So let's do this together.
1: That's right. And it's tax deductible. So absolutely, that's great, too. Keep
0: it's
1: that
0: another
1: in mind.
0: Huge part of it. Yes.
1: Coming
0: definitely
1: up, Peter Burton. So long. Thanks to the Breadbeckers.
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He has showed you, oh man, what is good. 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

0: NCS Collective, Nothing But the Name on Victory 91.5. And I love that we get to talk about Jesus and share so much all day, every day. 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You can click on that donate button when you get there. And Duncan, he is joining me today as we're fundraising. Yes. It's always more fun with other people too. And the conversations, we can kind of get to know each other, you know, just different things that maybe the listeners don't know about us.
1: You can find
0: Duncan over at War Hill Sunday mornings and Wednesday nights. He is on the worship team, worship leader over there. You guys have two services Sunday mornings.
1: Yeah, we do. Yep. And this weekend actually we have Freedom Sunday is what we're calling it. And so we're celebrating the fact that just around the corner, we've got America's 250th anniversary. And so we're just kind of sharing about freedom that we have really because of all the people that come before us, but also because of Jesus Christ. And

0: all the freedom that, you know, that we get to have because of and through him. And so, yeah, we're excited about this weekend. I love getting to do worship over at War Hill because we really do feel like we listen to the Holy Spirit and
1: yes.
0: what he wants to do in the moment. Mm-hmm. And I think we see the fruits of that because of our obedience in those mm-hmm. moments. And so, yeah, we also feel that way here, you know, whenever I think this event that we're doing right here is through obedience because yeah. we know that the Lord has something for this station and he's going to be faithful to us, you know, in whatever comes, you know. So we have a bunch of people who've given so far. I don't know if any have come in the last, let's see. Yeah, I mean, we've had some big donations recently. And so they're really, truly helping us stay on air. And we thank you guys for your faithfulness to give when maybe your pocketbook is a little bit hurt by
1: yeah.
0: giving sometimes. But
1: yeah.
0: but we're so thankful that you've chosen and made that huge decision to give. You're, just as we said, you're helping us keep that bow drawn, you know. And so anytime the listeners stop giving, that bow goes slack.
1: Mm-hmm.
0: And we don't want that, you know, because we want to
1: yes.
0: stay on for another 40 plus years.
1: Yes. We were talking a lot about arrows because there was an email sent from our management and they were just feeling like God was putting this on their hearts, you know, too.
0: Mm-hmm.
1: And there's so many scriptures that talk about
0: right.
1: us being arrows in the hand
0: yes.
1: of God, or like your children being arrows in your hands too, that you're called to disciple them. And so that's kind of an interesting thought that God wants to send all of us in victory. Every song is being sent somewhere. You're sending music all over the world. We're in 219 nations and territories through the app, through our website. I was telling you an embarrassing story because we were doing getting to know you questions. I'll share this on air really quick. But
0: yeah.
1: I'd gone on one of my first mission trips to Africa and I was so excited, but we had a long travel day, you know, to get there and everything. And I didn't know what to expect. They're like, you're just going to introduce yourself. You know, there'll be a translator or whatever. And then you can just sit back down. And I was the only female on the trip and I went with my dad. My dad was there. My pastor was there and just, you know, all these great people. It was a pastor's conference and all of a sudden they welcomed us and they did a fertility dance that I was not expecting. And we were, there was 2,000 people. We were on a jumbotron and I did not know what to do. I was like, oh my goodness. I was not expecting that at all.
0: Yeah.
1: And I told you, I was like, nothing can ever embarrass me more.
0: Mm,
1: and I was
0: yeah.
1: embarrassed in
0: You've
1: that moment. So that was
0: you're good for the rest of your life, you know.
1: Yeah. But leading worship there was also probably the most powerful for me because we were
0: right.
1: talking about powerful worship leading moments.
0: Yeah.
1: And that was incredible, just the way that they got into worship and even without any instruments or anything, like
0: right.
1: lifting your voice with that many people, like
0: yeah.
1: oh my gosh.
0: Yeah. Oh, that's actually something, you know, we didn't talk about this, but you mentioned that and I remember a moment, you know, I went on, I guess now it's been a couple years ago, I went to Honduras and I led worship in some smaller churches that are out in Honduras. Also led worship for some children in there.
1: Yeah.
0: It's like a kind of a Christian school that
1: yeah.
0: I went into. So we had a lot of fun with that, but I was having to learn songs in Spanish and lead them.
1: Whoa,
0: in
1: a new
0: churches,
1: yeah, different language.
0: You know, and I only knew what I knew, of course. I only knew, like, I knew the blessing in Spanish, and I knew the goodness of God in Spanish. I had learned those two prior to going because I knew I'd need them.
1: Yeah.
0: So we sang in that church, and it was just so powerful that I was singing another language. Half the time, I didn't even know what I was singing.
1: What you were saying.
0: I was just singing what I know the song that it was based off of, but in that moment,
1: right.
0: as you're singing it,
1: yeah.
0: it's hard to connect
1: yeah.
0: what the Spanish version of what you're singing to the actual English lyrics, you know, except for
1: mm-hmm.
0: in the blessing says, amen. Well, it's the same thing in Spanish. So amen is the same. I know what I'm singing there, but
1: right.
0: when you start going into the bridge and singing all the verses, it's like, I don't really know what I'm singing, but the response in the room,
1: yeah.
0: clearly, it's just crazy that me singing in a language that's foreign to me
1: yeah.
0: is coming across to them as a language that they know. And it's just weird. It's a weird thing to think of
1: yeah.
0: that I'm actually able to lead these people in worship.
1: Yeah.
0: By singing in their language. It was
1: yeah.
0: weird. It was really weird.
1: I'm sure that's like a beautiful thing
0: yeah,
1: too.
0: Yeah, it was beautiful. Yeah.
1: Yeah. You feel the presence of God so strong.
0: Yeah.
1: As
0: absolutely.
1: You lead worship anywhere.
0: Yeah. 100%. Yeah. And definitely when you're in another country, you know, and there's different levels of

0: maybe how people respond to God, not levels, I'd say, but different, you know, acts
1: ways,
0: of
1: yeah.
0: different ways that people have worshiped and do worship. And so in other countries, you know, you just get a glimpse into a different culture's worship and
1: yeah.
0: how they respond to the Spirit of God in those moments and in their churches. And so,
1: yeah.
0: You know, I was pleased with just how excited they were to be there, you know, just the very act of being in the presence of God, like lit them up, you know, and sometimes, you know, you don't see that every single time, you
1: right.
0: know, you step into any church in America. I think we're so distracted.
1: The response is totally different.
0: Yeah, we're so distracted by things in our nation. And it's good to see maybe a country that maybe runs on less. They don't have, they don't always have maybe some of the stuff that we're privileged to have in America.
1: Yes.
0: And so, but they worship anyway. They worship because they just don't know any better than to worship the Lord.
1: You know?
0: So
1: share either your most embarrassing story or your most powerful worship story too with us. Maybe mission trip like that too. We'd love to hear from you. When you go to victory.radio or 770-781-9150, your gifts really are touching the world. I love that when you become a Victory partner, 10% goes straight to the mission field. Mm-hmm. We pick different organizations each month also. So that's really neat.
0: That's awesome.
1: Yeah, your gifts are going all over the place. And I was reading Colossians 3:2, that's the Version Bible app verse of the day, and they said to feast on all the treasures of the heavenly realm and fill your thoughts with heavenly realities and not with the distractions of the natural realm. And this is another prayer time, and that's something that we're so blessed to be able to do. So God, we just thank you that you've allowed Victory to have hourly prayer times where people all over the world are getting hope, are getting inspired to press into your word, to press into you, no matter what they're going through, no matter what their eyes see. Today, help us to fill our thoughts, like your word is saying, with better things, with your word, with your presence. Maybe we need to worship, like Duncan's saying, that worship, it demands a response from us. And I pray that we'd give you pure worship, just undefiled worship right back to you. Thank you for Victory 91.5, lifting up the name of Jesus 24/7, and let it continue in Jesus' name. Amen.
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Through Jesus, let us continually offer to God a sacrifice of praise, the fruit of lips that boldly profess His name, the sound of revival. 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

0: and well. Serve the Lord on Victory 91.5. You guys are helping us serve the Lord. 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And right now we need $3,000 this hour by 6 o'clock. 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We've had a couple of listeners give $1,000 donations, and we were talking about, like, that's huge. Like, yeah, that's amazing that somebody can do that.
1: Yeah, absolutely. Incredible. And to those of you who's already given today, who faithfully give even every month, you know, we thank you. And you may never know this side of heaven,
0: yeah,
1: what your faithfulness has done. Somebody is walking with Jesus right now because you helped keep the lights on, mm-hmm, so that a song could reach them. And that is your fruit. And mm-hmm, God is keeping record of it. It's not lost on him, basically.
0: Yeah.
1: And so, literally, I don't think we realize there's so many things that go into running a radio station, from keeping the lights on to the equipment that it takes to run, to put signals out, you know,
0: yeah,
1: things break down and we need to repair them. And so staffing and utility bills. And I've been up to the tower recently. It's my first time going up there. And I don't even know what to do with it. I'm just like, I'm glad that we have people who do know what to do with it. Because when I looked at it, I was just like, okay, yep, none of this makes sense to me, you know. But all of that serves a purpose in getting the word of God out to people all around us. And so, and around the world globally. And
0: so, my daughters, we went up there one time because my husband, he does a landscaping up there. And I told my toddlers, I'm like, you cannot touch anything or unplug anything because there's so much, you know, on our tower that is keeping Victory running. And you guys, thank you so much for keeping us running over 40 years. We would love to raise $35,000 today so that we have what we need to make it through this summer.
1: Yeah, absolutely. I mean, $35,000, it is a huge ask. It's a huge goal to ask for. But I believe that God's people can pull together and do it, you know.
0: Mm-hmm.
1: It's something that, you know, like we said, I mean, $35,000, it breaks down to $130 a day. And we started, I don't remember what the other numbers were.
0: Hour.
1: We started.
0: Yeah, $130 an hour.
1: Yeah, and we actually, one thing I wanted to mention is we had a caller who called in that kind of segues us a little into our next. Yeah, Pam Hudgens called and she just wanted to share a quick story with us.
0: That's cool.
1: About how she went on a mission trip. The one who took the call wasn't 100% sure if she said this or not, but Peru might be. If that's wrong, you know, just call us out on it, Pamela. We believe you went to Peru. But she wanted to let us know that when she went with zero translators, you know, and she was supposed to share the gospel with a bunch of women without a translator. And so she spoke to them and prayed for them in English.
0: Mm.
1: But she truly believes, based on their responses, that they heard it and they felt it. And so I think sometimes you go into those situations and you just have to trust that the Lord is going to be faithful in those moments. And he always is.
0: Yeah.
1: And I think that's the something we would take away from that. You know, and I've been overseas to mission trips, so I kind of know what it's like. Usually I bring a translator. I don't personally bring a translator, but there's always one there with us that the whoever's in charge of the trip has planned to have those things. And so, you know, I haven't really experienced like that barrier other than, you know, I was talking on our last break about going to Honduras. There was a little bit of that where I was trying to learn some of the basics so that I could at least in those little moments say thank you and say hello and goodbye. Just the things that you kind of want to know when you go, the major ones. And then, you know, even I went to Thailand, oh gosh, probably a decade ago at this point. It's been a while now.
0: Mm-hmm.
1: But I went mainly for reaching out to missionaries specifically, because a lot of people in other countries, specifically what we were doing, we were reaching missionaries who might be in countries where they weren't allowed to share their faith like they were, but they were doing it in secret in a lot of ways. And they were actually running businesses in all around the world. And so that was their main thing, was they would go as missionaries to other countries and serve as a business owner and kind of be a, what do you call it? Like a secret agent or something, you know, in those countries, sharing the gospel with people.

0: do that.
1: Yeah.
0: And so, but even at this conference, they had to keep their names tucked away because as far as anybody around them in their country knew, they were just on a business conference. Mm. They were at a business conference. But in truth, they were at a missionaries business conference, you know. And so it was really cool, you know, just piggybacking off of what Pamela was saying.
1: Yes. I love the fact that Victory is able to encourage so many people all over the place. And you think about like what somebody's going through overseas. It's so different than the things that we get stressed out about here. I mean, they're going through so much. So the fact that we can share the word with them, that we can pray with them, like, wow.
0: Yeah. How often we take that for granted here, you know, that is actually a reality for a lot of people. And it really makes me thankful for this 4th of July coming up, knowing that that's 250 years of being able to talk about the Lord freely, you know, and so that's an exciting thing. So maybe you don't have plans on July 4th, but that's something right there to celebrate.
1: Yes, you can take Victory with you, you know, anywhere that you're going for the 4th through our app, through victory.radio. 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

the trumpet in Zion. Sound the alarm on my holy hill. 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It is close at hand. 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

0: 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Let us know some of your favorite artists, some of your favorite songs on Victory through Facebook, Instagram, victory.radio, or by calling 770-781-9150. 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
1: Yes, and I want to talk to a couple specific groups of people today. We've got gift givers here who've been with us for years. And yeah. I mean it when I say this, when certain numbers come across the caller ID, we know them by name.
0: Yeah.
1: And that's before we even pick up. So we say it loud to each other and we smile. Those folks have carried this station through every season. And I hope they hear me today. Thank you. Mm-hmm. We see you and we thank God for you by name. And here's what's on my heart right now. For every one of those faithful names, there are so many more of you out there who've been listening for years and you just never taken the step. Mm. I mean, you love this station. It's the soundtrack of your mornings, your commute, your kitchen, and you've gotten so much from it and you've never specifically given back to us. Mm. And that's something we're not judging you on. You know, it's something that, you know, sometimes it's just not our first thing that we're thinking about. You know, we want to pour out this to you. We want this to go to your home. Mm-hmm. And so, but the reality of it is that I believe that today could be the day that that changes.

0: changes. Yeah. You know, here is the beautiful thing about this listener-funded station. The more of us who pitch in, the lighter the load is on everybody else. Mm-hmm. And so a lot of people, each giving a little, is exactly how this is supposed to work. You giving $20 matters. Remember, Jesus said the widow's two small coins were worth more than all the big gifts that the rich people were throwing in because of the heart behind them. So whatever you can give, it counts, and God sees it perfectly. So to that longtime listener who's never given, would you let today be your first gift? Make the decision, cross the line. We would love nothing more than for your name to become one of the ones that we recognize when it lights up on the screen. Then be the next faithful giver we get to thank God for. 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And that's only about 60 seconds, and it's tax deductible, and then you're in.
1: Yes. And we were talking about how, you know, many of us can't give like a lot of money, right, you know, right now, but even just the small gifts are adding up. So don't think like, oh, that I don't have a lot to give. Like whatever you do have to give, it's going to help if we can all, you know, pitch into this. This is why we try to only do these a couple of times a year, because we have a hard time, like, you know, asking for money all the time, but we do, unfortunately, it does cost a lot of money, you know, to run a radio station, and we need you. And when you go online, let us know how long you've listened, or let us know if it's your first time giving. We'd love to hear your story. We were talking about, for fun, we were seeing some different questions, and one was, what's the most ridiculous thing you would buy if you had $1 million? And I think we'd all love, you know, to have like $1 million and then be able to give, you know.
0: Yeah, I was telling her how I feel like When you say a question like that, you'd like to think you'd do some things. You know, you'd like to think, what, $1 million? Oh, I'd invest it. I'd make it, you know, turn into more. Mm-hmm. Or I would
1: bless somebody
0: and be charitable. Mm-hmm. More, you might just give it all away. I mean, my wife and I were having this conversation a little while ago, and she said, well, if the Lord told me, I'd just give it all away. And I said, oh, Courtney. You just, if you got $1 million, you just like, it'd be gone immediately. And I was like, would we consult with each other on like what the Lord is saying in that moment? Would we consult each other? And she was like, well, if the Lord said it, I'm doing it. Wouldn't you want me to just do it if the Lord? I said, yes, I absolutely would. But you're really throwing me through a loop here, you know, because that's a lot of money to just give away, you know.
1: Yeah.
0: So it really does take, you know, the Lord's voice to tell you to do something like that.
1: Yeah.
0: And so, yeah, I was just thinking like what I would do, probably the splurge that I would do.
1: Yeah.
0: Because I think we got to have a splurge.
1: Right.
0: You know, something that we may do. I'd probably buy like a souped up Toyota 4Runner. That's honestly, it's my dream. It's my dream car.
1: Aww.
0: And it's not even that extravagant. I just like them.
1: Yeah.
0: You know, and it's not what I have right now.
1: Yeah.
0: And so I'd buy a nice new one with probably like the top racks, make it look like I really enjoy the outdoors, you know. And though I may never use those things on the top rack, I still got them, you know, just for a rainy day.
1: Yeah.
0: You know, what about you?
1: Oh my gosh. I was telling you, maybe like a recording studio would be fun to invest in and just have in your house or whatever.
0: Yeah.
1: Or I love horses. I would probably just buy a ridiculous, you know, farm and like horses.
0: You could have a ranch.
1: Yes. Yes.
0: Wow. But then you got to take care of them.
1: Oh, I would love that.
0: So then you
1: got to
0: hire.
1: I would love that.
0: Oh, okay. Yeah. You just take care of them. I was you could hire hands, you know, but then you might just want to do it yourself. Yeah.
1: I had one horse and he was a lot of work, but I do think that would be fun one day. A goal one day. Let us know what you would do with $1 million or a ridiculous thing you would do if you had $1 million. A gift to Victory. That's never a ridiculous thing because your music is funding the ministry. Yeah. We're going to hear from Evith Luna, Making Ways. Thanks to Free Chapel for underwriting.
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0: Bailey Thompson, not for everyone. I'm Victory 91.5, and we would love to give you a shout out on the radio as you're responding, as you're giving, as you're telling us what Victory means to you. You can leave a little note. You can let us know if you want to shout out your church, or, you know, there's a lot of different things that you might want to say to Victory on there. And we love reading through those stories. A lot of times that's our favorite part of the whole share-a-thon is just getting to know you guys. 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Pick up the phone, 770-781-9150 or victory.radio. We're trying to raise $3,000 per hour. And this hour, it's actually coming, you know, to a close about 15 minutes. So it's still have a long way to go to hit that goal.
1: I mean, you know, we've had some big gifts and we're so appreciative of that. But, you know, I don't know. It's getting towards the end. Maybe, you know what I think? I think a lot of people are driving right now. It's
0: Friday night.
1: Mm-hmm. A lot of people are driving right now. It slowed down a little bit, but we're praying and hoping that, you know, the people who are listening here right now can hear this message and say, look, I'm going to come to their aid. I'm going to come to their aid and I'm going to show up, you know, for Victory Radio, which in a sense, you know, you are showing up for the kingdom of God and sowing into, you know, all that could come out of this. Sometimes we just don't even know what is happening on the other side of this signal sometimes. And that's because, you know, not everybody's sharing it with us. Mm-hmm. But then we do hear stories and we just know that, you know, when you hear one or two stories from things happening just in the last week, you know there's got to be so many more that are just going unsaid. And a lot of people are just not, they're getting something from us, but that they just haven't shared it with us.
0: Yes. I love that we reach inside of jails as well as a lot of rehabs tune in. Like, there's just neat places that Victory is ministering that you wouldn't even think about. Like, you know, local jails tell us that a lot of times they'll listen through little radios and receive from the prayer times, receive from the ministries. I'm like, how cool is that? Like, you know, God is using everything on Victory in so many people's lives.
1: Yeah. Well, and it says actually in Zechariah 9, there's another verse kind of behind our whole theme that people don't always know. Zechariah says the Lord's arrow will go forth like lightning. Mm. And I love that because lightning, it's not always random. It finds a point, you know, something that attracts lightning, you know, and it strikes it.
0: Yeah.
1: You know, and that's what God is doing with the songs that we play on this station. They can feel like they're just going out into open air, but every single one is aimed. And we believed, we said in our email and our blast that we sent out, you know, that each song is sharpened by the word of God. And we believe that. We believe people are out there writing songs that are inspired by the Holy Spirit, and they just want to see God's people, I don't know, as their best selves, living their full lives in Christ Jesus. And so he knows, the Lord knows, the cars that this lightning is headed for. He knows the kitchen, the cubicle, where you said the prison, the jail, everywhere that it's being heard, the hospital room. He knows the heart that needs these songs. And so he sends it like lightning straight to the one who needs it. Mm-hmm. And your gift today is what keeps those bolts flying across North Georgia and the world through our app and through our signal.
0: And there's so many different donation amounts. You know, maybe you can only give $10. Maybe it's $20. Maybe it's $100, $200, $300. You know, whatever it is, don't think that it's not enough, because all those gifts are what we're celebrating.
1: They're adding up. They sure are. We see it right here in front of our faces. Mm-hmm. They're adding up, and no gift is too small. And you can even, like we have said, you could set up a monthly gift.
0: Yes.
1: Become a monthly mission partner with Victory, and you can just begin to sow into it, even just a little bit at a time. You know, maybe you want to increase that over time and just get your feet wet with just a small monthly donation. You know, what do you spend once a month at least? Maybe you're buying a coffee or something. Maybe just one day, give up that coffee to donate a monthly gift, and then go from there and see that just kind of gets you into the heart of giving. Mm-hmm. And this is a great ministry to sow into for sure.
0: Victory.radio 770-781-9150. We were talking about pets off air, and this is relatable. We want to hear about your pets too. But you guys, Duncan, you and Courtney, you have a bunch of pets. Tell us about what your home life is like.
1: Yeah, we have so many pets. We have really, it all started with us wanting, we went to, I think, an adoption event or something. Actually, our first one was like, we got our first animal right after we got married, because you got to get an animal together, you know, your first child, you know. So we went to our local humane society and we were going for a small dog. We wanted a small dog. But while we were there, we walked past this one, this huge enclosure. It was this huge enclosure, but this little kitten walked out from the back. Why it was in this huge enclosure, I have no idea. It was just one lonely kitten in this big old thing. And it was kind of a busy humane society that day. So we were looking around, and I was just in love immediately. When I saw this cat, it was so cute, and it was like crying for us. Aww. And I just was looking around, and my wife did not want
0: a cat.
1: A cat. She was not a cat person. She wanted a dog, a little dog. And so when we saw this cat, I was just like, I've got to have this cat. And I start looking around and people are making their way
0: to
1: towards
0: the
1: this enclosure. And I said, we have to make a decision right now. Like, I think we should get this cat right now. And so we just made a decision. And that's how we got our first animal. Aww. And after that, we went to an adoption event. She picked up one cat. I picked up another. She said, executive decision, we're getting both. And so that's how we got three cats.
0: Whoa.
1: Yeah. And then when we felt like life was conducive for it, which really wasn't. Is it really to have that many, this many animals? We went to another humane society, and this is all in Colorado. And I said, we'll just go in and look. She loved looking. And I said, honestly, hand to God, I'm not getting another animal. I'm sorry. I should not have put my hand to God. You know when you feel something so strongly in that moment, and then you get in and seeing their face just changes everything. So we ended up getting a dog. And then I ended up getting another dog
0: because
1: a friend had one that needed a home, and I was like, we have to take this dog in.
0: That's a lot of mouths to feed. You've got 5 mouths to feed.
1: Yeah, it gets expensive, but it's worth it. I just can't imagine like the lack of types of joy that I would not have without a dog, just because animal that just loves you unconditionally. Mm-hmm. You don't think cats, a lot of people don't think cats love their owners. They think they're just all take and no give. No, they're my cats specifically are very nice cats. So I don't know about you. Do you have a nice cat?
0: I have a mean cat. He's nice when he wants to be, but I would say he's more mean than nice. He'll bite us and scratch us, and I have scars all over my arms and legs that are from him. But he's a little attitudinal, and I think he wants to be an outdoor cat sometimes, you know. But my husband's like scared that something's gonna get him outside, so he's an inside cat, and he takes it out on us. But we have a little dog, and I'm telling you that my toddlers, I feel bad because our little dog, it will chew up so many of their toys. So even today, like my 2-year-old

0: was so sad because our dog chewed up a special bracelet that she had just gotten from Disney World. Mm-hmm. And then it chewed up like a nice beach bag that my mom had given me. Mm. I'm like, oh, and that's the bummer with dogs. And when they can be like, or any kind of animal, I guess, can be a little destructive.
1: Yeah. Yeah. I'm thankful that my dogs kind of passed that stage. I don't know what stopped them, but they're just not really chewers. They don't really chew.
0: Some dogs just are.
1: They just leave hair everywhere.
0: Yeah.
1: So wherever they go, there's a mound of hair.
0: Yeah. There's a lot of pros and a lot of cons to pets. I don't think I want any more right now. Yeah. I think one cat, one dog for us is good with two kids.
1: I think we've stopped going to adoption events.
0: That's probably good.
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Red Rocks Worship, Only by the Blood, the live version. I'm Victory 91.5. Before that, it was Cochran and Co. Stand My Ground. You can track down all the artists, songs, and more on our app. And thank you so much for giving today. We've really needed to raise some funds today, and we still need to raise more. We're trying to raise $35,000 because it costs $130 an hour.

0: power to keep victory running, and that adds up for sure. Maybe you could give for this hour, 6 o'clock hour, this prayer time, this time of ministry, or maybe God's going to put a certain, you know, number on your heart. You can give, you know, any amount is a huge blessing at victory.radio, or you can call 770-781-9150. Duncan, he is joining us today. You've been here for a long time, and I feel bad. I'm sure you're getting a little bit tired, a little bit hungry, but I do appreciate your help and just this ministry. It means a lot to so many, and I know even as we were talking about just with worship, like as a worship leader, it's just nice to have victory. It's nice to have a resource that keeps you in the presence.
1: Yeah, absolutely. And I think that, you know, we talk about it being a giving as a form of worship. And so we actually, I was thinking about that idea, and we do that so often, like even at our church, you will literally roll right from worship right into our offering for the day, you know, taking up the tithe and bringing the whole tithe into the storehouse. You know what the scripture says, we go into that offering to give people an opportunity to give as an act of worship, and we tag it right onto the end of worship, because it's not removed from that. It's the same.
0: Yes,
1: it is just another form of our worship, and it helps spread the gospel. And I think as long as the ministry that you're sowing into, they're that they are being good stewards of that money, then that is, you know, what we talk about it. That is our worship, is when we give, and maybe we don't exactly know what hands that is going into, but we give in faith to know that money is going where the Lord wants it to go. Like we said with this theme, like the arrows going out, the Lord decides where those arrows land and stuff. And so that's you guys, your funds and your backing us is keeping our bows drawn and keeping our arrows filled, or keeping our quivers filled, you know, so that we can continue this mission. And so let me actually just bring a verse and let's take us to the Lord because it is the top of the hour. It is our prayer hour. And so I want to make sure we don't forsake that. We want to definitely give the Lord all the thanks and all the glory. Hear from this 2 Corinthians 9. God is able to make all grace abound to you so that having all sufficiency in all things at all times, you may abound in every good work. Mm. And that's the God we're trusting tonight.
0: Yeah.
1: So let me pray to him. Father, we come to you, Lord, grateful. And we come to you trusting. Thank you for this whole day, for every gift, every name that's attached to it, every person who heard you and they moved. None of it has slipped past you. Lord, you saw all of it. And you saw every heart that decided to give. We now lift up the hours that are left, Lord. We're in the home stretch, you know, and we put this square in your hands, and you are able to make all grace abound to us. And we're not striving. We're not anxious. But we're asking you, Lord, we're trusting you. Stir the hearts you still want to move tonight. Lord, bring in the ones you've already lined up for this. You know exactly what victory needs to keep going and to keep our arrows flying. And we believe that you've got the right people ready to answer this call. Yeah. Lord, finish what you started. You are a finisher.
0: Yes.
1: And Father, bless our listeners, every single one of them, the faithful ones who give and the ones who are just tuning in for the first time tonight. Lord, bless their homes, their families, their work, their health. Lord, meet the needs that they don't express, Lord. Sometimes those we just hide them in our hearts and we don't want to let anybody know that we're needing right now. But Lord, meet those needs. For everyone who gave today, Lord, do what your word promises. Pour back into their lives more than they could have ever given us. Let no one who blessed this station walk away unblessed. Lord, because you are so good to us. You've provided for 45 years, and you have never once failed. Lord, we thank you, we trust you, and Lord, we give you all of it.
0: Yes.
1: It is in your name I pray. Amen.
0: Amen. If you appreciate those hourly prayer times as we're gearing up for the weekend, to all the weekend shows, think about giving to Victory. We need every listener to respond. And again, call 770-781-9150 or victory.radio.
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0: Was all around the world, including senior saints in China.
1: The area where she was at, she had never seen a printed Bible study or even a Bible until she was in retirement and received her very first Bible as a result of the generosity of donors. 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
0: Oh, the joy that comes to a believer when they finally receive their very own Bible, including that 90-year-old in China. 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

0: Jess Dan Brimnes. Celebrate on Victory 91.5. And we have a whole lot to celebrate. We're celebrating our listeners today. Thank you so much for responding. 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Also talking about celebrating the 4th of July coming up so soon, sneaking up on us. And also my birthday is right after the 4th of July. So I'm gearing up. My mom was asking me, like, what do you want for your birthday? I'm like, I don't know, you know, but just a lot of celebrations. So Duncan, we were talking about a family member of yours that for the 4th of July, you guys had to tell her to stop setting off fireworks. Yeah.
1: It's pretty much become a thing where we're just like, if it's fire involved, like, let's not give it to her. You know, she's my aunt. And if she's listening, she already knows. She knows. I'm not telling her anything new, you know. So I thought it was so funny when I was telling Corey about this. She put arsonist aunt on our

0: habits.
1: Now we're going to do the arsonist aunt story right now.
0: So, and that's probably true. You could probably definitely say she's along those lines. I was just saying, like, several weeks ago, early June, I was at my little birthday celebration, and we just went to a local restaurant. My wife had somebody make a cake for me, and when we go to put the candle on the cake, she was going to ask if my aunt could do the honors, and then she took a second thought. She was like, on second thought, better not give you a lighter, actually, you know? But that's because, I mean, I remember it a long time ago. My aunt is married, and so it wasn't like young, but at some point a long time ago, I just remember a 4th of July with her where she was in charge of starting the fireworks. They gave her the lighter to make sure you go set off all the fireworks.
1: Yeah.
0: Well, that wasn't a good decision because there was a moment like, I mean, I remember everybody just kind of sitting in their lawn chairs waiting for her to do her thing. And she would light them up and she wasn't really making sure they were secured. So they would light up and then they'd fall over, you know, and at one point I feel like I remember them shooting towards the crowd and just everybody's scattering. They're like, get out of the way. You know, there's not, what do you do? Yeah. Like you have to go try to kick it a different direction or something like that. But at one point she shot herself right in the behind and burned a hole right through her pants, you know? And so we don't allow her to be in charge of the fireworks anymore. And I also feel like I remember her like wielding Roman candles, and that wasn't good either. Cause she's just saw it as like a toy. Just like boom, boom, boom. Anybody don't come near her, you know? So definitely, got some 4th of July stories with her.
1: Yes. Yeah. What about for you and Courtney? What are some traditions or fun things that, you know, maybe this year, what are you guys going to do for the 4th?
0: Well, this year we just made plans because we just had Pastor Don this morning on the early show with Ray. He asked me between the on-air portions, he just asked me, what are you doing for the 4th? And I was like, well, I actually haven't made any plans whatsoever, so don't really know. But then just a couple hours ago, I get a call from my wife saying that my grandmother, who is also means that my arsonist aunt will be involved in this also, so we got to watch that. But yeah, she said, let's just do a pool party.
1: That's better.
0: I was like, who has a pool? Oh, that's us. And our pool is just an above ground pool. It's nothing crazy. It's like this little, you know, Intex pool or whatever.
1: Yeah.
0: 14 foot wide, I guess, 4 foot deep. So nothing crazy. But I was like, oh, so we're doing it in my house.
1: You're throwing a party.
0: Which means I have a lot of work to do.
1: Yeah.
0: You know, we just recently moved into our house, so it hasn't been that long. So we're still not settled in. And now we're having a 4th of July party at our house. So, you know, we'll make it work. We'll figure it out. So what about you? What the traditions
1: you have? For me with my birthday, I've always loved seeing fireworks, you know, just going to city, you know, and watching fireworks. I think this year, I'm not sure. I've been asking my husband, I'm like, can we go to the beach? Can we do a spontaneous beach trip and watch the fireworks? He's like, you're very expensive.
0: Are we like 5 hours from the nearest beach?
1: Yeah.
0: We're not that's too not terrible.
1: Far. I know. That's what I'm saying. Like, just load up and make a weekend out of it.
0: Yeah, exactly.
1: I don't know what we're going to do, but usually his favorite food, it's hamburgers and hot dogs, grilling out, like, you know, that kind of thing, and just family.
0: Yeah. Oh, that's good. Yeah. I've got like a Blackstone griddle, so we might do a little bit of the
1: grilling.
0: Quote, quote, griddling.
1: Griddling. You know?
0: Yeah, we'll do some grilling. Hey, I want to shift gears back to kind of like what our theme is. We were talking about the sword and the arrows. And so I just want to tell you a story to just help you, actually just to take the pressure off you for a second. There's a moment in the Gospels where Jesus is sitting across from the temple treasury, just watching people give. The rich ones come through and put in big amounts of money. But then a widow walks up and drops in two small coins. That's the smallest money there was, honestly, basically nothing. But Jesus stops and he points her out. He tells his disciples that she gave more than all of them. Mm. The rest gave out of their extra, but she gave everything she had. And that is how God measures it. Look at what it cost you. So if you're sitting there today thinking that your gift might be too small to matter, that $10 won't move the needle on a $35,000 goal for the day. Mm. Well, hear that story again.
1: Yeah.
0: The widow's two coins are the ones that Jesus pointed to. Mm. 2,000 years later, we're still talking about them. So give what you can give, whatever that is, it counts. And it funds one of the arrows in our quiver, and God sees exactly what it costs for you to send it to us. And so you can do that at victory.radio. You can do it on our app, Victory 91.5, or call

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0: Patrick Mayberry, anybody else? I'm Victory 91.5. It's Corey. Is there anybody else who could help Victory 91.5? 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I've been able to team up with Duncan Schaefer today from the church at War Hill. You can worship with him Sunday mornings and Wednesday nights over at War Hill in Dawsonville. And we're talking about the 4th of July, which for me and my husband, we doctor up our hamburgers and hot dogs a little bit differently. I was going to share how we like it. And I wanted to hear how you and your wife too, some, you know, maybe recipes or desserts or things that you're looking forward to. Yeah.
1: Well, if you're talking about hot dogs, I mean, my wife and I don't even know where we learned it, and it might just be normal, and I might not be as weird as I think I am, but we start, you know, you open your bun, and then you put a line of mayonnaise in the bottom of
0: mayonnaise?
1: Yes. Okay. Which I know that's not, I don't know if that's normal or not, but people, I don't know why we do that. Anyway, then we put your hot dog on, and then you do, at least for me, my wife is a little different. I do ketchup and relish on the top of that. I'm not really a mustard guy. I don't know. I'll take it, I guess, but I'm not like
0: you
1: going
0: don't have
1: for
0: to
1: it.
0: Have
1: I'm not
0: it.
1: Going for that. Yeah, but my wife doesn't like ketchup, I'd guess. I feel like the last time she just wants mayonnaise and relish.
0: Okay.
1: So she likes those both. And it's actually kind of similar. She likes her like burgers the same way. She'll be like, not relish, but yes, she will take that. She'll do typically just mayonnaise and cheese only.
0: Yeah.
1: So she's very like plain when it comes to that
0: simple.
1: Kind of stuff.
0: Yeah.
1: Yeah. She's always been like, if she had it growing up, she's still stuck on it.
0: Yeah.
1: Like her tastes don't really go past when she's like, she's just nostalgic about her food.
0: Yeah.
1: You know, I guess. So chicken tenders all the way, you know? So, I don't know outside of that, like maybe some like, I don't know if you ever had that like Jell-O salad, like it's like fruit
0: like a grandma
1: and Jell-O.
0: Made.

0: Oh, yes, mix,
1: but like has like whipped cream in it mixed too. So it's like a whipped Jello salad.
0: I haven't had that in a long time, but I do think I have had that back in the day.
1: I have fond memories with my grandmother making like a, like tangerine, little tiny, yeah. Are those little tangerines?
0: Yeah, tangerines
1: had some of that in it and stuff. Oh, I just felt like that was the best thing ever.
0: Oh, so maybe y'all need to do that again for your pool party.
1: Yeah.
0: Make some Jello salad.
1: Yeah, maybe. Maybe so. Yeah. Or have you ever had those things you get from like Walmart? They're just like those cookies. They're like sugar cookies.
0: Yes, frosted. With the icing and the sprinkles. And you can't go wrong with sugar cookies.
1: Everybody's bringing one of those to the cookout.
0: Yes, watermelon.
1: Oh, watermelon. Yes.
0: Grilling out is just the best. But my husband, he loves horseradish. He wants to put so much horseradish that if he fixes my burger or hot dog, I'm like, you're killing me. Like, it will wipe, you know, it'll bring tears to my eyes and take me out. But for me, I'm pretty simple. I agree with you guys about relish. I like ketchup. I like mustard. I like cheese, you know, just your basic, you know, thing. But my husband, he's constantly adding something spicy, like whether it's jalapenos or whatever it is, he wants to spice it up.
1: Yeah. I've never been into spice. I don't know. I do, however, have some Cholula, if you're a hot sauce connoisseur. Yeah. It's nothing fancy, but Cholula is the only thing I can get behind. I don't know why, because it's not too spicy. It's okay. And it's got different flavors now. I think they just got like garlic and pepper or something is one of them now. And now then they have jalapeno and green pepper and stuff. So all kinds of variety in your hot sauces.
0: Yeah.
1: So I'd take that on a hot dog for sure.
0: My husband, he says that he wants to go to a hot dog eating competition one day. And I'm like, I don't want to go to that.
1: I've seen those on TV. Yeah. I don't even get how you do it.
0: No, I don't know either.
1: I'd choke.
0: I don't know. Yeah. Let us know what you're making for the 4th of July. Maybe some recipes, like Duncan said. Maybe your grandma has a recipe that you're still, you know, able to share with your family. I think that's special to let those traditions continue.
1: Yeah, definitely. I think, well, unfortunately, my grandmother who did make this has passed. And I wish I knew a way to, maybe somebody knows. Maybe I have to ask.
0: Yes,
1: somebody.
0: A family member.
1: Because that's what I remember from when I was a kid. I didn't know to ask for the recipe. Yeah. I didn't know I'd be making it one day, you know.
0: We've got to start writing stuff down and passing it on so it continues.
1: Absolutely.
0: The legacy.
1: I see these little things on social media that they're like little books that you can buy that encourage you to
0: share your
1: ask
0: story.
1: Questions from significant people in your life so that you get their story and they don't get lost.
0: Yes.
1: So how powerful is that? That's cool.
0: Yes. Share your story with us. You can call 770-781-9150 or victory.radio. 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

That's Crowder, truth be told, on Victory 91.5. 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I'm here with Duncan, and there was a great question as we're talking about DJing. It said, if you had a famous DJ name, what would it be? And you already have a good one.

0: Since your name is Duncan,
1: you were saying...
0: Well, it's alliteration already, DJ. You could just say Duncan or something, but I actually get called, my grandfather a long time ago, you should just shorten everybody's name.
1: Yeah.
0: And just call us by the first like four letters. And so my brother's name is Dustin, and so he called him Dust. So he was trying to get his attention. Hey, Dust, come over here. He called me Dunk.
1: Yeah.
0: You know?
1: That
0: and
1: works.
0: So I'm DJ Dunk.
1: That works. That sounds like a great DJ name.
0: Yeah, exactly. You know, they might think I play basketball player,
1: or something.
0: Yeah. And I do not. I do not play basketball, yes. But I looked up some like formulas we could use to create some silly things. Maybe at home you can do this too.
1: Yes,
0: do it along with us. Think about what yours is. So here is a one that you can come up with. So you gotta put DJ first. You gotta say DJ blank blank.
1: Okay.
0: You know. And so your first one is favorite snack plus maybe the street you grew up on, if you can remember it.
1: Yeah.
0: Can you remember that?
1: So for me, I do remember growing up on Elliott Village. Like that is ingrained in my mind. So I guess, would you shorten the village or would you keep the village on there? I don't know.
0: Oh, gosh. What was the snack?
1: I love pretzels. I love these honey mustard pretzels that are my favorite.
0: Pretzel Elliott? DJ Pretzel Elliott or something like that? I don't know. I'm trying to think of... Okay, so my favorite snack. Gosh, I hate to say, like, probably Debbie Cakes or something.
1: Little Debbie's.
0: Little DJ Little Debs. And, you know, I can't really remember the ones that I'm on, so I'm just going to say what DJ Little Debs Harrington or something. That's literally all I can think of because I can't remember that far back. It's crazy people remember what street they grew up on.
1: Yeah.
0: Okay, then you can do your mood plus your first pet's name.
1: I'm pretty happy. Can I go with happy?
0: You can,
1: like happy mood?
0: Sure.
1: My cat's name is Elvis.
0: DJ so happy Elvis.
1: I don't know.
0: That's great. Okay, let me think of let's think of my what's a word for like anticipating?
1: Yeah.
0: Like, what's a
1: That's
0: word?
1: Your mood.
0: Yeah, what's a word?
1: A better word for anticipating?
0: Yeah, hold on.
1: Curious.
0: Okay.
1: Curious.
0: I guess that would be. I'll just go with it for time's sake.
1: Okay.
0: You know, DJ. What do we say? What was the other one? First pet. DJ Curious Frosty. That was my first dog's name. His name was Frosty. He was a white dog. Okay. Yeah, that one was silly. Okay, but the example they gave to somebody was DJ Mellow Biscuit. How perfect. That sounds great, actually. I'd take that as a... Okay, last one is your coffee order plus the book of the Bible that you just, I guess, just your favorite or something like that.
1: I love a caramel macchiato. Anything caramel.
0: Mm-hmm. Yeah, that's good.
1: Psalms. I love the Psalms.
0: Okay. DJ Caramel Psalms.
1: These are terrible. Mine are terrible. But yours are good.
0: They can be terrible. You know, it's fine. Let's see. Coffee order. I go for a breve.
1: Okay.
0: Breve.
1: That sounds cool.
0: Sounds cool.
1: That just sounds cool.
0: Okay. And then Book of the Bible. Let me say, I feel like my go-to is going to be Matthew.
1: Really? The book of Matthew.
0: Yeah, one of my favorite scriptures is in there, you know.
1: Okay.
0: Yeah, and isn't that, I'm crazy if my brain's not working right now. Isn't it Matthew 29:11? Come to me all who are weary and heavy laden and they will...
1: I'll give you rest.
0: Yeah, is that 29:11? I'm pretty sure. Or 11:29? Oh, you know, I might just be thinking of it backwards. But anyway, what would that be? What I say, Breve, and
1: Matthew?
0: Then Matthew. Breve, Matthew. Okay. It kind of sounds like Brother Matthew or something like that. Yeah. No, that's great. What was the other things we thought about?
1: Your church role. You said there was like a DJ plus your church role, but we're both in worship leaders.
0: Yeah, DJ worship, you know? Yeah, that's where we're... Oh, you're also one. Yeah.
1: Yeah.
0: So we're in the same boat. We can't have the same name, though, so that's kind of crazy.
1: Different DJ names.
0: Yeah.
1: You guys will have to let us know what your DJ name would be. Those were some good formulas.
0: Yes.
1: Easy ways to come up with
0: one. Oh, also, who would be your co-host as a DJ? What famous person?
1: A famous person?
0: Living or not living, or anybody you can think of. Who would be in your chair? Mm. It could be literally anything, I feel like.
1: Hmm.
0: Somebody you feel comfortable around.
1: I would love to pick Jesus's brain if it could be, you know.
0: Yeah.
1: But I would say my husband. I love when he joins me on air. Usually for Valentine's or our anniversary. I love doing radio with him. But I don't know. There's so
0: Am
1: many
0: I
1: famous
0: supposed to say
1: people.
0: My, yeah, that's true.
1: Like, how do you pick a famous? Who would
0: I feel like I'd be
1: famous?
0: Just overwhelmed with content if Billy Graham was on
1: Billy
0: my co-host.
1: Oh yeah,
0: I would just let him talk. DJ non-existent.
1: Yeah.
0: Because all he does is talk. Yeah,

0: Somebody said here, and I kind of agree, it's their dog.
1: Aww.
0: It's when my dog is my co-host, right?
1: Let us know who your co-host would be. Send us a message as you continue, you know, to give and support Victory through victory.radio, 770-781-9150. The last one, it was a catchphrase. What would your catchphrase be?
0: Oh, I had one. I actually used to say it. I was like, thanks for, what was it? I was saying it like every night. I felt like I said something about like, thanks for putting up with me or something like that. I can't remember. It was something along those lines.
1: At the end of your shift.
0: Yeah.
1: Thanks for putting up with me.
0: Yeah.
1: Well, thank you guys for putting up with us. Duncan, you've had a massive day. You've been here since 10 o'clock. So
0: yes,
1: now
0: I
1: you
0: have.
1: Get to go home and enjoy your weekend with your wife and your five fur babies.
0: Yep. Yep.
1: That'll be fun.
0: We've got a lot going on this weekend. And so I'm going to be out in the hot sun tomorrow and stuff. But I just wanted to, before we hand it off for the night, let me leave folks with this one thing. What a day. If you gave today, thank you. You did something that's going to outlive this broadcast. It's reaching people who've never, they may never meet on this side of heaven. And if you've been listening all day and you just haven't pulled the trigger yet, the door is still open. It is not too late. Right now, tonight, you can still be a part of this. But here's what I really want you to walk away with. The same God who kept this station on the air for 45 years so far is the God who is holding you.
1: Mm.
0: He sees you. Whatever you're carrying tonight, He has not forgotten you. And He's still the provider for Victory and for you. So rest in that. And if He's nudging you to give before we sign off, don't wait on it. Victory.radio, the app, or 770-781-9150. Help us keep these arrows flying. And then, you know, go get some rest and let a song carry you into the night.
1: Yes, Goshen Tsai. He's coming up. Underground Revival 2, Elevation Worship, The Belonging Co. Thanks to the church at War Hill and
0: good
1: you. Good night.
2: This is Dr. Don Allen. 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

29-11 worship. Blood of the Lamb live version. Love it so much. What a way to kick off the 7 o'clock hour. Welcome to the weekend, my friends. You made it through another week. We did it. Go ahead and pat yourself on the back, unless you're driving. Keep both hands on the wheel. But it's worth celebrating. God is on the move, my friends. And we need to focus on what is going right. There's a lot that we could say is going wrong. All of us on a grand scale, national scale, but also in our own individual lives. So before we go into the weekend fully, let's take this moment and pray together. Lord, we thank you that we can approach your throne of grace with boldness. Thank you, Almighty God, that you hear from heaven. You're not distant. You're not stoic. You crushed your son so the blood of Jesus broke open a way for us to have full access to you, full access to your salvation. Today is the day of salvation. So we put on all that you have for us. We celebrate the work of your son, his life in us that empowers us to walk, to build, to grow, just as he did. Lord, thank you for inviting us into this incredible story. So we cast our cares on you tonight so that we can be carefree, unburdened, to be able to focus on your heart and those around us. Lord, I know that the Holy Spirit has more than enough vast power to strengthen us through whatever we're facing. So we put our hope in you completely tonight, Lord. And we acknowledge our great need of you. You said that those who hunger and thirst for righteousness are blessed. Those who recognize their great need are going to live a blessed life. So tonight, we remind ourselves again. We call our souls to this pursuit of one thing, to know you. To know you and love you well. Because this is the epicenter of our life. And if that is not in order, nothing else makes sense. Tonight, Lord, help us. Show us where we have distractions, detours, things that have been taking us off course, away from you, away from the intimacy that we need with you. That's what sustains us, Father. Help us. Show us how to protect that connection with you. Take us deeper into intimacy this year. Use everything, even this summer, Lord. Lead us into you, into your truth. Thank you for your angels going with us this weekend, keeping us as the apple of your eye. Hide us under the shadow of your almighty wings. Thank you, Lord, the mighty God, El Shaddai, all-sufficient one, El Gabor, our mighty warrior. Thank you, Lord, that you war over us. You fight for us. Even while we sleep and slumber, we put our hope and trust in you. Now, Lord, do something extraordinary with our lives. Why not this weekend? Why not start a new chapter this weekend? We thank you, Lord, for the new beginnings ahead of us and the spirit of grace that will empower us to walk out your will. In Jesus' mighty name, amen and amen.

0: What a Powerful Ending, Holding On the Remix by Joe G. You heard it here on my favorite station, Victory 91.5. I am Goshen. Welcome to the weekend. And I'm going to continue carrying the Victory Partner Days torch. This is a very important initiative as we're getting caught up on some things for this year. As you know, this station, it's 24/7, 365. The computers, the board, it doesn't sleep. It's always on. And so there's the upkeep and the electricity and, my goodness, just to play songs, the broadcasting fees, the whole shebang. It adds up quickly. It's over than $1 million to keep Victory 91.5 on air. And so we're looking for you guys to link arms with us, as this is listener-supported radio. We're not owned by a corporation. That's why we can pray as much as we can and speak encouragements as much as we can. There's no red tape, and we're just allowed to let Holy Spirit just roam free. And I love that. It's what sets this radio station apart. I've traveled all over the United States. There's no radio station like Victory 91.5. And I'm just so grateful to be a part of this initiative. And while you are considering how much you want to give, you can go to victory.radio, check out some of the free resources on there and the initiatives that we're partnering with. We're still closing out the Bible League partnership for the last 2 months. Well done, everyone. We're closing in on that 10,000 Bible mark. It's absolutely amazing. So thankful. Imagine 10,000 lives being transformed and given new Bibles. Lots going on here at Victory. And while we're preparing for the week ahead, I wanted to pull out one of those Christianese lines. You know what I'm talking about? Those sayings. We pull it straight from Scripture. So it's biblical, but I think it becomes more like just lingo than powerful, because there's not necessarily revelation attached to it. It just becomes lingo. And one of those being, seek God's kingdom and his righteousness first. Do we know what that actually looks like? Because there are plenty of things that fight for our attention, our time, our schedules. They get filled with people and responsibilities. And of course, each one with their own needs, and everybody has their urgency level. But in Jesus's famous sermon in Matthew 6 on the Sermon on the Mount, he spends some time talking about the various things in life that we give our attention to. And Jesus tells us that instead of spending our time worrying about our basic desires in life, we should seek his kingdom and his righteousness. And if we do that, then everything else will be taken care of. So what does it mean to seek God's kingdom and God's righteousness on a practical level? Because God's kingdom is about God's rule and his reign over all of creation. His kingdom began in Jesus' ministry on the earth. He was fulfilling Daniel chapter 2, that prophecy, that dream that was given to Nebuchadnezzar. Jesus was the rock that was cut from the mountain that will become another mountain. That Jesus is bringing that kingdom that was promised, and it's continuing through the church now. The work of the kingdom is to continue to tell others about the hope of Jesus and to teach all the things that Jesus has commanded us. So to seek God's righteousness is to desire to live the way God intended. It's to live according to God's commands, which requires that we make decisions that align with God's word. And this is where it starts stepping on toes. This is where I start getting in your business, right? Because the word of God always is getting in our business. It's correcting us. It's our plumb line, though. We need that. We can't, it gets uncomfortable, especially when you kind of get into those weeks where you're like, I deserve these pleasures, I deserve these things because of what I've been through. We can, talk ourselves into it. But Jesus says if we do these two things, seek God's kingdom and his righteousness, then every other area of our life will make sense. And when we don't prioritize God's desires for our life, imagine that, God has desires for your life. You're not the only one who has desires for your life. And he's the one who's writing the script. It would probably be a good idea to read it and see what you're actually to become instead of asking God to bless whatever we're doing. But when we align with what he had dreamed for us, things just start to open up. That's when things start to unfold and you don't have to strive for breakthrough. It happens because you're operating in exactly who you were supposed to be. God's desires for our life, living a life according to God's word. That is our greatest priority, because God's kingdom will last forever.
1: Keep the music coming and the ministry moving.
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I will pour out my spirit on all people. Your sons and daughters will prophesy. Your old men will dream dreams. Your young men will see visions. Even on my servants, both men and women, I will pour out my spirit. 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

0: 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I've gotten to the habit now when I go to my chiropractor appointment, I turn on Victory on my Roku. Love the Roku app, and I'm just saturating my home in worship and prayer and the reading of the word. And I love coming home to that atmosphere. Don't knock it till you try it. If you have not done this, I'm telling you, test this. Go run errands and then come back to a home that's been saturated in Victory 91.5. You can feel the difference. It feels like you're walking into peace. It feels like you're walking into praise and into the kingdom of heaven. I'm telling you, this is not an exaggeration. And that's one reason I love Victory Partner Days, is a reminder that we can't do this alone. This is our opportunity to link arms with you, to provide that kind of resource where an atmosphere could shift in a home just by playing Victory 91.5. And for some who are listening from other countries, because we do have a pretty large reach. In fact, I have to commend Ray Haynes, because he was on that train with our IT guy, Austin, years before other stations were. He was seeing where this was going, and they secured the website domains early on, started messing around with the technology early on. They were early adopters of the online streaming for radio, and I would say maybe even pioneers. And we tested some things a lot with Underground Revival. For those of you who have been around for a while, over 13 years, Underground Revival has been here on Victory every Friday night. It's a celebration of the artists in the Christian electronic dance music scene. We play only anointed Christian EDM, and there's many reasons for that. We don't want any millstone moments, but we're also providing that platform for those who are doing it for the right reasons. And we used to do live streams, whether the DJ was in another state, and we would have them live stream into our show. I mean, we were doing some pretty wild stuff that nobody was doing yet, but it was so much fun. It was experimental, and I just love to see how Victory has come along. Tonight on Underground Revival, I'm going to continue carrying this torch to remind everyone to sow in. It's only a few times a year where we have these Victory Partner Days moments, and this is a great opportunity for you to link arms with us. I know that we've just coming on the tail end of our Bible League partnership, and the reason that Bible League was able to get connected with so many of you generous people is because Victory is on air and we have that opportunity. So for us to continue to do these kinds of initiatives, for us to reach the nations, over 200 nations to be exact, provinces, territories, and listeners in all 50 United States. Our reach is massive, not just here in North Georgia. This is great soil to sow into. And if Victory has been a blessing to you, and maybe you've been out running errands, or you're just getting home from work and you haven't had a chance to give, now would be the perfect time. You can go to victory.radio. You can give through the Victory 91.5 app as well. At the website, though, check out the blogs, the free resources. Lots of great ways for you to stay connected to the local community and here at Victory.
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0: Love it. That's Nona here on Victory 91.5. 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Welcome to the weekend. I am your host, Goshen Tsai, ready to help set you up for a proper weekend. And it's our time for our first Health Bite of the night. As a reminder, the Health Bite is not to treat, diagnose, or cure anything. We're just opening our minds to God's original design. His design, his way is best, and it comes with no side effects when you do it God's way. And I love studying the human body. It makes me just worship God all the more. It's absolutely incredible. The most incredible machine, and this is the temporary version. This is the temporary model. Imagine that. All the thought and intention and brilliance, all the things going on in our body just to raise your arm. There's all these processes that have to happen. It's absolutely fascinating. It will make you just fall in awe and wonder of God the more you study. And that's why I do the Health Bite. I want us to be aware of God's brilliant design and how to work with that. Let's do a mental health break tonight. Little different. A mental health break is just as important as any other part of your body. But let's talk about lie identities. This is a term my wife heard Myron Golden teach on. I love that. Lie identity. It's a lying identity, and it can absolutely affect your mental health. You can live in it so long that you think it's just normal, and everyone else can be onlookers seeing you're living a blessed life, and they're not understanding why you can't see it. Perspective is so much. Yes, we all face hard stuff. We're all going through valleys from time to time, but if you look at the overarching story of your life and focus on what you do have, your perspective can change everything. It can change the literal trajectory of your season. I have struggled with mental health in many seasons of my life. In fact, when I was a teenager, I was severely depressed, suicidal. I went through a lot of that through my 20s and 30s. Thankfully, started discovering that there were chemical imbalances that were causing some of that. There was obviously, you know, a measure of warfare that just with the call of God on my life, I think everybody faces it in different manners and different ways. And that was an easy on-ramp for the enemy because that was a struggle. I had health issues my whole childhood and teenage years and going into my 20s. And when you have health issues that long, like it can be compounded trauma. So I'm not speaking as one who doesn't understand, but I'll tell you, gratitude is one of the best antidepressants in the world. I'm talking about intentional gratitude. I'm a generally grateful person. I like to say thank you to people, but I have to work very hard to be intentional of looking for things to be grateful for. That's where everything changes. If you spend your day looking for things to be grateful for and telling the Lord throughout the day, it changed everything for me. I literally went from struggling to stay alive to within just about, I don't know, a couple months of applying this daily, looking for something to be thankful for, only saying what the Word of God said. I took a couple months and my life was completely changed from that point on. It's discipline. It requires discipline. Even if you feel like you're at your wit's end and you don't know how to get started, just look for things to be grateful for. Lord, I thank you that I have a car. Lord, I thank you I have a job. Thank you for my wife. Thank you for my children. I'm looking for things. And what that does is it retrains your brain, because when you're in trauma patterns, you start to expect worst case scenario. It's your brain getting wired to expect those things, but you can change that. You can rewire it. Your brain has something called neuroplasticity, where you can rewire and rewrite your brain and how you think and your perspective. It just takes discipline. It takes time. Gratitude is one of the best antidepressants. Make sure you take time for some mental health for yourself this weekend. And when I say mental health breaks, I mean like you're spending time with the Lord, getting that healing and that clarity, because His voice will change your life. That was your Health Bite for the night. I'm honored to pray for you next.
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it's music. Yes, that is what the blood does. You heard it here on Victory 91.5. And we're going to carry that truth into our prayer time as we remember what Jesus has paid for. It's available to us right now. We don't need to wait for the sweet by and by. Jesus has provided salvation for today. And that salvation, it's so powerful that it should touch every area of our lives, if we'll let it. So let's invite Holy Spirit into this gift. Father, we thank you. Thank you for this invitation into your life, into healing, into breakthrough, all through the blood of Jesus. His sacrifice made a way for us. We don't take it lightly. And even if we have to remind ourselves every hour so that our soul can grow into the healing that comes by this truth, as we set our minds on these promises, they come with proof. They come with manifestation of what you promised. Lord, thank you for, we just take this moment to thank you for every prayer you've ever answered. Every prayer. Lord, we know that there's some you answered in a way we didn't recognize. And so we may be thinking you still haven't answered it, but you did. Help us see, help us see those prayers so we can move on to the next prayer. Lord, thank you for your patience with us. Sometimes we can be so dull, so distracted that we miss the blessings that you're sending to us, the love letters that you're sending to us every day. Help us slow down, Lord.